0: Oh, 1-3.
1: 1-3.
0: I'm
1: 28, all 51, 58, 13,
2: 10, 13, 10, 13, 10, 13, 10, 13, 10, 13, 10, 13, 10, 13, 10, 13, 10,
1: 13, 10, 13, Are you on the road?
3: 4.
1: And you respond to State Route 7 and Sterling Road? I don't have a DOT of occurrence, but now they're advising it occurred northbound just south of Sterling. It's signal 4, no injury. It's a white Acura and a red Jeep Wrangler. 54, I'm blocking traffic. They're going to be in the parking lot of the tire shop. I'll send you a 94 reference possible signal 2. 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
4: Number 0, we don't shoot tonight.

0: Yeah, I'm still circling there.
1: Still walking up.
2: Temper, unit zero. Are there advisors that the vehicle has left? I don't have any service.
0: Still on line, and there's service to the vehicle description, direction of travel, and injury to the child.
2: Temper.
1: Actually, 5-3, you'll be 4 now. Three-seven-one Southwest 167 Avenue. It's going to be for the Javier Vasquez residence. It's going to be an audible alarm from zone Mad Wreck. Case is 470.
3: Go to Mike Tango. Mark Page.
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2: 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Hey, you can go to next.
0: Okay.
3: 1197.
2: Over.
3: I'm sorry, can I have a unit that's in circular 40th Street, reference to the vehicle? The gray Nissan Altima continue westbound on 40th, westbound on 40th.
0: Hey, I'll take that.
3: Come
0: back. I want to reference the 911 call on Fox Cars and Gray Kekilo.
3: I'm sorry, can I need to take three? Go ahead.
4: You want a motorcycle right now? I'm going to show you the
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0: Okay.

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1: Showing at 16450 Botanica Drive South. Somebody's going to be by the lake in the community on Flat Boulevard in Botanica. Service says juvenile fishing was not allowed. Subject is a Latin male wearing a hoodie and cargo shorts. He also has a backpack and a fishing pole. Case number 1616.
0: Who do I get a voice?
1: 10-4-8-0-3-10.
2: Hey. 5-5-5-5-5-5-5-5-5-5-5-5-5-5-5-5-5-5-5-5-5-5-5-5-5-5-5-5-5-5-5-5-5-5-5-5-5-5-5-5-5-5-5-5-5-5-5-5-5-5-5-5-5-5-5-5-5-5-5-5-5-5-5-5-5-5-5-5-5-5-5-5-5-5-5-5-5-5-5-5-5-5-5-5-5-5-5-5-5-5-5-5-5-5-5-5-5-5-5-5-5-5-5-5-5-5-5-5-5-5-5-5-5-5-5-5-5-5-5-5-5-5-5-5-5-5-5-5-5-5-5-5-5-5-5-5-5-5-5-5-5-5-5-5-5-5-5-5-5-5-5-5-5-5-5-5-5-5-5-5-5-5-5-5-5-5-5-5-5-5-5-5-5-5-5-5-5-5-

0: with Pines Boulevard, Northwest 185 on the Florida. Kilo, Kilo, Romeo, 9, Black Lexus, occupied ones, 48 on the tag, and 31's with me.
1: 151 on Pines, Northwest 185, 31, 2012.
2: Sorry, by 197. And it looks like there's a request to cancel. You can go it up for him.
3: They didn't let me, so if they call, give me a chance to get back over there and I'll open the floor. Just give me a call.
1: Go for it.
0: You know, they have them stand by and send, you can have, at least 15 in the clear here, have them go over there and, advise them they need to leave the phone.
1: Ten four,
3: 12-16. It's a solution.
1: 10-4. You sure you want to stop Peach Park?
3: Yeah, 51.
1: 10-4.
3: Because you have to go to Pack 1 for it?
1: 10-4, 12-16.
3: Yeah, switching now.
1: 10-4.
4: C-94, Indian Trace, it's working.

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1: Unit 94, 241 for North Fed.
0: Hey, that'll be around.
1: 10-4.
0: 9, where's you at?
1: 241 for North Fed.
0: Oh, hold on. No, I can get out there.
1: Thank you.

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1: Copy.
2: Is it okay there?
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2: Show me Teflon, please.
3: 40 Teflon.
2: Five, three, one, two, four.
3: Copy.
4: Reference the single three that the units are working. May have found a possible tag for them. Do you want to copy?
1: Okay, go ahead.
4: Alright, so it's on a dark Nissan Hofner. It looks almost blue and gray. Paper tag Echo Alpha Kilo 7729, and that hit at 1937 hours in the area at the 441 Miramar Parkway with Westbound.
3: I'm going to carry a silver with dark tent.
1: It's going to be ours if you can continue. Copy, coming from Boulevard 26.
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1: 10-4.
3: And 1712 Northwest 4th Street. Via 2 is in that one neighborhood. The callback case is 15125.
4: Tell
3: us my number 2.
4: Are you getting cancer? 1 my 7 till you know.
3: Tell me 1 straight today.

0: Right, yeah, I'm still looking for the car, but I'm not really sure if the units were able to advise the car. Did it look like it had a paper bag based off of the video they had?
1: 3-1.
2: The video is 2-4 right now, with multiple witnesses that have a paper bag.
0: Alright, definitely help get me.
1: 10-4.
2: Delta 19.
1: Go ahead. Unit 10-6, I have a permanent permanent in 9-1 zone, 2501, Southwest 160th Avenue. Avenue of Fort Lauderdale, it's going to be zone 7, front motion detector.
3: Really, Charlie, now one. You can show us the current ID level, we show 6-1 there.
1: Sounds like I need to be show you 7-6-1.
2: Just answer. Go. 2-4, I found permission to use the car. Give me 51.
1: Three.

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1: Which one? Is it 37 Rado?
0: 10-4.
1: Let me try that one again.
0: Wait.

0: Okay. Nadie, bro.
1: It's all right, bro.
0: Bro, single 39 Alpha.
2: 8 Alpha, 2024. Two oh one Berkeley Road, unit 304. The caller is a Maribel. It's a 45-minute time delay in reference to a roommate that took off on foot, and the caller is worried about her. She advised she's a 79-year-old female wearing shirt, shorts, and sneakers. The desk advised that the caller seems confused and they're trying to get additional. Case 325.
0: She's well around.
2: Copy. 2-1.
0: Bring it up.
2: 10-4.
3: Affirming. And make it to North End.
2: 10-4.
3: Of the 17.
2: Southern
3: Stage. 205 Star Regional.
2: Bus.
3: 28-19.
2: Door. Stated, who do I call when my boyfriend is bothering me and that's connected? It was no answer on callback. It's going to be case 1031.
0: Yeah. Yeah, show me 21.
2: 2026.

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1: Go ahead.
0: Reference the PI call that's from the pending queue. They advise they would be blocked from 7 at 1900. 1040 code.
1: 2026.

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1: 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Just that one. 7-4.
0: Carolyn and Daisy, Eastbound, Eastbound, North Florida, Romeo, November, Alpha, Angel 04, Black Nissan, one time.
1: Navy and Sierra.

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4: 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It's current.

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0: 40.
1: 10 4. 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
3: Still
1: 11, supervisor, 10 o'clock. 10-4. Time delay of 20 minutes, no injuries. A Honda Civic versus a Kia Forte Silver. It's going to be case 1033.
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5: We have a 66-5211 Sheridan at the Publix in reference to the checkout freezing and charging the caller. Now they're having a 22. Also a 22 at 2601 North 29 Avenue. In reference to people outside doing 57 and blasting music ongoing for 1 hour. Central West 10-6 advise.
0: I'm looking here.
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1: Go ahead.
0: Reference to 66 at public, they solved the issue. They're requesting to cancel. Have I been called out?
1: Enough.
0: Temper.
2: Hello. I'm good, any service for you?
1: Yeah.
2: Okay, I'll be careful.
3: Temper, can you listen to the call for the 911?
0: Welcome
3: back to.
4: You can attach me back to the 67. I'm going to have a black female head 12, and I'm going to be 51 to Joe DiMaggio. Starting mileage is 9-8.
3: Tomorrow.
2: Probably not one unit 57.
0: Tampa.
3: Tampa. 2-4-3-4-1.
2: Yeah, 11-7-2-5-3-3-15. 591 North Broadwalk, 2-2-3.

0: Thanks a lot.
1: Yeah.
2: I'm a 68, coming from Hollandale, eastbound, east of 95. 7 minute time delay, and I'm using a black Cadillac. That was...
3: I had a background time.
2: I'm on a 68, Hollandale, eastbound, east of 95. 10 minute time delay. Black Escalade had a baton. The caller advised he was aggressive. The caller doesn't want to make contact.
3: Yeah, wrong.
2: Summer.
0: Weird out, I'm like something.
2: Double.
3: Oh, not bad.
2: Double.
3: How small are you? Can show me on that transition.
2: Double.
1: Plus, it's a car that I'm parking in parking spaces, and there's not enough spots for his business. It's a freaking market case is 3-8.
4: I don't have a 9451.
0: Wait, man. There's someone in the last vehicle. She wasn't allowed to notice it.
4: Griffin and English.
1: Try now one get up somewhere.
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1: 10-4, 10-98 November 1, Charlie Lee, 1 unit, 10-4.
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0: Anthony King on his very switched to popping on. Reference to Singleton.
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1: Zero 497.
2: 497. We have a 31 just occurred, 1201 North 37 Avenue at Larkin. Male of IT was attacked by another male and started screaming. Central West 10-6 of I.
3: Are they separated in all ways now?
2: Unknown. I'll access the desk.
4: Unit stand by, please.
5: 7-4. Assisting officers, 1065, 67. Copy.
1: You talk to him, put my block off.
5: Yeah.
1: 10-4. Supposed to trace middle school, any project?
5: 2039.
0: Unknown if there's any diagnosis, units are 10-6.
3: Five two. You can serve at 751. 10-5, 10-8-51. So I get some units over here at round 1. We need a couple 94, reference 836.
6: Units out that way, round 1, reference 36.
3: 10-5, round 1. 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
6: Jump
5: on. Does he need this expedite?
6: 1203.
5: Nice.
6: If I was in the code.
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1: 10-4, 51.
2: Southwest 45th Street at the Allen Construction is coming up from Arco Security. 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They spoke to the owner, Ruben, who's requesting PD, but he will not be responding. It's going to be case 1037. Unit 584.
3: Hello.
2: Captain.
1: 2-4, next.
2: Captain.

0: 5 Yankee 3, turn over, he's on track.
1: Everybody's back over me?
0: Yes.
1: Okay.
2: Into our street, 197.
1: 3897.
2: 2400. Compliance is going to be waiting at the clubhouse. Case is 480. It's going to be case 1038.
1: Any
2: Spanish speaking units that can respond as well, 440 Southwest 134th Street.
3: Copy 46. Charlie 35 and Charlie 11 today.
1: Something.
2: Miller 43, reference assist for taking off on foot without any money. So.
1: Oh,
2: thank you. You're welcome.
1: Hey, can you make this line change off again?
2: Copy, that'll be 2-10-4. Charlie 11, 10-4, 10-20.
1: You need Boulevard and Andrews.
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0: Sí, y yo te dejo de clicar, ¿sí?
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2: Good.
1: 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The caller wants to speak. If someone else is the people parking on the grass and damaging the sprinkler system, case is 482.
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0: on it, and the complainant doesn't want contact. It's in reference to a vehicle dropping off a dog.
1: 10-4.
0: Yes, Bill. Is it 10-4 to stack the 22 at Best Western, you guys?
1: 10-4.

0: from Miramar. Pine Flush is out there. It's a little close to the other cross versus a gray Jeep. Did you report injuries?
1: Either one.
0: 10-4, 10-51 at
2: 2049. Go ahead. 3996, Ambrose Road, 54 and 56. 2-4.

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1: 10-4. Just for Unit 43, the female party is not coming in now. Posse 66 related, she's advising she sent $5,000 through a Western Union to her brother. And she's saying he didn't get it, the store's refusing to assist her.
2: Tell us that you can still change it too. I'll get you one.
3: One off of one, one off of two. Copy, 37.
1: 2051.
3: So this is our previous case. Provides 40 miles throwing balls and bottles at vehicles, doing wheelies on their bikes. It's an ongoing issue. Case is 599.
4: Right.
3: So far. One off, 2.
0: 51.
3: 10-4. Seven point off 18, copy of 51.
1: Careful.
3: A homeless male outside riding around on their carts. They're requesting removal. It's a white male, older white male, with cut sleeves and a gray shirt and grayish black beard. Call request 56 in the AP office. Case is 15130.
0: With an Hispanic male black shirt.

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1: 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Charlie 2-1, 10-4.
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1: Good.
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5: I get an ECA on the District 8 unit that's responding out here to District 7.
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1: The 76 from Miami, 15167 Southwest 36th Street. They're requesting units to go to the 1020 and verify that there's a white Nissan Rogue 97. They didn't advise the reason. 10-4 also found the 10-6 on the 66.
5: Two three,
1: go ahead.
5: 1000 block of Flamingo on a 4 and an 83 Alpha. Lima Papas here at the Silver City.
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4: Hello. 28. Reading load, the 1020 via phase 2. It sounds like a female in distress. She keeps saying, please come, please come. This is the landline. It's going to be please 1043.
5: Okay, that's around.
4: Okay, that's around.
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0: 1 Charlie 4 2 Special Attention 21 Delta 2 3. Just be advised the 1020 has been confirmed. It's going to be 12630 Sterling Road, and they're advising there's a baby not breathing.
1: Four Charlie 4 2, you come more?
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1: 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Per the notes, this phone was borrowed from the uncle, so anyway.
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1: Overfield. Charlie 2154.

0: 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For 10-4, and reference the call. You're about to, it's going to be, it was for 8210 Florida time, your number 524 for 2504, requesting that unit 1019, reference the 68, if I have an ambulance signal 79 related. Are you please on the 36484? Tower 2103. Charlie 24, all 10-4.
1: Okay. Yeah, I'm still on it.
0: Copy. Can you go see?
2: We'll be at a 109 Southeast 9th Street. I'm going to have a white release and nail this thing.
0: Hi, copy. 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
3: Tango 3, can you send it over to Pack 1 for me?
1: That'll work.
0: Copy. I didn't know if you were the Kilo unit or not.
3: Come pass tomorrow. I have one.
4: Sounds like I'm paying out in this. Are you from a wide? Has your wife?
3: Brady.
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0: 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They're going to watch the video. 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
2: Good for Alan Oliver.
0: Have one.
3: They are currently working the juvenile in the back of the rescue. They haven't advised if they need an escort at this time yet.
4: 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And just go and let us know if they need a escort out.
0: Right.
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0: Charlie 14-54-29, white Chevy truck out of Hollywood, Valley decal.
1: Thank you.
0: So very welcome.

0: Hi, Victor.
1: Hi, Victor.
0: This is Nathan, the 49. I'm Golf Galaxy.
2: South Flamingo, Walmart. A group of males are in the store causing a commotion. That's all the info I have right now. So far, 16 off 548.
1: Copy.
2: I'm being told they're still working, but they are probably going to need an escort if you want to start having units staged.
3: Yep. I have all my other units respond to Sterling and Flamingo. Just west of Flamingo, we'll stage there, and then go from there.
0: A51.

0: So we're 16 off of 12 before we... I'm going to show you 51. 16 Delta 15, that's three of our units. The other two were on the way to Walmart for that 22, unless you wanted to reroute.
1: You can just find out, and find out if they're already GRA for that 22. If they're already GRA, then we can hold that and just send responder here with us. And then give those units from Davey.
0: See if we want to patch
1: for now.
0: Not for.
2: Delta 3.
3: Everybody on this 57, go to track 1, please. And SX21 from Honda.
2: Attention, all units on the 67 cardiac arrest, go over to TAC 1. All units on the 67 cardiac arrest, switch over to TAC 1. X-ray 21,
4: U48.
3: Great. Delta 2, be the name. Just say U48. Rescue may be transporting the juvenile to Memorial West. Please advise, similar times will be coming to you. Walk to your right.
2: Stand for it.

0: 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Go ahead.
1: Cooper City wants to patch in with your TAC 1 if they're doing the transport. Can you confirm if that's okay?
2: Tower on the west.
1: The west.
3: You don't want that east of them.
1: I know you're 10-6, reference 44s, but I'm getting a single 14. It's dealing with your previous single 3 you just cleared out. I have a caller by the name of Ayana. She's calling her advising that an officer took a picture of her tag after an accident by her home. She advised that she was not home or she was not involved in that accident. She's referencing 1045.
4: 31, I'll make 1-1.
1: 10-4.
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3: 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They're going to be transporting the baby to Memorial West. They wanted us to advise Trevor Pines.
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3: I made the staff here aware of the patient. You just about age?
4: 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They're gonna be working the code.
3: 48.
1: 2090. This is 16C, that's 3872 zone. Did you want to move out or have target response?
3: One black male, 715. One white male, 715.

0: reference to household violence, substance abuse, 6-year-old, 5-year-old, and 11-year-old. Males are taller, advising lasting having a grade 4 escape to make 2 parts by the entrance.
1: I was with our house, pleasing himself while washing the college juvenile daughter shower. Now I'm also big as her husband, so Hispanic male lasting wearing a blue jeans, green shirt named Carlos. In his response,
2: Who called this in?
0: Warville.
2: Alright, you want to fight?
0: It doesn't matter.
2: Turn that light first.
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2: I didn't count 151. Let me see if you want to signal with my phone. There are always keys to me.
4: Temper.
0: Time for. 4-2, copy, please. 6-9-1, place 35, India Yankee, November, 1-0-2-2. White BMW, occupied, and long, if you want that with me. Time for.
3: That's for the 30, Alman. You rerouted to this 43, and India 6, we're going to be around to the 43 as well.
4: I know for it too.
2: Okay.
4: I'm just a unit server 48. I'm unable to run the tag. The server is down.
2: Good.

0: What are you doing? Deferral.
1: Deferral. That's what this 1148 was in the beginning.
0: Deferral.
1: Deferral.

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1: Make it easier to log in as 10-8-0-3. I'm going to be 51-10-19 for 10-9-0-1-15, so you're at 18.
0: So far.
2: November. 20 November 2.
0: Go ahead.
2: 10-7, ma'am. Have a good one.
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0: So far, 25.
2: So I'm off of 40, you show me 97, can you get it?
0: So far, call the assistant.

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1: Good.
0: Came in for Town Center, 1675 Market Street, next to the restrooms. A caller, Jam, said they saw a white or Hispanic juveniles laying on the floor. Possibly Signal 2. Caller was concerned, didn't want someone doing anything to them. Said they got up, said they were Signal 2 again, and they were walking around the building.
1: Good
0: enough one.
2: Want to read the detail in
0: there? 16 off 6, copy 73. 6 guys. 10345 Santiago Street. The caller, Nancy, said her neighbor has been parking in front of her driveway. She can't get out. For 3 weeks, caller wants you to 45 first.
2: Thank you, first. Simple.

0: Alpha or Bravo?
1: No, sir. 22 Bravo.
0: Okay, perfect.
2: I'm 30 in progress for the Walgreens 202 South Earl Highway. Reference customers stole alcohol, then left and came tonight. They're now back in the store taking more items. That's the seller line.
3: Yeah, Gina, come in.
2: Quebec 7-10-8, that's right.
1: I'm good, 7.
2: I copy. Quebec 7, copy, 94.
4: Walking 7-10-8, and I'll be 51.
2: Copy.
5: Copy. We're going to get the later on.
2: Copy.
4: Operator, subject this question, please.
2: Kristen, am I? So far, they advise a black female, gray hoodie.
6: One is off of the lane. A child talking in the background, voice mom, call back.
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6: know what this is. 1 for 94.
4: Over.
0: Charlie 3, we are coming up in the area and rescue is supporting our body.

0: December. For the 30 to advise on PD, he's in 37.
1: No time check needed.
0: Stand by. For the signal 30 in Dana, the advising PD is 97. Who's 1025?
1: So if you're listening to me, I'll give you a bullet right now.
0: Copy.
1: Never mind, sir.
0: Copy.
1: Thank you.

0: ありがとう
1: ございます。
0: So let's know that DOT is going to be northbound on set. She's wearing a gray hoodie.
1: Northbound, that's the one in
0: the
1: gray hoodie. It's only one subject?
0: Yes, sir.
1: Good morning, officer. One on line one.
2: Good morning, dispatcher. Thank you.
1: You're welcome.
3: What is it? Go ahead.
0: Have you advised the name of business to be able to locate the person?
3: Yeah, they just put town center next to the restroom, so I don't know what that means. I can make lane line.
1: And it's just going to be right over the main area of the town center. They're just right where those 1675. But I'm in the area and I haven't seen anything yet.
4: Happy.
5: To Pastor 11, did they leave on foot, time delay, and a dollar amount? Can you give me that?
0: Time delay was about 2 minutes. They left on foot. And they sold 2 bottles of Tito's for like $40-$50.
5: $48 is available, they can circulate.
0: And we'll drop a Zulu Tango Echo Toyota SUV on top.
1: I'm down now, so I won't be able to see the 43.
3: Good.
6: Command that 1656 and 1019.
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0: Chris, you're right now, when you read the copy.
3: Go ahead.
0: 4 block North Federal Highway, we're Florida, Hotel Zulu uniform, Papa 6-1. It's a gray colored Honda.
3: You're probably 4-4 or North End.
0: Turn it up.
3: Summer. And, Doc 8, do you need another unit? Or just a...
6: When he's done, he can swing in.
0: Yeah, it's 360.
1: How far are you logged on in your mouth? Temper. Eighty-six on our 10-4 tonight. 10-4, I'll

0: Fourth and Sheridan, North Carolina Tag Juliet, Foxtrot Hotel, 6918 on a black BMW, Foxtrot Manhattan.
1: This is going to be a black female, new jacket, gray shirt, black shorts.
2: But impendent for fire rescue from person. Tracy's coming.
0: Others will be 1051 to the 49 medical call.
2: Down for.
3: 35, I'll be right out.
2: No, he needs to run out with rescue.
0: Pushing, pushing.
1: Charlie
4: 82. I'm sorry, I thought you were leaving.
1: Just confirming, 97 out of 16 seekers.
4: Yes, ma'am. All units 97.
1: 10-4, you guys are 10-4.
4: Yes, ma'am.
1: 10-4, thank you.

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1: I'll be shifting one to the 7. Can you turn around the 10-20?
0: 615 Northeast 8th Street, Unit 17.
1: Delmar,
0: can you open the gates, both gates?
2: Yeah.
0: Never. Are you going to be pitted from 68 with the Mano pitted?
1: You can keep me on it. I'm just going to be 15 minutes with the 7, and then I'll be back on this 60.
0: Come on.
2: Arizona 10-3. Copy, Arizona 10-3.
3: Northwest 39th Street, 28 Juliet.
2: Okay.
4: We turn 19-44.
0: Good.
5: I had a 30 earlier this evening. The case number ends in 594. Can you read off of that to an off summary?
0: 10 more.
2: So 49 Audible 1855 South Flamingo at the Landscaping Services, commercial bird coming from outside motion, Unit 106 Emerald. Charlie 13, attention Charlie 12, 1065 at 21, vehicle delayed.
3: Okay.
2: Julia 64, 4001 Hillcrest Drive. In the parking lot, time delay within the last 5 hours, unknown subjects took the airbags out of the vehicle. 2018 Black Honda Civic DX.
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1: 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We'll break down whatever
0: we have to remember. 10-4, thank you for popping in the K-9, break down the box, if anyone was on box.
1: Good.
2: Yeah, Bravo, when I was being out with the stable vehicle, I believe, Southern Block, North Federal Highway.
1: 10-4.
3: 194?
4: Copy out. 10-4. I laid off at 8-10-6-11, number one.
0: Play off 3-3.
4: Ladies do a show on 13-15, Cortana Court. There's a 911 hang up. Just attempt to call back, no answer. Case number 625.
1: Fuck.

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0: Did you play two players on the AKQ?
1: AKQ, you'll
0: turn your attention. What? Victor Delta Lima 435, it's on a white Honda.
2: Come on. For the 10 first, hold on.
0: What are you going to turn?
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1: 10-4. Alpha 8 Oscar, Ethan 8.
2: And Alpha 8, 10 8. Can you show me, put me on Alpha Disco, please?
1: 10-4.

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1: Cancel
0: Southern 13. 10 for 12 and 15 straight, Jenny.
1: Alright, roger. 14
0: Alpha 20, Alpha 68.
1: Good.
0: Terminal 25, no contracts needed.
1: Alright.

0: Juan Alberto. Screams from a female at this 1020 about multiple people live there. And from the caller, there's a male, two females, and two juveniles that live at that 1020. That case is 1358.
1: You're calling back, listen to 20 Troy.
2: Like last time, we're here for the, 1029.
1: Okay.
0: 33 Charlie, 221.
2: 221 around.
0: Check.
2: Now, one of them, do they want contact now?
1: April, they're anonymous.
2: Okay, because there's no noise. We told them to turn it down. We don't hear any music out here. We're standing right in front of the 1020.
1: Sound for it.

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0: 10-4.
2: 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Thank you.
0: So far, you're welcome.
3: Alright. One
0: Alpha 1.
3: 22 noise 4130 Southwest 19th Street, Unit 3. 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Casey 600.
0: Alright.
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3: 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Go ahead.
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3: 7, I'm sorry, can you say what
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5: 7-4, what's it doing?
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0: His name is Jay, and he's a rat that is being blackmailed on IG for $500. And if he doesn't send the money, the subject is going to expose his 80 cent pictures. Unknown subject, he's 97 with his uncle.
4: Double Tunnel 2. And it'll be 9 o'clock. Can you pull me another for Terminal 3?
7: On that 68
4: for 43
7: Street, I'm not sure if you called it out
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7: 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Can you
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7: 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Alpha 15.
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5: 10-4. And 3, so the key holder called. She's saying that the word son is the lockbox, in case you need that.
0: 48. 2 off, Miss.

0: Confirm. Do I have any target ship units that went to the 1020 of 9290 East Elm Lane? 9290 East Elm Lane?
1: Five one.
0: The caller is requesting 1045 reference to the reason you showed up at her home. Ten four.
2: Okay.
1: 12349 Southwest 53 Street 346.
2: 1257.
1: 1 minute, 3 o'clock.
0: 10-4. I will keep coming and signal 30 is gone. They are resonated at a Catholic church.
1: Alpha 2-1, he knows you're silver, sir.
0: 10-4.

0: 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I'll give you 1 hour.
1: 10-4, 2100 South Zero 7.
0: Well, I'm pretty happy I'm there.
1: 10-4.
2: Signal 25-1029 South 28th Avenue is reference to a male that's parked in the swale. He's arguing with the complainant, and I have a 49-3741 Oakwood Boulevard at the Net Cost Market. Point of activation is Gate 1. 10-4 to hold.
0: And our golf washer, you're up. 9-4-9-4. Bye-bye. 10-5,
2: that's the
0: 17-48 to hold in 22. 22. Two, my system's still down. Just make it a 17, see me out. Can I still reach for a lot on that time? Make it a 16-9, bro.
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0: you show me in the building today?
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0: Uh-huh.
2: You show me on the signal 15, 801 Phillips Island, strike 10 to 0, 230 hours.
0: 10-4.
4: I speak to Murphy Interviewer in North Mount. Kilo. What about Bravo Kilo? What about Bravo Lima? Kilo 67 on a black Chevy Sparta. And what is North Mount University Interviewer? According to the circulating.
3: I'm fine. Just Riviera and University confirming.
2: Don't too far reference.
3: Go ahead.
2: It's just 8 University and Pines Boulevard northbound, and there are number 1 and 2 lanes.
3: And Pines northbound, I'll create them a case. And units, just for reporting you, I cannot run tags at this time. Confirming, is this coming back as the LPR?
5: As self?
2: Uniform 970. 7-10-8 of Spring Valley, V2-1-2-0-3.
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6: The point of copy is
3: 68.
6: 1850 Southeast 20th Street. No fence exceeded.
3: Seven.
2: I'm 4 minutes to be up there to the cab. You are 25 West Street. I'm going to go 5 now.
6: Please. Thank you, Mr.
0: Webb. 4-10 Quebec, Bravo Lima, Kilo 6-7.
5: Mile 43, the 30, at the Audi with a female 10-15. That's the puppy open.
0: Yes, ma'am. 12 for 6 is going to be primary. Keep it open.
3: Copy.
0: NV6?
3: Copy. Alright.
0: I'll put 8 back and the 21 you can show me, Timmy. And 12 for 2 for 7 is going to be fine.
3: Okay, thank you.
5: 96, go ahead.
0: That 19, you can make it a Volvo. And the 30 I'm on, you could update it to a 41. We'll be doing the 10105 Chevy. We'll let you know.
5: Confirm, 19 Bravo?
0: Yeah, 10-4, that subject was released.
5: Copy. Van bearing a Ford Attack of India, Delta November, Delta 88.
7: You never report him to be kind of high is.
0: 3-2-11.
7: So far.
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9: On a signal 10 with BSO. Alright, wait. Okay, thank you.
0: Six to four Northeast 2nd Street. 51 tricks. Follow 40 out west. Those things were horizontal.
6: Yeah, uniform 6406. Copy 15.
10: 6406, cut.
5: Recall 12,
9: copy 16, CPS. So yeah, I said my arrest is 207.
0: 10-0, starting mileage 09.
5: Just be advised, what do you say to 10 signal to?
7: Charlie 12.
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0: Newer model.
2: Copy. Also 2-1, are you 48?
3: 51.
2: Temp.
3: On a northbound range over your university. It's black, right?
4: Yeah, boy.
3: This might be internally going westbound Sheridan.
4: Copy, vehicle is internally going westbound Sheridan. Delta 1548.
3: Delta 1548, I got Papa 1 switching over. Just have him confirm the tag when you can.
0: Yeah, so I'm here on Solano. Well, I'll get behind it.
3: Six out of five. Can you have a fire to nose, please?
4: Two for one. Where's the potential fire? Problem is going to be in a. It's going to be in northbound lanes of the university, it's heading westbound.
3: Fire back 54 is actually going northbound university.
4: Okay, from where? What location?
3: From Sheridan University. It's passing planes right now.
2: She appears to be delirious. If I rescue her, can they have as well?
3: All right, simple. No one here, no rest.
2: Let me check if there's this
3: much. Last unit. We got about 50 air bikes heading south on 707 towards Miami Gardens.
2: Southbound 707 from where?
3: 707 southbound on the way to Miami Gardens. About 50 dead bikers.
2: Copy. Southbound State Road 7, from where? Is it the parkway?
3: Yes. State Road 7 on the parkway. I need to talk
2: about it. Can you blow it at me? One up one, many level.
1: No more. 20 Alpha 3 Alpha 4.
0: Or westbound?
4: Yes, give me a second, I'll confirm the tag for you guys.
3: 6 Alpha 5, it's going to be Delta Sierra 7 4 Echo Alpha, right behind it.
4: Step 1.
2: Mission came in for outside, reference of a glitch driver at 2525 Hollywood Boulevard. They drove into Westside. West responded to the area, didn't find anything, but they want a 56 at 1936 Hollywood Boulevard for a report.
3: 10-4, are they there now?
2: 10-4.
3: 10-4, I'm 97 in that area.
2: Copy, let me get a vehicle description.
5: The first unit on scene advised on the injuries, and you can start rescue.
2: Units respond, code 3. Can I get an additional unit to respond?
3: 321, I'm in route.
2: 10-4.
3: It's going to be 6, Federal Highway and Griffin Road.
2: Okay.
1: The tag still on running.
3: What is it?
1: 20 to 12.
2: Bailey Correction, Authority of Cooper City. Could be a possible signal 10, Authority of Cooper City, Pines and University, northbound, Papa White is currently working. It's going to be a black Tahoe. It's a prototype of Delta Sierra 74 Alpha. The vehicle is currently heading westbound. And the bottle 2013.
0: Alpha London, show me 10-8 and 51 from the west substation to that signal 4.
2: 10-8,
6: thank you.
2: Thank you, too.
6: Probably have 10-6 and another separatism will be.
2: Final thing?
6: W-S-S-O to Parkway. 4 to tag 37 Bravo. Mike Brock Yankee, we have black news on my front.
2: I copy. Unit 494, Jazz, special with Delta Parkway. And 32 back, show units responding to the 911 hang up.
7: Really
2: happy on that 54, no update. She, on callback, she arrived, call was 10-4, and that was it. I'm sorry, 3-2.
7: But then you fall out from any update.
2: 54, no other updates. Oh, you're talking about the 10. There are 97 on Sterling and University. 16 Alpha 6 is behind them, and Papa 1 is still in the air. Westbound. Sterling University, I don't have a current location of the vehicle or if they have it pulled over in the Volvo 2015. Westbound 1020.
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5: Alpha 5-1, you can show me around that signal 4.
2: 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The one on the parkway or Pembroke?
5: I only see one. I only see the one on Stable 7 in Pembroke.
2: I'll show you in route. Delta 15. 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
2: 14 Alpha,

0: 21 Alpha 16, 1065 to 69. The read Southwest 62 Avenue and Southwest 42nd, please call her Lillian. She's advising that there's a dog walking without a leash and the dog just injured a cat. Advise the cat is on the 43rd Street and 62nd Avenue in the bush. It's going to be 1053, okay?
1: I took the area. They can make it in our uniform on my end. I don't know if the east side wants the hole to be open until they make contact with the holder.
0: Temporary, I could drop it. They have units en route over there.
1: What do you think?
0: Temporary. Copy, Rescue 97. And Delta 248 reference that date on the 1st.

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1: 10-4. Could you advise the make and model and color?
0: It's a white Toyota Corolla.
1: 10-4.
2: Single zero, am I stopped now? Stop at the 720, cases 495. Charlie 2-1. Please do 19.
3: Yes, ma'am. From if you can move back to the Walgreens.
2: Thank you.
3: 57 RPT, 10-8.
2: 10-8.
0: Sorry, this is going to be in our alpha.
2: In our alpha, 22-19.
1: Okay.
2: 22 noise, Southwest 97th Avenue and Pembroke Road, after school now a party. I have 31-194 of us. Correction, Alpha 11-1 of us. 10-4.

0: University.
1: Officer Dancer, 119 with the 2nd Harris. 43 via language line for Spanish. They're requesting an officer. That was all the 43 we have right now. One of 26 and 8 of us.
2: Just know you can stand by the copy of the Timberland Local Authority of Homedale. My call is going to be for 700 Northwest 3rd Court. 318 and 1 advised they got a notification that a vehicle they're out with, flight Toyota Corolla, tag Delta 3886, Primo Whiskey, is a wanted vehicle. Reference tags being down and requesting that the countywide Bolo to see if any jurisdiction is looking for the vehicle in the Bolo 2221.
3: I just have Tahoe pass me on northbound University Lane. It's Polish. Should be going near Sterling.
0: Copy, Tahoe pass you northbound University Lane on near Sterling.
4: 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Need a service.
5: On the 1050 is a wanted vehicle. It's reference to a white Toyota Corolla with a tag of Delta Juliet 86 Lima Whiskey, Delta Juliet 86 Lima Whiskey. Reference to tags being down, they are requesting a countywide Bolo to see if any jurisdiction is looking for a vehicle. And the Bolo, units room number.
4: Copy,
3: I'm sorry about that, good.
4: Code 69 at 123 Arthur Street. He's advised that if one of his opponent, he needs assistance removing it. Do you want units to respond?
3: No, ma'am.
4: Okay. Yes.
1: Want me to send these briefs for a 703 code without actually, please?
4: Well, this one's fine.
0: 61.
4: Alpha 6-12 and 4. Copy. Charlie 801 Alpha 4.
6: Sixth Avenue. Caller's recording a 405. He wants guidance. Advice, he has a boat with a trailer. The trailer is immobile. It has two flat tires. But he has tools to change the tires, but doesn't want to wake everyone up. It's going to be case 31054.
0: Hello.
6: Alpha 32.
1: Alright, District 43, 8 Alpha 3 has a couple people that came up to the front door of the lobby. There's some sort of signal 13 incident that's in place. District 43, so if you kill a separate case friend right now at the 13, we'll give you additional information shortly.
0: Well, thank you.
7: I'm ready, 7 with him. Office 6 is available. Have a respond here. Reference 44.
1: 10-4, 2016, respond 4 North Ed.
8: 51.
1: 10-4.
9: Okay, that was referring to the call in floor zone 119 Northwest. Okay.
1: Dash 10-4. We have an update on it.
8: They are requesting a Spanish-speaking unit. It's a 38 verbal. Son took her vehicle with all her documents. I just want an officer to call her son to tell him to bring the car back. I only have 20 off for 10-8 now.
9: And, so I'll take the 94, I speak Spanish.
8: Over, 20 off 4.
5: Okay. Yeah, so 15.
10: 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Call that, 98, sir.

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1: Sí, no se me igual.
0: It strangled her. She's swollen around the neck, but she's refusing fire rescue. She's not 97.
2: 51. I'm 48.
0: Copy, officer. A82.
3: 22.
0: 10, Brian, units responding. They're advising approximately 40 kids in front of the 1020. Advise the party is over and they're refusing to leave. I'll show units en route.
3: Yeah,
0: 10-4-2.
4: Charlie 23, 10-8, I'll be on you as well.
0: 10-4-3.
3: Zero and 9370, Stone Road, 2768. 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
5: 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College requesting for the subject to be trespassed. Units are sensing.
3: I'm 42. Where the driver is requesting fire rescue. They're still shaking their head. Their head hurts.
0: 42.
2: Alpha 9, is there any history of 1020?
0: I'm just on checks.

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1: Go for it. 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
0: M4, thank you.
2: Call my 68 negative Bravo. I'll be 10-69, should copy that.
1: 26.
0: For 807, and that's on the road. Go check. What's up for missing back on the road?
3: 54, I believe all cities responded. 54 or anything.
2: 10-4, thank you.
3: Welcome to 23.
2: 32. Yeah,
3: question 7.
4: 7 or 6-28. 6-28.
3: 7, can you start a 1072 Flanagan's 4 North Fed?
4: 28. Can I have
2: vehicle description? 28, off 18. Off 18, can it be a Challenge caravan and yellow color?
3: 6-28.
1: 1-1-2-5 Sherry Palm Lane. Call out, I said, Father, put her hands on her. She's bleeding. She's advising 54 signal 0. Waiting further. Case is 370.
0: Wrong.
1: Does the 6 copy call?
0: Yeah, 4, go there.
1: There's just one call. 30-22-32. Call anyone else. 3-4-2-9-7-22-32.
0: Charlie 61. 30 and respond to that 38, please. So, no, we got. Officer 6-4, about 38.
1: Officer 6-4.
0: Over.
1: 48. 31-97-22-33. Yes.
0: 22.
1: Southwest 97th Avenue and Pembroke Road, north side of the intersection, reference to allow party. Call route 1156, cases 497.
5: Charlie, we're out there earlier. You may give us a
1: 10-4, Charlie 22, Charlie 12-8.

0: I'm delayed, advised that the subject possibly went back inside, which is three houses from the claimant. Advises an ongoing issue. Case is going to be 2863.
1: And he's from the Italy.
0: Come on. Semi. Reference history going back 2 years, there's been a 22 and trouble breathing cough. That's it.
1: Okay, thank you so much.
0: Yes, sir. And that 22 is the same, about the same narrative of this one. Caller's advising the neighbor was causing problems.
1: 48, yeah, I believe it's going to be a non-signal 20.
0: Okay, 10-4. 2-1, copy. 9-4.
1: Yeah, well. 10-4. 2-1, 51.
0: 10-4.
2: The outside, we do have FD responding. Any additional unit that can respond to 94?
1: Oh, nice.
2: 21 Alpha 15 10-4.
1: Yeah.
2: K9-2-10-4, are you responding?
3: Alpha 2-1-51-36.
2: 10-4. So you're responding at 22-35.
4: 11, I'm going
2: to. Yeah. Here's 10-4-21 Alpha 11.
4: 11,
2: Central North is there is now 10-8, we see him at 22-36.
1: Alpha 2, can you give me Alpha 3's location one more time, please?
5: Just north of Federal and Southeast 10-3.

0: 21
1: Can you have rescue response at 1020? We have an adult male. Conscious and breathing, but he has, like, under the head somewhere. We can't tell where.
0: That's a 10-4.

0: 7410 Freedom Street. Complaint about the mother's drunk and being aggressive with the household. So a Guyanese woman last seen wearing a black tank top with camel pants and flip-flops. The case is 13173.
1: Fox 56, this is going to be an offer.

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2: Lovely.
1: Have a 49 audible 200 South Park Road at the Animal Clinic. And I saw signal 12 at 460 South State Road 7. Like a plane of 156 on the 12th. I only have Alpha 12 today. Goodbye.
3: On the white male subject, one more time, please. Reference the signal 30.
4: I just had with face tattoos.
3: Just face tattoos? No color description?
4: 54.
3: All right, 54.
4: I'll copy 30,
3: right?
4: 1100 North 45th Terrace at a house. 20-minute time delay, caller versus husband. They're going through a divorce. The subject kept calling caller's daughter, saying he's going to call the police because caller left her 10-year-old and 2-year-old children at home when she went down the street.
3: 10-4-0.
4: And 10-4-0, where's that call sending?
3: 10-4-0, 10-4-0.
4: 2239.

0: 9-7-36.
1: So far.
0: Hello, then we're gonna have one to change on that.
1: Copy, one to change. Delta 1748.
2: 1748.
1: Delta 5. Alpha 23, Delta 4.
0: We're gonna say.
1: Cancel check.
0: No tags are down. Do they have a reason and an ETA on when they might be up, or are they just working on it?
1: Can I check something on?
2: Yeah, what?
1: Copy. Delta 6.
0: Go ahead.
1: Telephone hold a 6-unit 910 on Dixie Highway at the public storage. He's requesting units to stand by while he takes his belongings into the storage unit. Reference, one of the gates were open, and he just wants to make sure the belongings are inside.
0: Hold.
1: 6-4. He's now on board, taking him back home. We know you're ready for his flight. And you have where? 1842, Southwest 164. And I'll give you my miles in a minute. I'm going to address the 1. I'm going to, if you can 10-9 the 720.
3: 1842, Southwest 164.
0: 10-4. It's a Kia Soul blue in color, I-5 unknown, and the Alpha 4 is out of here.
4: 10-4.
1: State Road 7, 3 miles we're fighting on the bus. It's coming from Broward County Transit. Alpha Ship Unit 10-6 advice.
3: 10-4, I've already separated.
1: I don't know, I'll try to get to F-43.
3: Alpha, I'm into my friend is going to be 302.
1: I'm sorry, 302.
0: Alpha 2-1, can you get an F-71 out of my way?
3: H-7, stable fuel. Can you read me the notes one more time?
4: 10-4, Sentinel Wing A, Unit 180, caller Kansas Burtis advised he wants to press charges on judge instead of worker in the hospital named Marlin is allowing people to touch him inappropriately. Kansas also called back to advise Ms. Brown bum rushed his room, advised she's a mental health tech. You're welcome.
1: Have a good night. Alpha 10, copy of the missile.
0: What?
1: Terminal 1, they advise the sitting area of Alpha 1, reference to a wallet with an ID in it.
0: Exactly, I told you my new papa.

0: No, it's a 5 o'clock. Yeah, 13, I said it. 1840 Northwest 42nd Terrace. 1020 via Facebook. Caller advised someone trying to kill her. She's saying hurry up. She's speaking low in Creole. That's his attempt to language line.
1: Can you do a history of her AD for a possible point?
0: How far?
2: Can you check her, please?
0: Copy.
1: So, 1488 Alpha.
3: Prince, the vehicle's parking on the complainant's lawn or property, and also receiving a 22 in progress, approximate location, 102 North 62nd Avenue, in reference to a female that's signal 2, walking in the middle of the road. How far? So,

0: who needs PD to block off traffic, reference them towing a fuel tanker.
1: Okay, then I'm going to have a hold.
0: 10-4.
2: Sorry, I'm fast. No, I'm sorry, can you tell me you last? What was the reference case?
3: 5-6-10-19, the reference case.
2: So far. I'm calling the other 13-7.

0: So, do you want, what was the caller's name? Hey, Alpha 1, we're classified as to signal 398 Alpha.
1: Alpha 2248. Alpha 1, push back on 60 or do you want to put out? Turn to my left.
2: Copy. No medical at 13360 Southwest 5th Court. It was an abandoned call on callback. Someone answered, attempted to speak, sounded like snoring in the background, and then disconnected. Rescue also has this call. Unit 10-6.
1: Yo.
2: No more. Offer 2-3.
3: I need Julia. My health is report. We lost 911.
2: That's out to the 911.
4: Seeing at the front door.
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3: 37. Show me tonight and show me that call. Send me that call.
2: So far.
3: 2311, you can clear out this 2390 call. 10-4. 51.

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1: 41.
0: You've been assigned the 30 to me and cut it out, 98 Bravo. 48 on the nose. Copy, County Line Bull, D30 of Sunrise. County Line Bull for an 8 endangered out of the Walmart at Sawgrass, 12555 West Sunrise Boulevard for a Marty Duperville. Date of birth 1/28/1939, black female, 87 years of age, approximately 5'4", lastly wearing a dark dress with gold highlights, black head covering and has progressive dementia. Front of your Tiana Bull.
1: Responding, 997 is requesting assistance. Units 6 months.
2: We're unable to assist with that. If you want, you can set the call to me. I'll give a call.
1: Definitely. And then below, you guys just want to normal 2251. Sunrise Boulevard at the Walmart. For Alexa Duperville, date of birth 1/28/1939, a black female, 87 years of age, approximately 5'4". Last seen wearing a dark dress with gold highlights, a black head covering, and has progressive dementia. 54 trackable devices, unknown DOC, unknown method of travel, and a below.
0: Walker Todd, Terminal 1, up a little. Go ahead, Papa.
1: Cover.
3: We got a beat calling that vibing that the subject is following her, and that they have a single zero gun. They've been threatening her for a while, and she's going to be in her vehicle. Subject's in a vehicle. She's in her apartment.
0: Speaking Spanish, the ATV was disconnected. It was something further. Beats 1514.
4: I'll take the driver around all of us.
0: Somewhere.
1: It's in the dollar with some number, 2253. T0 Southwest 210, Sarah. In reference to the caller being advised to call back once he was 97 at the location where his tools were located, reference to a previous 30.

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0: Flight on Alpha 41, Alpha 43. 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
2: Oh,
3: my friend ran out of the business an hour ago and they can't find him. 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
3: 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Charlie Schiff, clear for 1019, 2255.
4: Alpha 5-1. 5-1, go ahead. Please, Charlie 51 to the main PD, starting mileage is going to be 355.
3: 10-4, starting mileage, 355.
1: 5 years of age, black and gray shirt with beige pants and transition glasses. $22.56.

0: I'm about to clear the signal for him. I'm waiting on the 10-10 to be clear. Hold that for me.
1: 10-4. And you're 48 of the signal 4 and Alpha 5-1 signal 1 to different cases.
0: Oh, yeah, I'm aware.
1: Thanks, 10-4. You're welcome.
0: So, why do you have to show me people?
1: They're actually requesting to 66. They're handling it civilly.
0: Beautiful, thank you.
1: Tamper, you're welcome. Delta 15, come.
0: 98, yeah. It's a good thing,
1: Tamper. Tamper.
2: Alpha 2-1 attention, Alpha 17, 1065 at 22. Headed for approximate location 102 North 62nd Avenue. In reference to a female, possibly signal 2, walking in the middle of the road. It's a white female, last wearing a black shirt, black skirt with no shoes. Last update, she was near the elementary school. Caller said the female said she was going to go walk on the highway. That case is 71378. Good one.
3: Morning, Alpha 1-9-7. 10-4. The final date, sure the units are going to get the 43, but parental call as you just advised the patient has a history of schizophrenia.
0: 26, thank you.
3: Welcome to schizophrenia.
0: 1, signal 15.
2: 91, go ahead.
0: Geronimo's grill till 5 a.m.
2: 10-4.
1: Good night,
0: good. How far? Mr. Bennett, have you given me any chance?
1: 54.
4: So, the 343, the no subject that I had for the show up, he was already jumped off.
1: 10-9, I'm sorry.
4: The person I had, on 10-12, the show up was already jumped off.
1: Copy. And Delta 15.
0: Go ahead.
1: Alpha 17 year old that's calling back. Alpha 31 coded out the previous case as A Alpha. Is it time for the whole frame?
0: That's 10-4.
1: 10-4, thank you. 2300.
2: You might have found that this day for terminal 3.
4: Sorry, that was Alpha as well. Terminal 1 will be a pop on a pizza 7.
2: Copy.
3: Now, for the caller was there outside of Cheetah, they're near a white Toyota Camry, an older model, 95 model.
0: Well, my lights are on at the front. Can you have them go on?
3: 10-4.
2: Copy.
0: 3-1, show me 10-7.
3: San Francisco.
2: The caller rise the alarm at the Family Dollar and Keefe's was going off for 20 minutes. It stopped. Nothing suspicious seen. Implied from a private caller. Advise unit 10-6.
5: Hands got loose. Driving a black Toyota RAV4. He wants you to stand by while he takes his belongings into the storage unit. I assume this is going to be a portable AC unit, but the main door of the storage is open. It usually needs to close. I have nothing further on this. Case number 71375.

0: 41, are you having 84 from me? I can see that's 51, I was.
1: Clear and copy, 51.
2: Thirteen vehicle delayed, Northwest 122 Avenue, Northwest 14th Court. The caller does not want a 56. It's going to be referred to a vehicle with its tail lights on and the trunk open for approximately an hour. So you can advise a vehicle 43. Case is 501.
0: Of course, let me run.
2: Charlie, did you?
0: Rob.
2: 10-4.
3: And myself, then, 52 will be en route to the 36.
2: 10-4.

0: ますよね。
1: いつもサーブ13ホールです。
0: お世話になります。
2: Griffin.
0: 12 before. You can pull me back on the 68 at 800 Northwest 2nd Street.
2: Over.
3: Uniform 1249.
2: Uniform 1249.
3: Myself and Uniform 1335 are going to be 10-7 from this detail, and I'll be 10-8 as Alpha 2-3.
2: Uniform 1-3, it's going to be 310-57. 310-57.

0: five older, strange owner. We don't have anything responding. It's going to be at 3501 North Ocean Drive for penthouse number 6. We're advising there's a strange odor coming from the kitchen area. I don't know what it is. I have nothing further. Advice.
1: Okay, you have Jeff Hammer Clark. He was last seen westbound towards 95 on foot.
2: And 22 off of 12, 22 off 11, 22 off the 4, speedlights for the Bolo. It's going to be for a Hispanic male. His name is Santiago. He's going to be 32 to 35 years of age. Black and gray shirt with beige pants and transition glasses on. He was last seen westbound towards 95 on foot. And he has a history of schizophrenia.
3: Garfield, I mean, show me circulating the area.
2: Hilbert, do you want a case?
3: Tis on.
0: Hilbert. Good. Simple.
4: You can make this 98 Alpha.
2: 98 Alpha? Yeah, 40.
0: 40.
1: Happy at 33, low level terminal 4. Put that 98, sir.
0: Copy.
5: Council, what do you need 94? 3031 Thompson, 449. Drop. Temple.
0: Units, we have an address 3051 Grant Street.
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2: Sheridan and 136, board of tag, Lima, Giant, Echo, Zulu, Foxtrot, White, Lexus, and Dallas, and 10-4,
1: 350, Sheridan, 136, and what's the advice?

0: Yeah, good luck tonight, bud.
1: Hi, Mark.
0: Three
2: 497
0: here.
1: 10-4.
2: Alpha 11.
0: 200 Stroke University, Florida Tiago, Bravo, Papa 6, 6 Kilo Hotel, on a black Audi, I'll collect 2,000 of us.
2: 10-4, 350, 200, Alpha University, 10-4, set by 2311. I'm in the vehicle, I have tags, we're still down.

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2: Okay, we're going to have a problem. 12, 51.
3: 4876 out there. Somewhere.
4: Juliet 28 10-7. Have a good night.
3: This person said he was lost.
0: Hey, you want me to turn around?
5: Have
0: you trying to raise me?
5: Okay, listen, if you were still tonight.
0: And for others, I'm listening. Thank you.
5: No problem.

0: Charlie 3 port, put that one out 40, and, and you force 50 gates at 121 on South Street.
1: Can
0: I confirm 121 5 1 test? 91 South Street, and you also show 76.
1: You saw a unit that was clear and copy of signal 3 with injuries just occurred. It's going to be an approximate location of 4487 Southwest 53rd Avenue. 10-4 Charlie 11, it's going to be an electric scooter versus a scooter. Caller is advising that his ankle is injured. The other scooter is GOA. It's going to be case 1063. Request. 17, it's a signal 3 with injury, 4487 Southwest 53rd Avenue, an electric scooter versus a black SUV that's going towards the 95.
2: Hey, I'm 318.
1: Go ahead.
2: Case for 68, gate 100, 54, electric.
1: Copy.

0: 617.
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0: So 67, big person, 3891 Northwest 78th Avenue. Coronavirus, her son has been sweating and throwing up all day. Fire rescue is en route.
1: We have an agent.

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1: He's conscious and breathing, to 8.
0: Simple, resting advice, 76 seconds.

0: 22 long, 22 12, copy 22.
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0: The 22 progress 3199 West meets at the Wawa. This is someone threatening an employee to get a pistol. So it's a black male, blue shirt, blue shorts. He's 97 in front of the caller, cursing him out. He's a 6759.
1: Hello,
0: 10-4. 22-12-48. Hello.

0: 20-15.
1: Go ahead.
0: I'll be on my sheet also, in case I need assistance.
1: Come on. Was there a card over the 18th, or just leave chemo stuff on it?
0: There's not a QA unit that's going to handle that. I was just there to be sent.
2: Delta 7 number 3, request.
3: Delta 7 3.

630 Griffin Road at the Outback Steakhouse. Callers advising four juveniles from a party across the street are climbing on top of the building.

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1: 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Gentlemen, can you send a taxi to Chino? One on your hands.
2: Alpha 6,
1: come in. 7-3.
0: Alpha 16.
3: Alpha 16.
0: Yeah, check both front and back end 3s. Also, we land on with the caller to make this an R alpha.

0: 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I'll be transporting to 19 with Alpha 2. 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

0: 751 Angel, 1 in custody, 7 mileage, 191-30.
1: 23-23.

0: Go ahead.
1: We just found something that, I wasn't sure I was thinking.
0: 10-4. So, you were there?
1: 10-4, I'm just thinking of finding you, 10-4.
0: 10-4. Tell me, 10-4, I'm 38, in front of the Sweeney's left, each in 30 seconds, 2-5.
2: I'm 97.
3: Go ahead, sir.
4: 6-1, 5-1, Rescue 7-3.
3: 10-4.
4: Okay. 26-8.
0: 11-22-24.

0: McDonald's, 2690 Sterling Road. It was in reference to a customer refusing to leave. They were screaming at the employees, but the caller now advised the subject leaving and they want to cancel. And Art, do you tell you?
1: We're at 1500 North Harvest, 45 Delta, November, Kilo, November. It's going to be a Silver Mustang. We're at 1 to 10, Damon, 6197 also.
0: 10-4.
2: Thank you, Roger.
3: 20 Alpha 1. We've got him in a different taxi. You can cancel the original.
2: 28. Sorry, you can cancel the taxi.
4: 28.
3: Right.
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2: 10-4.
4: Go
1: ahead.
4: 3102 Griffin Road for the public. Reference a guy in front of the store trying to open the door. The door is not currently locked. A male saying that he wants to get arrested. He wants a place to stay. 20s white male, last been wearing all black. Saying he's on signal 57 and someone's trying to kill him.
5: And Delta 17 versus at 38 verbal, FHP is 48 and 51. Is that going to help?
1: Delta 23.
5: Delta 23.
1: The 67. Can you start me an ambulance for another 5-month-old infant that's struggling to breathe and feed?
5: Same 1020, the 12630.
1: Yes, ma'am.
5: 10-4.
1: Advise them to respond to the house on the south side of the property. Officers go directly on the QMT.
5: 10-4.
2: Sir. 10-4, are you still 10-6 on that 13, sir?
1: I'm not there, Nettie, bro.
2: Perfect, no problem. No problem, no problem.
1: I'm going to 11. I'm going to 13 today myself.
5: 10-4. 1-3,

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1: Six 6151 Flagler Street, Kenya is Andrew, requesting you need to stand by while she gets her items out of the house. The landlord is 97 and not giving her access. She wasn't served proper notice. She's laughing, driving a red Toyota Camry. Unit 2 having outer at 6098 Plunkett.
0: Right. I'm
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2: Copy. Two boxes after it.
0: 3. Charlie 32, copy, change of status.
1: Charlie 32, go ahead.
3: I'll now be uniform 1077 at a signal 15 in Loom. 12389 Pembroke Blue.
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2: 10-4. Please hold there.
3: Go ahead.
2: I'm a 32 thread, 81 North Fed at Uptown 56. Trust and so male slurring his words and making 32 threats. True advice. Summer. Two closest units to 801 North End. Sorry, cut you off last unit.
4: Okay, Alpha 4, I'll be 6 1.
2: Tough one, just unit for 94.
5: Anyone declaring copy on that?
4: 1, go over 51.
2: Of the veil, and leaving it after 56, 801 North Fed. Stating one of the end is the least, but didn't find how.
3: Out. 1800 Southwest 36th Street, we're going to flop.
6: Copy.
5: Yeah, 911 open line from a disconnected number in the same area with a door slamming. No other info on that one.
4: When, if we're still in line, could you try to get the description of the vehicle and the DOT?
5: I'm messaging.
7: Please. I was just filming on stage. She doesn't want a 56. Case is 3DD.

0: Climb to doors. Where do you want?
1: Tester.
0: 6997.
1: Tester.
0: Hello?
1: 10-4, I have a 13 person in progress, 341 Tiffin Road. Reference to two white males standing in front of the 1020 talking. Per the caller, not sure what's going on, request units to check it out.
0: Double 90 Alpha. 20 Delta 848, there is possible 36 going on in the background. There's arguing.
2: 48, you have how many units in route?
0: 3 units.
2: I'm not sure if it's good.
0: Our closest unit, 801 Westhead.
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0: 20 Alpha Bravo, I'm sorry, today.
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0: 21.
1: 7221 Branch Street, reference to a loud party. The complainant wants the 56. That case is 71389. Tapper, you know, check your cash for an outer at 7312 McKinley.
0: Come on.
2: And I know this one. Okay.
1: So far.
2: Alpha one's on 7 Alpha.
1: Thursday just occurred at Thursday.
2: The aviation monitor from now.
1: For fusion and reference to 33 just occurred at 3301 Northwest 48 Avenue. Color by Air 15, fire shots, 3 or 4 minutes on delay.
2: Problem 4, you're monitoring.
0: South.
1: Can you please call the South VO?
4: Okay. 0700 City Center Boulevard. Call over hearing their neighbors both barking. Also saw that they're getting beat. This is 10-6. Thanks so much.
1: Great, so back.
5: Volunteer in Sheridan. Bravo, Papa, 29, X-ray Bravo. Silver, Nissan.
1: Unit 194, 1050, volunteer in Sheridan.
0: Zero.
1: Yeah.

0: What's your one?
1: I'm going to have adult male 1015, reference 7318. No need for gun checks.
2: She misplaced it. Unable to provide an exact 1020 of where it was last seen. Only advised in Hollywood. That case is 1390.
3: Turn 4, we turn 6.
2: Turn 4.
4: Alpha 11, how did we make a landline? 98 Juliet.
2: Turn 4, 98 Juliet. Charlie 11, you 48.
5: 11, thank you.
0: How far am I looking for?
6: The one.

0: I will.
1: So for 266, approximate location of 5634 Southwest 136th Avenue. Call him to request a landline. He's an Uber driver and he wants to report a passenger that was refusing to get out of his vehicle, but that is now GOA. Capital. Alpha 3-4, send 4.
2: 10-4.
3: Did you give me a disposition?
0: I'm going to make a...
3: Okay.
1: 9th of this month, and he's advising that the car from the previous case that hit him is in the parking lot. It's going to be 1071.
4: Additional or just one enough?

0: You came in low. You have cancel?
1: You cancel it.
0: Quebec 748.
1: 26.
2: Ten four. Five minutes should be around. Have you even responded?
3: Audio Paul Boulevard, front saddle club.
0: What? What's up, boy?
1: 4 Alpha 7.
0: 4 Alpha 7. Okay, 3701. Can you hear
3: me? 98 Sierra.
0: What's up, boy? I was just gonna open live with Mel's talking.
1: I'm gonna take a reference out soon as well. Since I was single 20.
0: Okay.
2: Fourteen Delta 50.
0: Go ahead.
2: What was that call? Did you previous history with that same phone number?
0: San Marcos.
1: Yeah, it's a 4.
3: Alright, you can make this a 13 incident. How do you get bubble?

0: Catherine, I made my mind back. He's now arriving. He doesn't want contact. He just, if you guys needed more information, he was willing to meet.
1: Hemsworth, thank you.

0: It's 11.
1: Right.
0: 5, 1 zone. Unless his battery died and he's in the right lane assisting and needing assistance and 48 reference still pending.
1: I'm 48 first level.
0: So far. So far.
1: NR. Updated,
2: okay. NR, so far.

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1: 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It's really a burglar alarm from Burglar Interior with Warehouse Motion, Zone 18. They spoke with Michael, who did not have passcode but requested dispatch. Unknown if anything was 97.
3: Hold on, 51.
0: 2345. 1356. 1356. Charlie Shifty, 976, a clear for
1: 10-7, Charlie Shifty, 976, a clear for 10-7. Charlie Shifty, 976, a clear for 10-7. 2346.
4: Okay. 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
4: Uniform 1203, uniform 1276 at the wrong one.
1: Delta 2. Surface at 13 incident, we had they updated it to a 4 on the highway. Fire rescue has to call and FHP is being notified by.
0: Alpha 41, show me your route to that 8. It's going to be at the bus stop, and at around 1, the bus stop is behind 10-1.
4: 10-4, Alpha 34 for 94.
2: 10-4, 970, you're
4: good. 10-4, 12055, Pines Boulevard, at the around 1. Caller buys 76-year-old male is possibly lost on the bus. Advised he's been riding the bus for a while, and the bus stop is at the last stop. Black male, 76 years of age, 6 foot, slim, burgundy hoodie, white t-shirt, khaki pants, name is going to be, last name is Herbert, bus number is 1344, case is 514. 2348.
0: How old are you, Ernest?
4: 1024.
0: Okay.
1: And Joseph Curb, 9357, Southwest 41st Street, apartment 105. No color is amazing. On her camera, she saw someone knock on her door. They have something in their hand. It's a black male, white shirt, jean pants.
4: Point off the 6, what's that for?
2: Point
4: off the 4.

0: 3518 and 3580. Can you send that in the rest of the uniform units?
1: Take 4, 3556, 3582, and 3512.
0: Take 4.
1: Take 4, thank you.
0: You're welcome.
2: Square, Papa.
3: Tower, that was 3107.
2: Okay. Doesn't know if it seems like it's something 66 related. Just gonna check the area.
0: I have a hand, I just...

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1: 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And Alpha 62 and Alpha 61, she's going to be in Building 7, Apartment 105. The mail's still knocking. So far.
2: Uniform 34, 23, copy is off.
3: 10-4, go ahead.
2: We got the likes of Hotel 206.
1: Thank you. 23. 23. 23.

0: Do you have anything? That's actually Bravo 4-2-5. Sorry, Cluster 5, negative request. Officer.
1: Take the area. Emergency 10-4, tinted landline, 54 results. You just make it NR separate recall.
2: Pat 4.

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1: Thanks, on the Parkway. Pulling the tag, X-ray, Juliet, come back. 113, should come back to a black Nissan off 515.
0: 10-4, don't have a unit for 94, thanks on the Parkway.
2: Good enough.

0: Because
1: Go ahead, sir.
2: We're going to be at 61st Tariff and 37th Street. And we're going to turn 600 for a little bit into 66th Country. 10
1: purple, units, turn 6. I'm not doing that, sir. 10 power, 1097. November 1, also 62 units, number 25 Charlie 3 4, 25 Charlie 3 1, 1065 with 38 bubble.

0: A verbal disagreement with her 21-year-old daughter, Dr. Charlene, advising how the daughter's refusing to leave. The daughter's going to be Dr. Charlene if he's known to get abusive with a caller. I have nothing further at this time. Still receiving. Case number 36517.
1: Alpha, hold it for Alpha.
0: Alpha 10-4, 24 Charlie 3-4, 24 Charlie 3-1, you can disregard. Temple for the instant, 8-23-54. 25 Alpha 4-1. Correction, 25 Alpha 23-24.
2: So far.

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0: Three five seven seven seven. 51 VSO main jail, one right now. We got 40 28 07 10 15.
2: 20008.
0: Hey, go ahead.
2: Have a 38 in progress on the beach, 2030 South Ocean, the Parker Plaza. Mother and daughter screaming, yelling, verbally fighting, and yelling, saying she wants to die, and is going back and forth to the balcony, saying she wants to jump. Units are 10-6 from us.
3: Code
2: 41. I'm watching the code 41, both units are 200. Attack and
4: respond. 2030
2: South Ocean. I'm in route.
0: 20 Alpha 18.
2: 6-3-7.
0: Silver. And 18 will be in route.
2: Silver. 20 Alpha 7 48.
4: 40,
2: 51. Silver. Right from the mother's intoxicated, it's going to be unit 416 at the Parker Plaza, 2030 South Ocean.
3: 651.
2: Silver.
0: Anthony, is that Alpha 3 that's transporting the victim via someone?
2: 10-4.
0: 10-4, thank you.
2: What was that one?
1: Four at this time, your request is a 56. 10-4 to Corral, say sorry.
0: 10-4.
1: 10-4. Zero one.

0: 7.
1: 10-7. Dispatcher, first flight. Copy.
0: Back. Morning, this is Russell Flamingo on Florida 82 Alpha Zulu Alpha Papa. Great Genesis on the fence.
1: I copy Flamingo. What was the other cross?
0: This is Ethan Flamingo.
1: Pepper, are you open anything?
0: Do you want?
1: Pepper.
0: Okay. 6100 Hollywood Boulevard 004.

0: You're coming to the South Office of Emergency.
1: Okay, South Office.
0: South Office, John 8-0-400.
2: So far, 22 off 11, Alta 4.
3: Seven.

0: 三国二朋友聊说一三岁的包袱。
1: 喂，三七。
0: 又忘了。
2: One five. Three back to case 31062 and eight India.
3: Apartment 416 from the fourth floor.
0: Ten four.
4: You can make this RPC.
3: Copy RPC.
4: 15 back. In reference to that 74 in my zone, can you advise if that's their current location? Because when I went by there earlier, they were not there.
3: So far.
0: Come on, thank you. 14-1 unit,
2: 10-4.

0: I'm sorry.
1: Go ahead.
2: 9-5-1-8. Still 9-5-1. Oh. Tomorrow, I'm Elena with Broward County Transit. The bus is still 97. It's bus number 20029, South County.
3: 9-5-1.
2: Tell me now.

0: Yeah, routine.
1: Cooper, this shooting unit with 2476, you're on the first floor, my place. Cooper.
0: Do that for them, I'll take the order.
1: Copy. 1-5, it's going to be a signal 12, callers anonymous, 8440 Southwest 39th Court. Callers advising this vehicle racing behind the 1020, at least going 100 miles per hour. Caller doesn't see this, she only hears it. It's going to be case 1076. Get it for 94.
0: Hello. Good 10-4.
1: Thank you, 09. That's 16 off 18, copy 22.
0: 16.
1: It's at the Wendy's, 4600 South State Route 7. It came from the business line. It says an employee and her husband is waiting outside for the caller, advising other employees to come outside to fight. I think they're trying to say an employee is waiting for the caller to come outside so that they can 6036. Also advising the hold till 4 a.m. Case 400.
0: Hello. I'm pretty sure if you're dealing with K-9 and Delta. Flash on there with 49.
2: 5-4.
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3: 4-28, the Emo High Tango Echo 9-4. Should appear back on a silver Chevy, going to be on the 3800 block of West Beach.
2: Silver, I'm 1187.
1: Ben? Sorry, they just updated it. The caller one said 56 on 69 way to put a hold.
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1: Jay Madison, 14-100, Anthony Ward, Cheetah, 10-0600. Good morning.
0: Good morning. Say it to you. Oh, I'm sorry. Oof.
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0: Three three six.
1: Where the alarm's coming from?
0: It's coming from zone 6. There was no description.
1: What are you?
0: It's not the same. 20 Alpha 3, 10-4, 10-20.
1: Nine o'clock a day.
6: So he stomped his feet, and then two white males came knocking at his door. He's requesting to make a report about this. I don't have 94 for Alpha 14, Seminoles.
0: 10-4-16.
4: Alpha 14. Another. 1330 North 70 Avenue is where the loud music is coming from. The caller 1756 on North 69 Way. He's the 1401.
1: Okay, for a mirror, I'll buy that contact.
4: Don't worry.

0: Officer, let me following Officer to Abbotsford.
1: Sorry, Officer, I'm sorry, sir.
0: I'll be following Alpha 7 to Abbotsford.
1: Pull up to Alpha 11, North Airport.

0: No problem. What's actually going on? Myself and Paul, I'll get up.
1: 10-4, stay in and out.
0: Ten four, 54, anything in the last year or 2 years?
2: 48, thank you.
0: What was that, 20 off of the 10-4, 10-4.
2: 7-5, with Andrew's out.
0: 7-10-4, 10-20.
3: Possible 10 roads, approximate location 273 South Andrews Ave. That complained about 3 males threatened him, and then he hung up. He's at somewhere called 10 Roof.
0: I think I see him now. Leave.
3: So the caller advised you she doesn't know he lives next to him.
0: I'm sorry.
3: This is true.

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0: Tango 3 Charlie.
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0: go ahead.
1: One officer is not afraid of two, so it's $30.
0: Thank you. Several.

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1: 3.
0: Approximate location, 9860 Southwest 8th Street. Can be alerted on Spanish, text 911. Callers advise that a man looking at them at night, and he hides and runs away. If he walks strangely, advise it's not normal. He hides if he sees someone. Callers advise they are scared. Subject is skinny, tall, last seen wearing a coat with a hood. The decimal attempt is exact 1020. Case is 520. Alpha 21 for 94. Excuse me.
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0: 10-4.
3: Copy, single 12.
0: One off one.
3: Single 12, 3671 Southwest 47th Ave. Rising 10 to 20 minutes ago, a dark colored Charger was racing in the roadway, revving the engine. He was parked outside, is possibly ready to leave the area. They're requesting you to check the area. Case 601.
0: Simple.
4: Alpha 6-2-3, vehicle 590, you should be right over there. Yeah, my signal 3, case 627, do you request pilot 14, please?
5: Yeah, boy.
0: Multiple vehicles looking to pump refusing to leave. I know that this is an employee. Case is 5-2.
5: Copy.
6: Ten-4, if you can go to University and Pembroke southbound reference to an unconfirmed signal 10, it's going to be a black Chevy Suburban. Ten-4, do I have additional units that can respond?
7: Okay,
6: 10-4. Hey, units just reporting 3 vehicles heading southbound for Alpha 91 on the altar.
2: What did I do?

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1: 10-4. Heading back southbound towards Riviera Boulevard.
2: 10-4. Can you follow the vehicle description to Miami Gardens, please?
0: This.
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3: I'm calling with you, Bruce.
0: Whiskey 3, 125 is early. Sorry, I'm going to read it out.
2: 10-4, no problem.
0: So it should be approaching Riviera now.
2: 10-4, just a little north of Riviera should be approaching.
1: Suburban. It's going to be vehicles going to be heading southbound towards Rivera Boulevard. And it just hit University of Rivera southbound. In the Bolo, resume normal, 0-24.

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2: Alpha 12, I'll be en route to 13B.
3: Boulevard at the Monster Mini Golf. Time of 15 minutes, 3-7, attempt to change the locks to the business without the owner's permission. Unknown title description. Complaint is not 97, 72nd hand, 43. Call of nice, unknown law present for attempting to change the locks. Advised could be due to a dispute between him and the landlord. Advised they have arrived in a white van. Unknown descriptions. Unknown of the subject is still 97. Case is 523.
2: Sure, sir. Sure, sir. Sure, sir.
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2: 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Question for you to check. It's going to be case 1083. Alpha 11.
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0: 43, this is the complainant still texting to 911 about the subject is at the house on the corner. Caller advised watching it come out and get closer. The mess is still attempting further.
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0: 10-4.
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0: 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One Alpha 3, 1 Alpha 10-4.
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1: Alpha 3-4, move code to South 4-6, it's 150 on vacancy.
0: 2-4.
2: For McDonald's, 14301 Miramar Parkway. The vehicle is Giovanni. There are only 5 minutes ago, a black female was at a wait for escape with a temporary time. She had 2 to 3 juveniles in the car with no seatbelts. They're requesting units returned on the kids because they had no seatbelt on, but they won't know the DOT.
1: At 43 on the time.
2: It's a temp time. Unfortunately, I timed her down on Monday, but we're running.
1: Alright, stand by.
2: Transfer.

0: Yeah, hold on one.
1: So you both hands going on each other.
0: That's perfect. Is it strange that him and the patient are having the same reaction and my gum is swelling up? Once PD 404 rescue also has a call, only have 12 POS.
1: Being holding.
0: Pretty. One off one, steady one.
2: Step one off one, chase me.
1: Well, thanks, sir. I'm sorry.
2: Double check.
3: Seven London Pines, 45 Delta X-ray 4, 8 Echo November on a black Chrysler.

0: the 21 attempt delayed, 419 Southwest 8th Street. 15-minute time delay, reference to someone attempted to open the door. It was unknown race female. The call's been done, and the wife is...
1: Location 12139 Pines Boulevard, Prince William Phase 2. It was an iPhone severe car crash notification, rapidly showing at 12151 Pines Boulevard. This is attempting callback, case is 526. Alpha 41.
2: Alpha 43, this is on the house.
1: That's 67th person, 13010 Southwest 7th Court. So they're advised the mother doesn't feel well. The reason why they added PPE to the call is because the daughter is arguing, telling the mom that she needs to go to the hospital. Fire rescue is 1051. Have a
3: rescue requesting us, or is that added?
1: Just before, they're not requesting us yet. They just added it because she sent her to go to the hospital.
3: Rescue, you're not.

178 in the Parkway, Florida, 50 Foxtrot, Delta, Drive on November, White, Commissary, 2 cents. And I'm 3 8 8 8 8 8 8 8 8 8 8 8 8 8 8 8 8 8 8 8 8 8 8 8 8 8 8 8 8 8 8 8 8 8 8 8 8 8 8 8 8 8 8 8 8 8 8 8 8 8 8 8 8 8 8 8 8 8 8 8 8 8 8 8 8 8 8 8 8 8 8 8 8 8 8 8 8 8 8 8 8 8 8 8 8 8 8 8 8 8 8 8 8 8 8 8 8 8 8 8 8 8 8 8 8 8 8 8 8 8 8 8 8 8 8 8 8 8 8 8 8 8 8 8 8 8 8 8 8 8 8 8 8 8 8 8 8 8 8 8 8 8 8 8 8 8 8 8 8 8 8 8 8 8 8 8 8 8 8 8 8 8 8 8 8 8 8 8 8 8 8 8 8 8 8 8 8 8 8 8 8 8 8 8

0: 14 foot on this?
1: 10.
0: It's going to be at 2466 Lincoln Street. Reference to previous 38 verbal case. She's advising she has additional 43 and wants to press charges on the subject. Question 45, case is 405.
1: 10-4.

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1: Clear the Delta 3-3, my name is Juliet. I have all permissions to be about to the 22.
0: 10-4.
1: Four one in the air.
0: So far.
1: Alpha, no, yes, sir.
2: Doing great. Thank you. 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
0: It's a 68, moon to 345 Southwest 30th Street. The caller advised that he's at his child's mother's home to drop off their 4-year-old child, and the mother isn't answering his phone calls, requesting PD for assistance. They have a court ordered document for custody.
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3: Thank you, Megan.
0: Stop, boy.

0: 21,004. Telephone computer holder 68, the 66, and I'm also receiving a 73 Griffin Road and U.S. Highway 27 at the Seminole truck stop. Car is arriving approximately 200 vehicles at the truck stop.
1: The truck stop is going to be west in Vegas 76 at BSO. How do you echo?
0: 10-4.

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1: Alpha 3.
0: Yeah, can you rank this 13 incident with case number 1563 of this month?
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3: 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For Alpha 12, sorry.
0: And then you come back to.
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1: 4-6-9-0 US Highway 27. 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
3: I'll be 10-7 as Charlie 4-2, 10-8 as Alpha 4-1.
0: 10-4-2. Offender. He was found inside of a vehicle with a baby shoe, stuffed bear, and a booster seat. They're requesting assistance for a warrantless arrest. Subject's going to be a Jeremiah Graham, black male, last wearing all gray. 54-0. He's going to be in a gray sedan, unknown tag. The caller's going to be in a white pickup truck across the street from the pen 20, case 86301.
4: Fish 81, or question, Susie, 25 residential for 2530 Northwest 17th Street. Caused a buzz of a small fire in her kitchen, working off a...
5: For the true estimate to create it, then be 71406, 71406.
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8: I'll be at the mile number 27 Cherry Street, 0709.
9: And uniform 519, I'll be 10-8-10-6 at West until 0700.
0: 10-4.
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10: 10-4. Oh, 200 near Paul.
0: 12-4. Go ahead. 12-4, 401 Southeast Edgar Avenue for the Bartley residence. Point of activation is going to be an entry exit back door, zone 002, case number 1890. I'll be 2-4.
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0: Yeah. 10-4-3, I'll get him from 602.
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0: 911 211 Southwest 63rd Terrace. 911 drop off. This one to be a wrap. You guys have six and for hold.
1: Hold on.
0: Alpha 8, Alpha 5, copy, pass out.
1: Alpha.
0: 2216 Stonewall Street, Unit 2. Reference to a 40-year-old female, not conscious but breathing. She passed out. Caller device and female has a history of 32 attempts and not sure what's happening. I thought she was just laid off. Fire is in route. Cases 4 through 8.
2: Oh, nice, huh?
0: Copy.
3: Is it 1020 the caller's location? Or is that where the music's coming from?
1: She's called before. Can you try to have one of the units make a line with her and see if she can tell us exactly where the 22 noise is coming from?
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0: on that second floor, you can assign it to me and make an RPT. 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

0: This is 600 block of South 5178 on a Florida Fox Charlie, my India, Bengal 96. It looks like a Jeep.
1: Set for confirming 6600 Southwest
2: 170.
3: Okay. You get a 31 quarter 438, and I'll be turning it off for hockey.
2: Yeah, Alpha 60, copy
3: 8.
2: 31. 31, I apologize.
3: Charlie 12, copy change of status.
2: Unit standby, just one for changes of status. I advise of the partner, their partner went to work for Uber. It's going to be a Steven Chowano, white male, date of birth of May 16, 1985, has their 88 listed, and their vehicle, no tracking devices, cause of crisis, substance arrest.
3: Oh, one
2: of them. And John,
3: 102. I'll just be I'll be in route.
2: 81, 9, 10, 51. And 12, go ahead with your change of status. I apologize.
3: That's okay. I'll now be Alpha 35, until 0700 officer.

0: 班。I'm going to be right out this time.
1: 48.
0: 10, sir.
2: Hello, I'll be detective.
0: 10, sir.
1: Follow 3, same traffic. Good night.
0: 10, sir. Good night.

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0: 54 in the area 38, 22, and one party is going to rescue, making a 698 for forces.
1: It's a rescue, call 46.
2: Mm-hmm. 10-4. Charlie Alpha 6, when you pulled the 68, was it Blue Bravo for your 68?
3: That was for the 22. 68 is a defendant. Call.
1: 10-4. For the mail, they're possibly GOA.
3: Who's
1: it,
3: RR?
1: The caller's going to be an employee or a guy.
3: 26, I'll
1: be calling 97, I'm regarding 1.
3: 10-4,
1: her name's going to be Kayla.
3: Thank you.
1: 4-105.
0: 4-107.
1: 10-4.
4: Well, it'll be a rough time, number 1 was off.
1: 10-4, do I have a unit for 94? 10-4. Okay.

0: Cabe na uma. Approximately 145 Yellow Heart Way. So now I'm going to hang up. My Edgetown callback case is 410.
1: All right.
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1: Copper. Graduate 1. Go ahead.
2: It's gonna be, G08, but we're just gonna check the area to see if, we can find him.
1: Tapper, is there some for a cancel fire rescue?
2: Yeah, cancel copy in it too. We don't need anybody else.
1: And so far, everyone will be canceled.

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1: 10-4. For which school?
0: 19, I think they're out in the parking lot.
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2: There's a 4633 Southwest Floyd Avenue. The caller's anonymous is not well contact. Reference to a loud noise complaint at the Airbnb.

0: Peace and Progress 11-6901 taxi at the public. Caller rides as a 70-year-old male, long beard with a cowboy hat, missing third eagle. Says he's going to shoot people with a 44. Caller also advised he has either hockey sticks. He's swinging around or machete, but unsure.
1: The caller on this is an employee. Make it a 68 and just put a 46 for now.
0: And what?
2: 6197.
3: And what? Excuse me, smoke. I don't see any flames. And I'm making sure if I was a homeowner, I'd be 97.
0: And what?

0: 10441.
1: All right, I don't see anybody on here. Phone is closed.
0: Time for it.
1: I don't see anybody out in the front. I'm going to check the rear. So possibly I'd be homeless now.
0: Happy checking the rear.

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2: 是否可以？
0: The university share in east of, we're referring to the storage lot here. Give me a second for the tag.
2: '94 university share.
0: '94
2: for 51.
3: I accidentally generated one, so you can keep me on the ones involved. You put me on earlier.
1: Conference.

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1: Alpha 7, 8 Alpha 9, 10 65, 22 noise.
2: Officer.
1: 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There is an elevated building behind 1020 apartment porch with LED lights on. Callers advising females are yelling, cheering, and clapping, and also playing loud music. Case number 1633.
0: Careful.
3: Three.
4: I'm at Sherman Williams. Point of activation is zone 5, server room. Case is 413.
2: Temper. 14
0: Copy.
3: Four 1 minutes.
0: Temper.

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1: Well, I'm moving right across the street from the entrance to the hospital.

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1: Yeah.

0: Right. Usually if they started at the Fresca, it's in the other plaza just east of here. I'm going to go over there and check that area.
1: Sanford.

0: I got them down here just east of the Goodwill and behind the Walgreens.
1: Ten four, just east of the Goodwill behind the Walgreens.
2: That's gonna be out.

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1: Blocking the eastbound lanes versus a black Honda Accord. No injuries. Case of 6775.
2: 51.
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1: 5-4. Okay, the anonymous caller. Preface to someone making thumping noises and jumping went on for about 30 to 45 minutes. About an officer 97 called a number and showed with them into the building. Cases 095.
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3: 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Okay, Nissan Intro, Oxbound, silence, 10-4.
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1: Zero-4, eastbound, and turbine on Florida, Echo Alpha Sierra, 7525, it's James of Kiewick, on the Thompson.
0: 5-4.
2: Hello, I'm here, I'm 215.
0: 5-1, I'm
2: here. Yeah, what's the point of that division? Southwest 138 Ferris and 5th Court on a Florida November Tango Romeo Kilo 63. Lucy Dan, one time.
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0: 497.
1: Surface my signal 8. I've located the vehicle. I'm going to be in a cell phone. I'll copy your tag, please.
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1: 84.
0: Pepper. Pursue down. Two. 11. Just confirming, did you handle a call on Monster Mini Golf earlier? They're calling back again. They're advising reference that their system to change locks, requesting DLE 1045. Central West 10-6 advice. 10-4-1.
1: 126. 126. 10-4. 10-4-9. 6-10-10-7. What's the last one? All right, but... He's getting very lethargic. Sweating. We don't have rescue this one, please.
0: Come for
2: it. Third on the channel, I'm pressing on Alpha 60.
0: Come for
3: it. Alright, we can make that one priority first available.
0: Come for it.
1: December 10-4, you can get on strike.
0: 10-4.
4: Send 24 report cases, 415.

0: Since having trouble breathing, the door is possibly still locked. Saying, how do we treat you to respond out, reference to the locked door, possible having for forced entry. I'm going to have to turn off a 5-10-8, please.
1: Can you have him re-advise, please? And Alpha 3-2, the previous dispatcher put in as 138 and 5. I have it for 148 and 5 court.
0: Over. 28 Alpha 1, and any additional, if any, that you can clear response with 21 attempt.

0: It's actually going to be day jurisdiction. It's on the eastbound of 45th. You want me to notify them if they're trying to, or are you welcome to notify them for me?
1: I can notify them for you.
0: Very good. Appreciate it, man. Thank you.
1: No problem.
2: Check 154 checks.
3: Uniform 875, 9881.
1: 10-4. So I'm moving back on to the 68. 10-4. 28. Uniform 875 is left to 70, who are you up in?
3: 10-4.
1: 28.
2: 3297.
1: 34.

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1: Alpha 42.
2: Did the caller end up leaving?
1: I'll make my line.
3: Everyone, call 52.
4: Mission is that you respond from Arizona on a 12-10-08, 419 Southwest 8th Street.
0: Sorry, I'm not on my closet.
4: Come on. Hey, does she know that I'm clear?
0: Hello?
4: So, we're 21-10-08, 419 Southwest 8th Street, trying to free another unit for 94.
3: In
1: reference to the caller being grabbed by an employee there, they want a 56. Central West is 10-6 of us.
3: 10-4.
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0: is one is Aces 15147.
1: Roger that, Vines, eastbound, just west of, on a Florida, Echo, Alpha, Yankee, 6959, Florida, Tub, Tub, White, Hyundai, Tucson, what time?
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4: We got the Marathon gas station on University of Pines. Going to be on a Florida tag 08 Foxtrot Bravo Bravo Romeo. Should be coming back to a silver GMC Envoy. Stop by one time. Thanks for all of us.
3: Can I do that? What's the point you have off there for?
5: The Paris and Southwest Harcourt.
3: Corner 6.
1: K-9-1. I'm sorry. Can you turn in your left foot?
6: It's
1: going to
6: be the McDonald's
1: 835
6: West Beach. Callers advising that a customer, a black female, came inside the 1020 and maced an employee. She is GOA in a black sedan towards Federal Highway.
1: K-9-1, what's the time delay?
6: Time delay of 5 minutes. 5 minutes.
0: Twenty-two over 12.
1: Okay.
0: Trevor, can you advise the exact 1020 for Miami-Dade?
7: Miami-Dade side is going to be 215 and County Line. No, it's direction. 215 send sending in way.
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0: 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Are you able to run the Tiger Boy?
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1: 46,000
0: and downhill street. Thank you. Some for Alpha Level Bravo Complex.
1: 497 here.
0: 497 there.
1: Any song?
2: Torque.
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0: 10-4.
1: Huh? 1500 block of Mio, no checks.

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1: 10-4.
2: Port Charlie 7-4 Bravo Victor is in front of Quebec. 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
0: Off the 197.
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0: Yeah, that's 10-4.
1: 10-4. 142. Okay. 42, it's a 38 verbal, 2201 Sherman Circle South. Caller is calling reference his 14-year-old son who's screaming at him after he took his phone away. It's going to be apartment Diaz and Delta 110. And both parties are at scene 54 Signal 0. Going to be case 4884.
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1: 10-4-8-48, reference to 68.
3: Yes, anything else?
1: 10-4, in our unit, 48, reference officer safety.
0: 0-41.
1: Two off base, two Quebec 7, are you 48, reference officer safety?
3: University of Pembroke, southbound, Northport, Florida, Delta, Quebec, 74, Quebec, Lima, white for your occupied unknown.
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0: Stand by, just one. It's nearly 10:54 tonight. It's the blue key of Fort Lauderdale, Miami Gardens.
3: Where are you?
0: 10-4. Ready, 10-4?
3: 10-4.

0: 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Baltimore?
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0: We'll get Southwest 11 or 111th Terrace and 54th Street, full tag Lima, 0 India, Quebec, Romeo. I'm a blue dot around one time. 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
2: Call, I heard 3 gunshots in the northwest corner. 1 minute time delay, it's August 43. I have cases 419.
0: I'm not going to go.
4: And before, they were setting off fireworks in the area with the FYI for the units.
5: Tell 4. Did you respond to that incident?
0: Yeah, I won't see the one. 3197.
5: 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Do you want the air?
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3: It's 6 hours, Detroit. 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
2: General Perry was made threat from social media to go to World Police before he dies.
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2: 10-4. In just 343, the female is going to be Rebecca, the last female, last wearing a black and white dress. The vehicle is in the parking lot of the 1020. 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
0: 2 o'clock.
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1: 2-4, no.
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0: I'm sorry, have a good night.
1: 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Well, thank you for my 97 area. Wait on 11.
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0: Good.
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1: So far.
0: Alpha 2Z.
1: Last in here.
0: Alpha Rose.
1: Half Rock, go ahead, Amar.
0: 12659, Rumor Parkway. I'll take tracks and control 82 with me.
1: Top 4.
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2: No, 39 on 30, sorry.
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2: Right, 10-4, thank you.
3: Welcome to the
4: Hey,
2: go ahead.
4: I'm a 51-100 North Fed. It's a live monitoring alarm. Our camera. 3 subjects sitting in front of the building loitering. 10-6, overall.

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2: Unit 10. Caller is not 156. I think they're the neighbor. I advise they hear a lot of arguing. Unknown physical or verbal. They can only advise that a black female is there. Case is 421.
3: What's it doing?
2: I'm fast. Can you copy 74 for that line?
3: Pardon?
2: 1901 Johnson is referenced as 8. That wasn't an 8. She's advising her mother. Her mother was close. It is close. Correction.
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2: 10-4.
0: 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Help out, too.

0: 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I'll be passing 23 to the CCC sound check.
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0: You can just see if you're opening the echo and soft start checkpoints, please.
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0: I don't know. 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Okay. Program 8, they have.
1: I didn't advise. I can call back in this.
0: All right, 10-4. We're not getting on the phone time. We're not getting an answer.
1: 10-4. Just when I'm going to call back.
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1: 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Flamingo and Ace on the floor, 3-1 Echo, Echo, Quebec Lima, so right here, one time.
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1: Off 2-5, no whiskey.
0: Delta 5, copy a call.
1: Okay.
0: This could be 13th incident, 680 Northwest 33 Avenue. Complaint advised he hears a lot of noise coming from the back of the house. Advised that he thought he saw some shadows. Advised his niece and brother in the house as well. Complaint that he can hear someone in the background saying that there's nothing in the back area and that he's drunk. 88 history shows signal 20.
1: What was it about 88 history?
0: I checked his 88 history. They advised that he's a known signal 20.
1: He was not to be another problem.
3: Can you pull me at 68 for this location and make it an R? And can I get that case number when you can, please?
0: Location of 5126 South University Drive is the open line. Unknown noise and no answer on callback. Referrals.
1: Confirmed.
0: 13 person just occurred. 11010 South Lakeview Drive. It's by the entrance of the community by the lake. The caller is advising 10 minutes ago there was two people walking around with a big white bag, had a headlight on. It looked like they were looking for something around the lake, unknown weapons reference to it being dark outside. It's a white male, white female, lastly wearing lighter color clothing, both wearing shorts. Advised they were headed deeper into the community. A unit for 94.
1: Doing
0: now. 10-4, both units, 10-81, 25 off with 21 units, 10-4.
1: 0-10-4, you can cancel,
0: 10-4.

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1: Just copy on the 58 at 300 Terminal Drive. Going to be requesting a Terminal Suite upper level, 1056 PSA, exit, case number 3121.
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1: Transfer 218.

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1: Go ahead.
3: Amsterdam, we'll end yourself for the highway. 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

0: 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The caller advised he stepped inside the gate of the Cortland of Hollywood.
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0: 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And for 8389 Times Boulevard, I'll be 10654 and 6.
1: Alpha 4.

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1: 10-4.
2: Two thousand. Copy, send me. Five zero Cypress Road. I think it's 10-4. You can cancel 31.
0: Okay, 54. I appreciate it.

0: Just came up one finish on 10-7. How long? Six four 9-4. Finish on 10-7. How long?
1: 10-7. How good one as well.
2: 0-4-6-1-0-6. Same traffic.
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0: 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We get a Bravo on the signal 30, Union 8 Alpha. 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
1: Alpha, 229.

Could be at 2041 Jackson Street. It's an ongoing issue. She's being stalked by someone on the phone. If I see their sound, if there's someone else is on the phone, cases 421.

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1: University in Pembroke, flight attack 74 Delta, X-ray Delta Sierra, on a silver Saturn, 20 out.
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0: 500 Block Coast Griffin Road on Florida, 14 on Victor. Charlie, you need to say that. I'm sorry, one time.
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2: I have a call for 73, South Plaza 160th out of Pembroke Road. Breakfast to the traffic light throughout all directions.
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1: 48 to the back.
2: Cat 4. Crew site, September Road, reference for traffic lights out. Miramar 48 as well.
0: Well, we usually wear any better. The north and eastbound is slash where, let me see, the southbound. And the south and northbound is flashing yellow, so.
2: 10-4.
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1: Uniform 519.
0: Reference to call earlier tonight with Davey. Can you have Davey contact me? Reference that signal 7 I had earlier.
1: 10-4. A regular unit, do you want the sergeant to call you?
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6: Probably Bravo, yeah, they called it out there, call. 940, thank you.
5: 725, did we look traffic gives you an email?
6: Unit 2 West.
3: No, I'm sorry, hey.
6: You advised the lights at 10-4, or was traffic engineering advised?
3: Yeah, lights at 10-4, they're just blinking. But they're not out. Traffic is normal.
5: Four. Two 42. Providing Liberty 43. You're out. 10-4. You're showing 10-6,
6: 10-54 on time, sir. 10-4.
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7: Make this RPT and show me level 16. 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
0: 10-4. I'll never show you 10-8.
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0: 31.
2: Vortex, thank you.
0: Before I try to make my line to see where he is. I'm going to requesting vagrant subject to remove the device he's laying down in front of the door. Black metal dress, 5'5", dark hoodie, dark color pants, check cap, and officer safety, 6900, Palm Creek Landing Drive, 261107. 15.

0: Over to Andy, all right.
1: Airport.
0: Right.
1: Me and my back with the caller, whoever, she's no longer there. She found the vehicle was parked in another location.
0: Also, 68 in one. Three, 7, 5, 6.
1: 10-4, we're receiving a fire alarm, 3600 Washington at Memorial South. Fire rescue off the rescue.
0: Four, so far there's no flames or anything. It's just the alarm going off and fire is here now.
1: 10-4.
2: Also, to walk up, is this JJ? Fire with it.
1: Four.
0: Four. 10-6.
1: Three.

0: have a good one.
1: Alpha 1, can you tell me 6-8?
2: 10-4, go ahead.
1: It's going to be for 85 Rizzo, Southwest 1st Street, Cortland Apartments. I'll be 10-6 at 5-6.

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2: Alpha 12, can I get a 68 case for cut up?
0: 10-4-12, go ahead.
2: 7951 Northwest 16th Street, 5-9.
0: 10-4-5-9.

0: I'll be open the door, set the alarm off at the top of the west, never just having trouble getting it turned off. Yes, ma'am. Case number 1871, the Sigma 32, of the NZB primary.
1: You said 2 off 3 primary, yes, sir?
0: Yes, ma'am.
1: All right, that's 257.

0: Papa 2-3.
1: Maybe I'm flamingo on South Jersey Street. I got a white Honda SUV. Girl sleeping behind the wheel.
0: 24 flamingo Southwest 8th Street.
2: Just one of those.
0: Alpha 3 Alpha 4, come to 6 persons.
2: Yeah.
0: I know 7 Thomas Street. It's coming from ADT, a SOS alert from an Uber driver advising that they have a passenger that's vomiting in the Uber and requesting PD to help get the patient in the home. Fire Street also has a call, cases 432.
2: Six, advise on that.
0: Destin 6, jump off a rescue dive up.

0: show you the thing.
1: Yeah, don't worry, I don't mind. Tango India.
0: So far. By Honda out of Fort Lauderdale, currently Cal. Really?

0: Me quedo. Bueno.
1: Six two.
0: Maybe equals that nine.
1: 10-4-5. Zero five.

0: Mm-hmm. Yeah, Adrian Reese on a Florida Fox 4-6 off Charlotte, Quebec, Sierra Romeo, it's a white Lamborghini. That's your name. Final thoughts.
1: 94-1050, Adrian Reese.
2: Hello,
1: Adrian. Good car. Thanks, Phil.
3: Vacation 11, your chosen driver, meanwhile, 990.

0: 12, 2, 2 Alpha. 10-4. 2 Alpha. Just for 2 units, are you guys ready for first officer safety?
1: Ooh.
0: 10-4-0-6.
2: Uniform 16274.
3: Alpha 32.
0: Alpha 32.
3: If they have any single breeze involving a white Honda, and that's fine damage.

0: That's six.
1: I'm looking at Outside Fire at 1215 North 17 Court, Russell Fire in the yard. Small risk of visual aim assistance.
0: Is it a neighbor calling in?
1: Yeah,
0: flat, flat, flat, flat. So make contact with the car, there is no crash. He just hit a bump in the road, Bravo.
2: Cop, you turn on E, Bravo, real nice.
3: Hey. Bad sensor, so it's all good now, and they get an air mic, please, for us.
1: Okay.
3: 3756, I'll be back in my detail, so 6.
0: We should have 3 juvenile males outside of Factory Cross 19. I'm 10-4 of us.
1: What's that vehicle?
4: What's over the vehicle?
1: It's going to be a white Honda, Florida tag, Alpha Quebec 63 Tango India. I have it in the car.
4: Good morning, Gilbert.
0: I'm going to call somebody else and I'll get the driver up score.
1: 10-4, Alpha 162 Slayer spots.
4: Hey.
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1: X-4, it's going to be at 626819 in my property at the Key Flu Market. Zone 17, interior.
0: For 2-1, should we keep you 1?
1: 10-4, 3-1.
0: 3-1.

0: No, what's that for? Alpha Papa Lima?
1: Shouldn't you put down the disc on me and said not it's gonna be 3 summers?
0: That's my 3 summers.

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1: Anyone? You want what?
0: Your name is
1: 50.
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3: 17535.
2: Good morning. I'll be 10-8-S3 Foxtrot 300 Echo Checkpoint until 0900.
1: I'll check. Thank you. Almost no worries. Just call. Thank you.
3: Good for.
1: Did you check you in the front and back? 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
4: Check for number one.
1: Patient.
4: That'll be 54 is the first call in the last year.
1: And no specific address?
4: Yes, 10-4-54.
1: Thank you, Bravo. 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
1: 10-4.

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4: 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What units, 10-8? Actually, show me on the 4300 Washington.
1: 10-4.
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0: Good morning. Could you log me as 3 Foxtrot 200? I'll be at a Terminal 2 Delta checkpoint until 09.
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0: Alpha 2 Alpha 1 Sunset Signal 51. On the street, the Hollywood Beach Suite. They're arriving a black male laughing wearing a white t-shirt, gray pants, has been told to stay away, and he's now back in the property sleeping. He's going to be in front of building Alpha. Aces 1434.
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1: 31,
2: adult male,
1: 10105,
2: could be
1: SLB. Standby, just one. Alpha 31, go ahead.
3: 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X-ray Victor, Foxtrot, 765, should be on a gray Nissan, on the gun.
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1: 2792.
0: Good morning. Want me into a 15, please? 61 on Boulevard, till 0800.
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1: Tim Booker from Unit Laboratory Unit Service Line, that service.
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0: Officer Dick.
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1: So far.
0: Four, one, 10, 6, 19, train.
1: Two, four.

0: 잘 부탁해요.
1: 왜?
0: 22 noise 4844 Northwest 24 Court. 1020 is vehicle rules. Going to be reference about music outside of my, it's going to be in the west end of the apartment. So ongoing issue, call it last year. I've confronted the subject before, and they mentioned something about guns. 54 in contact.
1: Personal.

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1: Twenty-six
0: is punching 2 Club 7 for an audible for 2 Club 7 1 good from road for the Wendy's. Pointed back station is going to be the front west door.
1: Do one. 6-1, 50-1-0.
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0: 10-4-0.
2: 10-4, reception. This is all units, air will be 10-8. Once again, air is 10, there is no light number traffic.
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3: Coming from Seminole. Coming from Seminole, they're at 5510 South State Road 7.

advising their units are out with a female at the 10:20 requesting mother will respond out so the female can get her belongings. A unit should get cat for an hour at 4457 South Mouse 544.

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1: 10 Bergen, to you.
2: Sorry, my 16, I'm ready today. What time did I advise that we were following rescue?
1: Pepper, go ahead.
2: White sedan, going northbound on I-65, just one chair, approaching steady. Delilah, tell other officials.
1: Hotel.
2: Radar going 100 miles an hour.
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1: Okay.
0: For a tag, Foxtrot, Kilo Kilo, Juliet, the show, especially Marion Color, Chio, the priest.
2: So did you show me that stuff?
3: Stand by, I'm coming.
4: Do you want time checks?
5: Negative.
4: How about these two, go ahead?
5: Like 136 and 14.
0: 3-1.
4: So far.
1: Alright, so Florida Tide, Foxtrot, Quebec, Quebec, Juliet, 37-84-29 for a gray Toyota 4-door. The tag is Bradley Dynamite McGarden.
0: Get ready, Sean.
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0: Copy of 68 for 14th and Arthur, cancel check. Hello, sir. Hello, sir. Hello, sir.
1: Okay, 2-5-2-1.
0: I have a problem in 68.

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0: 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You should previous units in 7.

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0: Can you change the 1020 to 4813 Tropicana Avenue and make it out of your call?
1: Yeah, well.
0: I'll go to 2-1 over 10, I'll go to 2-1.
2: No, 4-1, 2-1.

0: Yeah, the same copy signal there. Signal 3 for lower level, it says a vehicle with a boat trailer. Right, they have that as a signal 3. So a vehicle with a boat trailer struck the west pedestrian bridge, and the driver continued to drive. Case number 3123.
1: Please don't worry about that.
0: Copy, I think that's okay.

0: 10,047.
1: 10,047, that's 12. Well, 1065 and 66 are landing.
0: So
1: there was a landline 5590 West Beach at the Pullman Bar and Grill. Reference to their gray figure Prius being towed. It's going to be case 678.
0: 97, I'm making a line.
2: 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Alpha 4 and 10-4.
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1: Rolling.
0: It should be a signal 20-1305 northbound 21st Street. Nathaniel is arriving. His brother is having a schizophrenic episode, refusing help. First district is Kurt Davis, white male Hispanic male, last name wearing a pink shirt, gray khaki pants. The subject is on a signal 0 gun in his room, unknown what kind. He's not diagnosed. He does like to smoke signal 57 marijuana. He's non-violent, but arguing and provoking the caller and mother. They're currently in the mother's room. About 4-5-2-94.
2: Right.
0: Good job.

0: Aye. 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
0: 81 NR, show me 51 to Memorial in reference to Alpha 64.

0: I'm going to copy through just that. Alpha 7, copy 3.
1: Sorry.
0: Alpha 1986, Tama Kuala, that means go call of ISIS, I'm in signal 4, other vehicle GOA. This is Papa 3.
2: K9 312, copy, do not take it, do not kill, please.
0: Go ahead.
2: Or 213, lower level terminal 2. It's on, it's a white Kia, Florida tag, Foxtrot Hotel Romeo, Kilo 94. Do not take it, do not kill, please.
0: Copy.

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0: 8984. Good morning. Can you log me in? 8222. What is it?
1: Good morning. 8-9.
2: Andrew?
1: 10-7. Have a good morning.
2: What is it, Andrew?
0: Do you have 31?
2: Good.
0: I'm going to see if the camera's recorded on three purposes.

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1: 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Good.
0: Morning, 77715 at the airport. Bill Taylor, line is 0900.
1: Yes, 10-4.
0: Thanks.

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1: 26, copy.
0: West Nations Boulevard and Northwest 10 Court. One time, black male, adult.

0: And these six are going to be with a 13 PM 10, like the most 10 foot. There's going to be a black man wearing a white shirt, black pants and white shoes, and a huge industrial fan.
1: Did you say a large fan?
0: Or industrial fan.
1: In the cross for you, did you say Davian Tuffcourt?
0: The numerical is going to be 10th and Northwest 10th Court.

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1: Seven,
0: I feel like I can keep this on channel race.

So in the Pinnacle Social Vehicles are near Green today, only with the model and it went northbound on 20th from Pembroke, by fishing in the Pembroke.

0: 16 Delta 20. All right, sir, show me 10-8, ID 12570, how are there a different group city?
1: 10-4-1.
2: And 16 Delta 15, I'll be 10-7, how's it going?
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3: That's a 54.
4: And those jurisdiction, it's going to be a gray Hyundai Sonata versus an unknown. Please, it's 5.53.

0: 971 Captiva Drive. Daniel resident, my reservation is first floor motion, case is 446.
1: Four 451 for somewhere in bed.
0: 446.

0: 10.
1: I'm from Manburn at 26 South. Calling about the news on black male, high commercial white male, no shirt and shorts. Like he's walking up and down the block making threats, what they call it. Case is 447.
0: John.
1: Hey.
0: Who's going?
2: Hi, good morning.
0: Good.
2: Hey, Chief Zulu 1 to the Angel, me 51 to the signal 3.
0: 10-4.

0: City Council, can you tell me, City Council?
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0: City Council, is there a problem to have all services?
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3: Got 20 North Reserve Way, pool area. One male, one female. Arguing outside very loudly.
4: Good doing?
3: 10-4, sure, 10-51. Alpha 7-1, what are you doing?
0: Mm-hmm.
3: 10-4. Alpha 12, 10-4.
0: 10-4.
3: Well, please, sir.

0: Grocer.
1: This is my phone. 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
0: One last call, Serena Albu. Can you call that out, Charlie? Sorry.

0: Give me 1 sec, I'm going to make an appointment to use my line with the other incident.
1: Copy, thank you. ASAC, sir.
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2: Terminal 21, until approximately 0900 for Osmond, I believe it's 14 Fox, at 21. I think it's the Cardinal Southwest 20th Court.
3: Can you open to the radio, me?
1: I have a 72 for Terminal 1. I believe some units are about to go home. Can you advise?
3: So the phone call?
1: They went to 56. That's door 123.
3: There's no 65 units in Terminal 1? No 6 o'clock unit in Terminal 1.
1: Well, I have one unit for Terminal 1. We're leaving at 5 or 6.
4: We can understand that.
1: There's one unit in Terminal 1. It says that they're leaving at 5.
3: We have a perimeter call, 6 o'clock perimeter.
1: For the 10-6.

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1: Could you log me on as 14-5-2-0? I'll be at Terminal 2 on a signal 15 for approximately 1600 hours, and I'll be on cruise ops.
0: Copy.
1: One zero two two six. Signal 15. Port Everglades, Terminal 18. Terminal 14, Foxtrot 182. Until 1600 hours.
0: Copy.

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0: 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I think it's 10-4. He was in a walk and he's down there on the subway or something.
1: Okay.
0: I'm gonna try to make contact with the caller now.
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0: Allez, bravo. 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His black male, gray pants, wearing a hat and a black backpack. Subject name is Samuel Rodriguez. That's the landline. Case was 117. Three two.
1: What's up?
0: 458.

0: Wow.
1: 3406 Davy Road. Caller by Shizlot 97. Her friend texted her from his place about her friend had locked herself inside the bathroom and the subject is becoming aggressive. That's the landline. Case is 118.
0: 26. Can you please give me the apartment number at the apartment complex?
1: 34. I found that apartment before.
0: It's only 10:40, 10:19, you said. To be a man, one white male references call.
2: Hi, 775 West Beach. With a transfer from Palm Beach, he's trying to locate her brother, who was last heard from around 200 hours. As her brother was driving her vehicle and still sees it at the 1020, she advised him to skip 45 for further. She's requesting it at 45 for further. Case 603.
1: Mm-hmm. Call is advising first apartment building, second floor, but unknown apartment number.
0: Right. 31497.
1: Okay.
3: Thank you.
0: Thanks.
2: Number 10. Hold on, we'll tell you, you can copy an
0: 8. Go ahead. Sorry, I'm going to have a 9.
2: So, okay, so we'll go through yourself. Follow up.
0: Number 10.

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0: Good morning, Chief. Please, Marvion, April 8.

0: Yeah, 60.
1: Yeah.
0: Some days don't property damage. 90 dollars.

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0: Okay.
2: Good morning. I'll be at 14 caution at 180. I'll get Florida related terminal 18, filled up 1700 hours, and I'll be on cruise ops.
0: Good morning. Check our copy.
1: 26.
0: 26.
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0: telefonu.
1: Nein, ich fand's schade.
0: Okay.

0: 那四处注意开不开？Have a signal 51 and terminal 1 reference to a homeless person speaking on the floor refusing to leave. I had 3L60108 advice.
1: Who's calling me?
0: Isabel, she says she's with homeless outreach. She's also requesting 56.
1: You
0: know. Copy. I'll ask.
1: Do you try calling 302?
0: 10-4. Thank you.

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2: Unit in Fort Everglades to 1330 hours as provision ops supervisor. I'll be working off of cruise ops.
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2: Down the same traffic.
0: Somewhere.
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1: 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Place off 11 off the 4.
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1: Looking for?
0: Sounds off stuff.
1: Go ahead.
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2: Do you show any calls in terminal
3: office? Southwest, I have a 51 reference to a homeless male refusing to leave.
2: 26. Did they say where they were at?
3: She gave directions. Isabel was homeless. I reached. She said she's inside on the second floor. Take the stairs next to the Starbucks. And she's all the way at the end near the vending machine.
2: 26.
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1: Ready? Tilbury.
3: First knock
0: 11. I have a 68 case to checkpoint 4 on time checks.
3: Office 7-1.

0: 16 to 20. Can you let my units know that if anybody wants to stay over for overtime this morning, call my 88, please. Yeah, I'll receive your name for this 16. I'd like to stay for overtime. Just 10:45 to 16:20. Further.
1: So 68 in here, bro.
0: 68 in here, bro.

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0: 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He's having pain in his eyes.
1: Silver. It's 20, you're at.

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0: Can you pull me a 76 case, please? 1480 Southwest 42nd, please. I'm sorry. Southwest 43rd Street.
2: Wait.
1: 2727 Hollywood Boulevard at Peter Pontius. Point of activation is first main back door. Case is 449.

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0: Who's the case of 49? I must call them to 49. What's

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1: Hey.
0: We're on a 76 escorting a cruise ship into port, and we're going over to berth number 18.

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1: Okay.
0: You can read 68 at checkpoint 1, elite 96, military checks.
1: Fourteen Alpha One. Show me 10-7. I was replaced by Bravo unit. Have a good one.

0: Hi, Fifty.
1: 164 in the Parkway, Florida Tag. Lima Hotel, Victor Foxtrot 64. I'm back to a white Honda on 515.
0: Mr. 94, I was just trying to cover.
1: Hello?
0: Hey.
1: So it's green. I have a wife in there that I'm not actually fair on the side of the checkpoint. Yeah, for this, who's 56 at Mother Rubio?
0: Just
1: on
0: Grammar
1: Matter injuries? I have a string on the right hand.
0: Happy.
2: How are you doing?
0: Yeah, I'm just going on to the rescue house.

0: Can I be further, host?
1: I don't indicate your name. That's all I'm indicating. Unity was 41st.

0: 10 at Beaver.
1: 14 by 4.
0: Red. I'm sorry, you said 2-3 Street?
1: 4-1-10-6, checkpoint 2. Check your ears. East number, no time checks.
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0: approaching Route 41 to get my life.
1: Taking what?
0: 14041, need a 68 case number for checkpoint 2. I'll be 10-6. Case number, no time checks.

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0: Good morning, por favor.
1: I copy uniform. I'm telling you on the east or west. Never mind.

0: 5 Alpha 5 2 Alpha 5 1 1065 at 13 Pacific. Northwest 6th Street, male, stating that he's going to call back. If he's not let out of the 1020, then he's disconnected. No answer, I'll call back 2 times. It's going to be 6571.
1: Wow.
0: 51.
1: 51.
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0: 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Carlos rumbling that he was threatened, beaten, and robbed. Doesn't know when this happened. Has medical records. Started using profanity, so the desk hung up. I have Alpha 3194 of us.
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2: Thank you. 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

0: Ocean Drive at the Heidi Beach Resort. 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There was a fight snowball with three people. They all had a gun, but it was not used. 54 fibers and also kicks are GOA. Cases 450.
1: Echo 3, Uniform 3065, 10-8.

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2: Officer.
1: Is the car still 97, or is he just calling us in?
2: Bitch is just calling it in because he's advising that they all got into a truck or a SUV on the tag. He's not no longer responding to this.
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1: Steamport Everglades Terminal 18, traffic till 1400 hours. 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
1: Super. Thank you. 5530 South 07 at McDonald's. 1 minute time delay and a complaint in a private mail stole a money bucket from inside the 1020. Correction, it's the Ronald McDonald's children's money box from the front counter. So last meal with a nose ring, last seen wearing a blue jacket and a white sleeve. Last seen headed southbound on a black motor scooter

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1: Yeah. 1-9-6-0-2. Morning, ma'am. Can you please let me know 3-8-15 and show me on the 68 with 3-8-11, please?
0: 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You have 3-8-11-15.
1: 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So we're going to be on 68 at 1480 Southwest 43rd Street.

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0: 10-8 at the Home Depot in the West Park, 0-1200 hours.
1: 10-4. Say this, 1-5, just 20.
0: What are you, thank you.
2: I didn't get 1-3, Robinson.

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0: 10-4. 2798, go ahead.
2: Be Memorial South, tell me.
0: Thank you.

0: appreciate you. I had a question about your practice.
1: Okay, I'm switching over to Casey Huberman.
0: Thank you, sir.
2: Now she's going north. Hi, Larry. It's me. Signal 12. He's coming up to Fed on the north side of the circle.
3: Give me a tag.
2: It's going to be a 21 car. He's on Tyler Street, westbound. Coming up to 19th.
0: Do you have a tag?
2: Notify Allendale. He's coming to Washington now on 19th.
3: He was doing 21s or it's another 21 car?
2: Yeah, because the call was kind of weird, but it sounded like he was smashing windows on Harrison. He's eastbound of Washington going back to Fed.
3: The call sounds like he was smashing it because of the exhaust as well. Was he actually breaking car windows?
4: It was 7. Apparently he was smashing windows, but the muffler was loud. I'm going to see him in the car we have.
3: Alright, definitely.
1: And he's throwing himself out of the car right now.
2: Alright. Give me the radio for a second. Westbound Pembroke Road. And white Mercedes, Texas tag.
0: That's 10-3.
2: I'm getting close enough so I can get a rattle on him. He's going to be stopped at the train, Dixie, Pembroke. Stand by.
1: What's where you went southbound?
2: Alright. So he's going to be your opposite lane to travel southbound in Allendale.
3: Good thing. Sure, the car.
4: Yep. 7, you're 21. I'm not one. That's that window.
0: That's
1: 15, we've got the port out of delays to 7 months through until 1400 hours.
0: Sounds like
5: good morning, so you're 15, 5, 5, 7. 1 Delta 21. Number is Bubbleton, April 4.

0: Allendale. Forty just occurred with a 21 involved to a vehicle. 900 Harrison Street. It's a white Mercedes, Texas, unknown number tagged. Was last seen southbound at the Allendale.
1: I believe it was Charlie Victor, actually. I'm not too sure the owner.
2: Copy. Allendale 48.

0: Confirmation Bravo says I want to receive several Theta 38 and one Theta 20.
1: Great, thank you.
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1: 10-4, go ahead.
0: I'll be at the Luxor Room until 12. Thank you.
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1: 1-8-0-1-4.
0: Good morning. Signal 15 at the airport, curbside, till $1,500.
1: Good morning. 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
0: Thank you.
1: Yeah.

0: Before two seven.
1: Good morning, ma'am. Can you just have a few coming up to West Van Nuys Highway, please?
0: Is this for the port?
1: 10-4, ma'am.
0: Copy, show you, it's 14-5-5-8.
1: Yeah.
0: Thank you.

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1: Okay.

0: Muy top, sí. Put it on the 60 if any.
1: And go, Tony. All units are 10. 10-4, thank you.

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1: Six.
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1: Alpha 10 Lima, this is Alpha Hall.
0: And the call came out at 602. 602.

0: Thank you.
1: This has been updated. You can change this to a 22NR and I'll be 10th extreme.
2: Okay,

0: From 68 West Beach, in State Road 7, in front of the AutoZone. Buzzing an elderly female in the middle of the roadway trying to direct traffic. Temporal. Temporal.
1: Officer. Yeah, start to the car there. Whole part of your junior letter. You need to change this thing too. Mark it down.
2: Huh.
1: I seen the floor that was on that 9 to do the transport. You can make that signal when I can see under me and just leave it open for him.
2: Okay.
1: Yeah, you're switching over to info for a bit. 10
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4: Still? Yeah, if we can get that 30 in it still. 10-4. Still to 8.
2: H. You get back a clear and float the beach. Any unit on this air that could clear and float the beach? That's right.

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1: 21478.
0: Good morning, Mary Ann. Can you please show me 10-8? I've got on 10-12 with 2 in here, 1.
1: Suffolk, good morning.

Line, it's going to be 2910 North Surf Road. College request of the 1056, reference to the girlfriend not responding to knocks on the door. Caller and the mother are concerned because she was at a bar. Fire rescue is 1051 as well. It's going to be case 1457.

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0: 7848, I'm enrolled at the dorm residence, panic. And there's no point in activation.
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1: Tesla. White female, black jacket, gray pants. She is a 60-year-old female and not conscious. She's breathing. Iris 279.
0: I made contact with the caller. She advised that he was on the west side of 31st. There might be a lot of your call. And she also stated that he could have been sleeping. And I don't see any car that matches the description.
1: Copy.

0: Alpha 17, unit to clear and respond. Special attention Delta 8, 1065 of 4 with injuries. 4 with injuries, Polk in North 52nd Avenue. Vehicle ran into a bush, possibly wasn't paying attention. It's a dark blue Kia. Unknown if any injuries. Advised two women were standing outside the vehicle, but he no longer sees them.
1: And 4 Bruceville.

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1: Over. One, six, three.

0: 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Give me for both, 88 and the location.
1: Thanks. Okay.
0: If we don't know if there's any injuries, you just give them code 1.
1: Support units, respond code 1.

0: And I was just sitting there 14. 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And I don't have a computer on the phone.
1: Okay, thanks.

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1: Tamam.
2: 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Can you advise?
0: 34, I'm taking your advice. Stay open up right now.
2: 10-4.

0: Yeah, go from Hollywood Boulevard in 50 seconds, come south and you'll see it. The Little Martinez Hotel, uniform 5-7.
1: Number, can you advise traffic engine office?
0: 10-4.
2: Yeah.
0: 12-15.
1: 12-15.
0: Officer's clear for 10-7. You can show me 10-7.
1: 10-4. Okay.
2: What
1: was that? Sorry. 20-16. So are you 40 on the 16 for me?
2: 10-4, you should go. No, I'm just 10-8. Just actually rolling.
1: Come on. Number one, though. Sorry, 28 Bravo 1, 4 Bravo 2, copy 60. 31. Bravo 4 1.
3: November 9.
1: November 9, 10-4. Trying to get into his house, but the father's refusing to answer the door. Subject to 16-year-old. Father's inside the home. The juvenile has been outside since 2200 hours last night. This is 15154.
4: Hold on, 21. 21, 22. 21, 22. 21, 22. 21, 22. 21, 22. 21, 22. 21, 22. 21, 22. 21, 22. 21, 22. 21, 22. 21, 22. 21, 22. 21, 22. 21, 22. 21, 22. 21, 22. 21, 22. 21, 22. 21, 22. 21, 22. 21, 22. 21, 22. 21, 22. 21, 22. 21, 22. 21, 22. 21, 22. 21, 22. 21, 22. 21, 22. 21, 22. 21, 22. 21, 22. 21, 22. 21, 22. 21, 22. 21, 22. 21, 22. 21, 22. 21, 22. 21, 22. 21, 22. 21, 22. 21, 22. 21, 22. 21, 22. 21, 22. 21, 22. 21, 22. 21, 22. 21, 22. 21, 22. 21, 22. 21, 22. 21, 22. 21, 22. 21, 22. 21, 22. 21, 22. 21, 22. 21,

0: Sounds like Cosmo 49. About 3 attempts 21, but not audible, so 110 near Fire Road, Dusty Marine Building 2. Point of activation is going to be Area 1, Zone 4. Point ID Ray Buds, overhead door. Case number 1899. Go for it. You want a copy?
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0: 2725 from University Drive is out next. I'm going to be the front door, case 1122.
1: Good try.
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0: Southwest 9th Street. 911 hang up, 1020 via phase 2, no rapid, no answer, call back. Hit that name, 575. Alpha, Alpha 42, you're saying.
1: This is 343 July, South University Drive in Norfolk Boulevard, a slight change yellow and red. Can you have X-ray 23 contact the engineer, please?
2: I'm sorry, when you put your call?
1: The 4. Princess, and I'll be going aboard.
0: Well, just confirm you don't need rescue, right?
1: No, it's a 7.

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1: 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Today, Good morning, Memorial West.
0: Good morning, Memorial West.
2: Thank you. That'll be for 800 Southeast 28th Street.
0: Okay.

0: 190.
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0: 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Oh, 22, unit 94, 1065, 911.
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1: 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For me, I live at 100 Paradise at 4223 at, this one, yeah.
0: California, welcome.

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1: Three. One. Morning. I'm 3 Zulu 11, Upper Level Terminal 1, outside of door 124. Can you show me to there, please?

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1: Good morning, I'll be sending on the road.
0: Good morning, send it on the road, 720 that. Level 16, I bought you, 10-4?
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0: 22 Bravo, call me in a Friday 4, copy 22. So 22 Scarlett, 2920, Hazel 30, Avenue. Call advised male and female. Just left the business and our signal 2, trying to get into the vehicle. They're being verbally aggressive with employees after advising they could not drive. They're trying to get into a white Audi. So it's tagging a CY India Sierra, Bravo 05, cases 6783. Mm-hmm. Unit 94.
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1: 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Number 11. Pop me up.
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2: 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I didn't send you a call.
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1: Area 1 is sending you a signal from the Canhalder Boulevard. Is this a central air? Copy, thank you.
0: Zero 7. Signal 4 at Hollywood and Dixie. Reference a gray F-150 and a gray BMW 3 Series. No injuries. Case is 71461, the thing one party was concerned that we were trying to leave in a white BMW.

0: Hello, sir.
1: Good morning, I'm Sammy. I'm out.
0: I'm at 10-4. Have a good day.

0: Fuller. They also related to an airport case of 2840 from 2 days ago that was coded up signal 14B Bravo, reference to the same thing.
1: Frederick Sienna, Hollywood.
2: Yes.
1: Petra, Angel, and Joseph 43. The colors are different, but they're saying F-150 and a BMW. Someone's been arrested for... They gave 2-1 on Hollywood with a 30-minute delay. I'm trying to verify if it's one of the same, but they get a different color. It's 123 for that. Or is it?
2: Yeah, those are better information.
1: 5-4.

0: 73K, South Arrival, Tunnel Bridge.
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0: 98 Papa on this, but can I get another one at Potential Church?
1: Send for. Send for, got it, do any contacts?
0: 54, thank you.
1: Send for.

0: $15.16. Zero Sterling Road, this is my contact.
1: Five on Street at Crazy Car Shows. Reference of previous cases 26994. Complainant Janisha requesting unit 1045. Remember, she was given another fraud check from the business that declined. Previous unit advised that if it bounced, the contact we need to get it resolved. Case is 31125.
0: 00 Sterling Road, this is my contact.
1: Five on Street at Crazy Car Shows. Reference of previous cases 26994. Complainant Janisha requesting unit 1045. Remember, she was given another fraud check from the business that declined.

0: Good morning. So what time?
1: 1100.
0: That's right. 7:55. That put you at 68?
2: Okay, you're going to have to know your problem.

0: 9-5-15. Orange Energy, the room.
1: Oh, sorry, Kenny. Evo 6 Attention, Evo 7, copy on the 911. It's going to be a 911 for Holiday County Park. They're advising her from via phase 2. It was a tap off, they ran a sound call back. They also used what, 3 words? Case of 6062.
2: What's the time calling for that?
1: They just put it in as Holiday County Park. Southwest 4 Avenue, 5 mail, postman signal 2 outside the business, about 45 minutes, disturbing clients and employees. I only have one name to put in front of.
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2: I'm down to stuff up for you.
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1: Did you faster than me 10-6-6.1 since 0600. 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
0: Yes, 805.
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0: 22, probably about that.
1: We need 5 waivers in the 115 block. Hold on. Florida Specialty Diary, X-ray 28, Zulu Yankee. Check them back to the Nissan Murano off the 2 times. And you can show up on 6 long as well.
0: 10-4, eastbound on the parkway, approaching Wawa. What street is that?
1: It's now the 114 block.
0: 114 parkway, vehicle stop.
1: 4.
0: Okay, you said you're approaching Wawa. I'll show you the spot at 114 in the parkway, X-ray 28 Zulu Yankee on the Nissan Murano, and Bravo 61 is 297 for the 1094. 806.

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0: 20. I'm sorry, 81?
3: Can I go to the basement? My key's open.
1: 10-4.
3: You can make an extra. I'm sorry. Thank you.
1: Alpha 298.
4: 120th Ave and Southwest 49th Street. No time checks.
1: We've lost at 41.
5: Re-98, actually. Can you copy another 73?
1: Oh, for go ahead.
4: Uniform 3381, copy 15.
1: Six, copy 78, 808. I copy, duty return home,
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5: 809. 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

0: 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What do you have, homie? Just dispatch whatever you have, I'll take
1: it. So for the Navy unit, clear copy 94 for the 5126 Southwest 4th Avenue, the neighborhood center. Caller Chloe advises now, female two of the business for about 45 minutes now. Father and clients and the employees use a white male with dark hair, younger, white t-shirt, dark colored pants. 5100, cases 1 vessel and 5 minutes.
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3: I'm sorry, 3 Delta Kerr, attention 21 Delta Scott. It's a signal 33 Delta Kerr at 4900 Southwest 58th Avenue. Complaint advised that he heard a series of 4 gunshots and soon after saw a male jump out of the bushes, get on the scooter, and head towards Sterling. 7-minute time delay, unknown description of the subject, only one call so far, case number 31127. 13 and Route 14. I show both units in route, and complaint will be outside, lasting wearing no shirt and camel shorts. 21 Delta 1248.
0: 26, find a couple more units.
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0: 51.
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1: Yeah, 51.
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1: 2-1.
3: 21 Bravo 2-1. Yeah. 3 en route as well. 1. Yes, that's 10 for only one call so far. Oh, and for the location, they got station number 10, Bar County Fire Rescue. 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
2: 387. 10th. This is 151, this one.
0: 451.
2: Have you
0: ended
2: well?
3: 8 in a row. 8 in a row. 8 in a row. 8 in a row. 10-4, 10-8, put your route to the 22-8-18.

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0: 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It says E Shop Motion. 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
0: 73 case. Terminal 1, not the level.
1: 10 40 20. 10 40 20.
3: 2 right. Witnesses say that it might be a possible iguana hunter around the area, but they're GOA, so I know that there's a couple of units circulating, just in case. He's in a scooter or a moped, and he's a white young kid with brown hair.
1: White male, young kid, blonde hair. On the scooter.

0: 513.
1: I have one individual saying that it could be possible BB gun. I have another individual saying it was too loud for a BB gun and it might have been some type of a pistol. But nobody saw him shoot. They just heard it in the area, and then one of the witnesses saw him run away.
2: Alpha 22, call the plaintiff, please.
0: Speak Alpha 22.
3: Please, Alpha 22.
0: Can you 1045 EX-ray 1 at the front desk?
4: Fire 22. 180. 14 plus up 180. Fire rescue respond, thermal 18, second floor. Thermal 18, second floor. By the jetway, reference white male that tripped himself. And have a deputy respond as well, please. Second floor by the jetway.
0: 1048.
5: Pretty passed out.
0: Looks like he has slept there last night. Rescue's en route. Bye bye.
3: 1098. 14 Foster 181. Can you have a little bit more response to medical? Terminal 18, over the seas, reference, alleged, threats of self-harm. Due to lung and the and the, you know.
0: Just 10-9, the, location.
3: It's from 18 on board the, I believe the sea, on the seas.
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3: Delta 8. Receiving a signal 9 delayed in 5626 Rockville Street at 16 zone. Is it 10 for the whole facility?
2: 10-4.
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0: a 68K number for time checks. 1900, he's telling the people over.
1: 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You said you do want time checks?
0: You want time checks?

I have a 14 for landline. Jennifer, your case number is going to be 1439. That's 1439. Seven. 8:30.

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2: 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I'm assigned to, 3441. You can send that to me and leave it open, and I'll advise you when I'm, in route and I'm gonna handle.
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0: Yeah, we're saying 11. 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
0: 11. I'm on 66th and Southwest 22nd Court. Florida tag Lima Zulu Delta Zulu 75 should come back to a gray or silver Lexus IS 350. Occupy 15.
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2: $1,600 Wagner Boulevard, 73.
1: Then 3 Bravo 30, 1065 of Fahrenheit. 3 Bravo 30. Offered it by Terminal 3, upper level by escalator number 4. Adult female fell, unknown injuries, consciousness and breathing. Rescue 1039, cases 31, fish.
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2: Okay.
1: 10-4, 3041 Southwest 60 Terrace, overnight 10-4, 2021 Greyhound out of court, tag of 38 Alpha, extra Victor Papa, 34 total repo, case 1129. On 97, this can be an escalator 1. Jim, for the 8042, escalator 1.

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1: It's on the map for the 14, you 33. Do you guys want me to code out the for 73?
0: Level 41, 54, I'll steal 10-6 on it.
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1: Almost 23 Street, Florida Tech 51 Delta Alpha Delta November. Should come back to a red. Play in Tacoma. Occupy one time.
0: Southwest 64th Way and Southwest 25th Street, Delta Alpha, Delta November, I'm sorry, 51 Delta Alpha, Delta November, Honolulu, Tacoma. Bravo 23, Bravo 51, I need you to 1094. All the other units for 10-6. Templar start towards Bravo 11. He's going to be at Southwest 25th Street and 64th Way on the 1050. Templar, what's the code out for your call, or do you want me to stack it?
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0: Templar, thank you. 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
0: Send me to put out 5-9. Can you send me another number for Young Israel? Can you get us close that one out 5-9?
1: Sounds like Young Israel 5-9. For your case number is going to be 3170.
0: Okay.
1: 0447.
0: So far, 848. 23, Bravo 41. You can come with MPK, show me a Plantation Boulevard in Eric Lake Drive. So this is California Tech 9 Alpha Hotel Juliet 646. Should come back to a black Volkswagen. It should be at least one car.
1: Plantation at Everglades, 9 Alpha Hotel, Juliet 646, on about the Volkswagen SUV in the state. Did you advise California Tech? Bravo 51, can you tell me 4441? Bravo 34.
0: This is going to be 98 Papa at the facility. Can you check another one for the Shabab? Copy the address.
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2: Gray pants with a gray sweat shirt over the purple shirt has been there all week talking to herself. 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Case is 1443.
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3: There's a pop and I'll be in route. 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She's not pregnant.
2: 16-6-10-8.
3: 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So $1,300 previously spent
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0: Oscar 4. 14 Oscar 4. I'll be on 76, escorting a vessel out to sea, and we're departing North 21.

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1: 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I checked the 29, and I don't remember what was on the 28. I can rerun it if you'd like me to.
0: 10-4, it's going to be a California track. 9, Alpha, Hotel, Julia, 646. 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
6: Tower, Whiskey, Alpha, Mike 01 on a black Tesla, occupied one time. 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
1: 1870 South Ocean Drive. 43 is advising the daughter was stung by a jellyfish. Rescue is 939. 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
3: Rescue,
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3: 10-4.
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0: 27 and Bravo 21, copy on the signal 67 again. And Delta 2, copy for 43. Activity at 6018 Southwest 40th Street, 6018 Southwest 40th Street. The caller initially said the child is not breathing, and then she said again the baby is having trouble breathing. The same caller from earlier. Rescue has a call. They're on the way. The case is 4996.
1: That's a good one.
0: Okay, fine.
1: Southwest 2 Street, 6 8 5.
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0: Three Foxtrot 110 in this air, unit identifying Charlie checkpoint.
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0: How far?
2: Three Foxtrot 110.
0: How far? Checking 10-4.
2: Yeah, my radio wasn't key enough for a second. I had to cut it off. I'm 10-4. I'm just adding some CAD notes. I'll be clear here in a second.
1: Okay, 10-4-908.
0: X-ray 23. Right. Good morning, Bravo 51 is requesting a 1070 one time. They're gonna be at Plantation and Everglades on the 1050. 1070 one time. Plantation. Thank you. 909.
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3: 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Good. I have a signal 3, no injuries, Southwest 68th Avenue in Pembroke.
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0: 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Everything's 10-4. 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
2: 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In Chantal Felix residence via ADT, same from the garage door. Also has a inner for 1515 Southwest 12th Avenue. Hey, Bobby Leroy.
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4: Patient conscious and breathing and being transported to Joe DiMaggio. 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
0: Software. I'll show you both now. The 6613 Evergreen Drive. The call is advising on the door it has letter C. Letter C on the door. But she's saying it's unit number 8. She wants a welfare check on her mom, Hispanic female. Her name is 88, isn't it?
4: Yes.
0: What's the reference? Reference signal 20.
4: Thank you.
0: Welfare.
5: We were. We're going to go back to the store and see if he's inside.
0: That's 1300 East Beach at the Walgreens.
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0: 10-4.
6: Where's it coming from? Let me get in our whiskey.
2: 10-4.
0: And you're going to send route to the 22 at the Walgreens. Standby is now in a black male, white shirt, brown flannel pants. Leaving the business was an offer. The call is 1-56.
5: Sorry, we're 2-5 with the caller. No longer on scene. He left. What's that? 51 player, I guess you check.
0: 2-5. Okay, hold on. Well, you can just do that. Tell you guys her X, Y, and going each of the zone all morning on 48. 6110-8 for East Side Unit for 1094.
5: India Tango, uniform, box shot 96. She's going back to the black to the RAV4. 10-4.
2: Yeah, Tango, uniform, box shot. Nice. If TAC comes back for that 10-20 to the SB 8-2018, valid December 2027, 5429.
5: Alright,
2: 30. Any other unit trying to read?
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0: Monza Port Everglades Terminal 2, the pickup area, Zone C, Charlie Richardson, unattended bag.
3: I'll be 51. Is it a deputy on the bag or me yourself?
0: I'm there by uniform unit out with the bag.
7: I'm in Zone B, as in Bravo, at the pickup area, Terminal 2.
0: Oh, for, and unit for is going to be Zone B.
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0: Unit for
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8: Three, Foxtrot 41. Foxtrot 41. Can you pull me a 73 for upper level, level 2?
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0: 14, Foxtrot 181.
11: Could you please get hold of my rescue, send him over to Terminal 18, and you confirm me on the Allure of the Seas, and they got a 75-year-old female with a potential respiratory infection. 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
0: It's going to be in reference to a male being followed. He's currently inside the lobby. The man following him is parked in the front lobby. He's in a white Lexus. He has a description of an Asian male, approximately 50s. He's in a white Lexus. The other male is inside the lobby. The front door is locked, so the man can't get inside. He followed him from his home.
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2: Three five in the boulevard.
1: 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Relogen.
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0: Ten-four, you have 28? Copy, 931. 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
1: Papa Lima Yankee, 7 Bravo, 5429, goes back to a white Lexus for Tong Fung out of Hollywood and the Sean Valley.
0: One, 2277, Southwest, 55th Street.
1: One time, Chuck?
0: 54, I'm in the area, thanks.
1: 10 for 933. 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
2: Yes, ma'am, good afternoon. Show me 10-8, Terminal 4. Across from door 413, I'm going to be working the pickle, 10-8, 3 Zulu, 42, please.
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0: Three Zulu 11. You can show me back at Terminal 1 of the level, and take me off of the 5th one.
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0: 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Yeah, 48, 936, checkpoint 3.
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0: That's 10-4.
3: You can send it to me, I'll be 51. 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
4: 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The 911 can hold, let's send west side to the 49.
0: I copy that one.

0: 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Copy for that audible 5011, Silver Street, 5011, Silver Street. It's going to be a residential working lot for Giorgio Rocco. 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
1: 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All 15. 13, Bravo, 15. You good, Alice? You can show me where I was 19, 10, 21. 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
1: Sorry, Bubba 1 for 51519 references, please. So far, thank you.
2: Okay, for. You're 97 with what unit?
3: Oh, this is 97 with.
2: Copy. Yeah, I'm not showing 97. So far. I'm for you.
1: Copy, 68.
2: For South University, Johanna Van the Parkway. University, Miramar Parkway, westbound, west of. They're going to be right across the street from St. Bartholomew's Church. It's involved in a gray Tesla and a white BMW. Case is 5001. Come for it. I'll show you 651. 23, Delta 2, copy for 2, holding. So far, I have a signal 10 overnight delay call just received. It's going to be for 8310 Sherman Circle North. I also have a signal 22 just received, Shell Station 2840, South 07. Call is advising there's a black male banging on the door and harassing customers. Seven, are you in flow back around to the signal area?
1: Seven, I'm sending 4-10-8. You could assign that to one. Is the signal 30 the public one? 30?
2: 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Not related to 22?
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0: 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Route 6-1, have you first served at the Mercantoni? I will be at the Presidente Plaza. 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
1: It will be Slay Attack, Hotel, Victor, Sierra, Uniform, 1-5, she'll come back at YBNW.
0: 10 4, go ahead with the second pack.
1: The second pack will be a 3 attack.
2: 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It's
1: somebody.

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1: Delta Sierra Villa, Noria Cross, Delta Victor, 2016, India, should come back, Great Vista.
0: And Hawaii to Boca is trying to fight her. Jess can hear the subject trying to get the phone, and then the line disconnected. This case is 679. Okay, down, and just be advised, there's an inner officer safety hazard at 3021 South 47th Avenue for a black male, 5'11", 160. Brown Eyes Care serves an RPO regarding him posing a significant danger causing personal injury to himself or others. Reference to zero. Sounds like happy. 3 Delta 2. We have a 911 at bus location 6029 Southwest 21 Street. This is phase 2. Open line with nothing heard. And I've just received a trouble breathing. The trouble breathing is in front of the park. We're advising the bus location 7983 Greenway Boulevard at the bus stop. That's all the notes I have right now. The fire rescue has the call. Can you hear us?
2: You can hold the 911 and have us to advise on the 67.
0: Thanks for copy.
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0: 14 Bravo 5, I might have missed it, but it's okay. I know 51 602.
1: You in contact with the medic? Are you in contact?
0: I'm
1: for 949, K9312.
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1: 14 Bravo 5 is 97 with the medic requesting K9 out for the Port of Police call.
2: Where are they at?
1: Going to be at Terminal 2, the pickup area, Zone D, Bravo.
2: Alright, as soon as I clear this, I'll be around in a couple minutes.
1: Yeah, for 14 Bravo 5 for
0: you. Thank you.
1: All for 9. Can I 16?
3: 16 Bravo 5, guys.
1: It's going to be for 3877 South Edge Hill Lane. It's going to be an office to a welfare check on his friend that he hasn't heard from in a week. His friend has been dealing with depression.
3: What is it doing? Any previous calls there?
1: 1054. I'm at 38. I'm at 38. I'm at 38. I'm at 38. I'm at 38. I'm at 38. I'm at 38. I'm at 38. I'm at 38. I'm at
0: 38.
1: Thank you. 459, thank you. 459, and 51. And it's just 951.
4: He's claiming someone was chasing him before. And both units in the area, not picking one.
1: Don't let me know if that's
0: 28. 78, this is done.
1: 15 Bravo 5, I also checked the subject's 1088 and there's no previous history. 8 Bravo 6, copy on a 73.
0: 8. Okay.
4: Apologies, just 848, we still have the 911 pending in 12 zones, 10 for the hold.
0: Okay.
4: Good part.
1: He's found a piece of blood was a success. President advises subject has changed his clothes. So again, Hispanic male named David, black shirt, red pants.
4: And Bravo 81, 4294, signal 38, verbal.
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4: 4281 Southwest 139,000. 4281 Southwest 139. Call is advising his ex-girlfriend, black female with a black shirt, needs to be removed. Case number is 5006.
2: 4851.
1: Both
4: in is 1061 at 954.
2: What?
4: Bravo 21, attention Bravo 14. Let's say 49 Audible. 4600 Southwest 82nd Avenue. Davy Cooper City Library. came to Alpha Security advising entry exit zone 7 and zone 8. There's also an Office of Safety in flag 4791 Southwest 82nd Avenue, case 31138.
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4: 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Delta 10, I have a call that just came in. It's going to be a signal 49 audible, 2810 North Commerce Parkway. Is that in the detail, NPC?
8: Ten-four.
4: Uniform 695.
9: 6959
4: 10-4 359. Okay. This is Lieutenant Peacock. This is before just occurred at 6891 Cap Street. 6891 Cap Street in the parking lot of Gold Star Coin Laundry. It's a great hunting event, your list is a great two out of Camry, 54 injuries, case number 715-02.
9: Copy. Super.
4: Karen, spawn of Fox Trot 330, it's going to be at the Fox Trot checkpoint lane 4, reference a prohibited item, signal 0.
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4: 10-51-956, and the other unit does turn around. 695 to make sure they're 10-4. Thank you. 23-571.
9: Can I have a 68 case for 1019, 54-94 context?
4: 10-4.
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4: 10-4 off the air reference to tape statement. Oh, for nice.
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4: For Davey.
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4: 10-4, 8-5-3, updated 10-20, Indian Choice, just east of Saddle Club.
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0: 3, Bravo 5, 0, 10, 55, 88, pound, back at Terminal 3. Serving an unattended bag, Terminal 3, lower level, ground, at the ground transportation booth. Reference to a small bag that was left in the men's restroom. They have it now in front of the American Airlines baggage claim office. Case is 3193. For the 1091,
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0: 9191 Sterling Road.
1: I'm sorry, that was 9191
0: Sterling Road? Yes, ma'am. 10 stars, I have some
1: time checks? 64.
0: 10 to 1 hour.
2: 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Number 1.
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0: 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No answer on the callback.
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3: 10-4.
1: 3:48, there have been previous calls this week for the same 10-20. Officers have been coding the call out, advising that the employee is allowed to be on the property.
3: It was me that was making that, reporting them out. I'm aware of the situation.
1: All right. 0 North Hollybrook Lake Drive, Building 6. Advising between apartment 110 and 210. Security was told two residents are arguing. Doesn't have any more. 43, case 591. $10,453.81. And requesting PD4 report. Time delay since Friday. Subject is not 97. 1056 near the fire door in the northeast corner of the store, and we'll let the officer in. Case is 31139.
3: Or senior reading.
1: 10-4, you're timing out. I'll 10-4.
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8: And blue shirt, moving in the doors, bothering customers, seeing fire, new fire.
9: Party en route back to the district. Is the case?
7: The case, the one you are now, or the one at the airport?
9: No, the one in terminal 2.
7: That's going to be 3190.
9: Yep. The deputy out with that bag at airport.
7: Okay, 14 Foxtrot 55.
6: Foxtrot 55.
7: Just to your left, you're fine. There's going to be a deputy standing by with the bag.
6: Yes, that'll be me. I'll be standing by with the bag.
7: Cheers. We're up with advice when there's 51.
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1: here,
6: King 5,
1: 0-0-4. 10-4. 2, Bravo 3, 2-8.
2: Hey, okay, King 10, 4, 10, 9.
1: 48, K9, 3, 12.
0: Good.
1: You can cancel the one at the airport they like, you want to return?
0: Is the port going to be back over there?
1: 10-4 for Terminal 18 at the drop-off area.
0: Alright, make sure Delta unit knows I'm going back to the port again.
1: For 3, Delta 21.
7: Alright.
1: This is K9312 is going to be back around the port Everglades again for Terminal 18 reference and other bag.
7: 48.
1: Uh-huh. Yeah, K9312, do you need a separate case number? You're going to be using the same airport case number from before.
0: No, I'm going to need another one for the port, please.
1: 1048, stand by. Terminal.
6: 7372, 737 Reyes.
8: That's a 10.
9: 10-2, good.
6: Copy of 13, incident 10880, Mark 20, at Springfield Suites, 1020 via a direct line, voice over IP, with a juvenile caller saying, wake up, and then the line disconnected, case 5015.
9: Zero.
6: Yes, 94.
8: That's a 10, that's a 10 by the promise.
6: The 5, man.
8: Yeah, I'll get it.
7: 359-655. 359,
6: good. Following 13 incident 10880 Mark's Way, Springfield Suites, in reference to doing a call saying wake up and then disconnected or call back, spoke with the context of a call came from 120 unknown region. 85015.
7: 51.
6: Sorry, uniform 695.
8: We've been here in 10 years.
9: Oh, true advisor, true advisor, EDS. Not doing well.

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0: 40. For 68 case, please. Well, the address, so if you can make it 12191 South Street.
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1: I need Sierra and show me on a 10-6 on a park and walk, terminal 26.
0: 40. I'll walk.

0: Support again. Where are they at?
1: This is Terminal 18. Unit that requested a K-9. So signal 4 that just occurred in 1965 South Ocean Drive at the Hemispheres. No injuries. Going to be 3 vehicles, a gray Jetta, the Chevy 2500 Silverado, and a gray Kia Sportage. Cases 15172. Verifying 54 on injuries, it doesn't invite us on traffic. That's 10-18.
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1: What's up, bag? So I'm over to VCAT, 98 Bravo, and show me out. I've got 14 at 3 Fox, 330.

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0: on just before the subject of a black male that I've seen wearing unknown clothing before Signal Zero. Seen currently standing up from the note.
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0: 15 is a pass bar going.
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0: 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And then you make sure it was hotel too.
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1: 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Of the 23.
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0: 欢迎来到苏州。38 verbal, 8480 B Bravo, Zero 84 at Black Diamond Pawn Shop. Complainant Jason versus his girlfriend. Advised subject threw a sandwich at his car. Case is 31143.
1: The phone number is not working. Attention, class.
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0: 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I don't have a complainant name stating a white male with short brown hair, white shirt, locked in the bathroom doing Sigil 57. Case is 86503.
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1: 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Anyone out here? You can code it out, Kilo.
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0: Special attention 2-1 is at 2840 South State Road 7 in reference to a male bothering customers and banging on the door. 5003.
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0: As far as units to check your cat, reference outer officer safety.
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0: 10-4. We only received one call. We didn't get a recall for it.
2: All right, copy.
4: So you just went to 14 and also?
5: In reference to that 43, I just drove by there. There's no one at that bus stop. You can make it interval.
0: Thank you. You're welcome.
2: Hey,
6: Ball 6. Yvonne Shrek, T2 is requesting for you to come 56 over at the pickleball court reference of signal 30.
3: I'd like to handle the call, but I'm coming from Evans and station from the unit.
0: Oh, this is 34 Bravo 129.
1: Yeah, I was about to say. I'll be 51, so.
0: 20.
3: On 10-9, so.
0: 10-4, 10-31.
7: Yeah,
0: any
2: problem?
0: Hello, 10-10-31.

0: It looks like the 14-4 though. Bravo 14. Not the holding at this time, not straight to me.
1: I'm trying to get a case number to tow a vehicle.
0: Unit can advise, what signal do you use to tow a vehicle for Fort Lauderdale?
2: One 7-3-0 South Bear Street.
0: Where do you tend, sir?
2: Thank you, 6-4-10, sir. Request off 42.
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0: 10-48, 10-34.
3: Two two five. Okay, the cabinet's not any problem.
0: Yeah.
3: Terminal 19, part walk and talk, 54 on time check.
0: 10-48, 10-35, 2-2. Can you advise the time to land your signal 30?
4: Heading.
0: Can you advise the time to land your signal 30?
4: It's from yesterday around 1900 hours.
0: Okay.
4: The possible suspect is 97 on the soccer field.
0: Alright, 10 clear. Two Western units to clear a copy 74.
5: Charles, LB 51.
0: Special attention to the 10 is a 49 silent 2201 Civic Center Place and Memo Parking Garage, Block 3 Garage. 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
4: 7171.
0: That's 4572.
3: Do one.
0: Delta 748. Yeah.
4: 10-37.
0: Okay. Arthur. 10-16, Delta 20. Her hour timer is going off for 8900 Sterling Road 16506. She advised that she would be 10-6 for an hour and her radio would be on low and to hold anything that came in for her zone. That was at 931 hours. Again, the status timer is going off for an hour and she's not raising on air.
4: 16 Bravo 6,
0: confirming you're still 10-6, 8900 Sterling Road.
4: Yes, I'm 10-4, sorry. I just saw my phone. I'm still 10-6.
0: Copy 10-6, 10-37 hours. 16 Delta 20, she raced.
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1: Hello, Alpha.
0: It's going to be 28 Tiny Hunter Road, 220 Phase 2, open line, possible TV, talking, current, no answer on callback. There's no previous history for the phone number.
1: This is Roger Alpha.
0: Copy,
1: 1:30
0: Hey, Roger. Stand by, left, 1:33. Any 10-8 apprehension canine advice for Pompano, reference to 21. Any 10-8 apprehension canine advice for Pompano, reference to 21.
1: Roger, 1:34.
0: 10-4.
1: Oscar 15, copy you 50. TW will be with 2 Rookies, 1 Florida 6352 Tango Lima, and Florida 6354 Tango Lima. D-Tracker by one time, reference speed 5494, subtract.
0: $885 drive from the business line, disconnected, nothing heard, voicemail, case, 596.
1: This is Camilla.
0: 10-4.
1: Bro, this is looking at that.
0: 97.
1: Let Lake Boulevard and Ed and Trace.
0: Three Delta 2, 48 versus Bravo Day. Three. 10-5, 10-5.
1: No.
0: 10-5.
1: 97, take a ball for it.
0: Copy, 1087, that's for the ball for it, 1041. For a 17-year-old female who is possibly having an allergic reaction to milk with magnesia, rescue has the call. Do you want to send it in or have it in the back?
1: Rescue service. 1042.

0: altitude level 42.
1: 3 Bravo 42.
0: Number 772, case number, somewhere 4 up 11, and have K no respond. Copy by the, office grounds, restroom by the escalators.
1: Two is going to be at Terminal 4 Upper Level by the Harvest Ground Restaurant by the escalator reference to an unintended bag. For 14 Bravo 41.
2: 41, advise on 40.
1: You're clear 40. Okay, 744. Because he's receiving the call from the company while at the airport, but apparently he bought a car from a dealership and is being scammed. He already has a lawsuit against the dealership. The caller's name is Travis. The ID is 754-367-7398. Case number is 3200.
3: 1031. You have a Terminal 3 deputy meet with me inside door 323 in reference to a 68.
4: Three Bravo 31, I'll be 10-8 and 51.
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1: It's going to be 415-748-4177. That's 415-748-4177.
0: Thank you.
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0: wait. Okay. 10-4, 21, Bravo 13, unit 10-4.
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1: Hello?
0: 10-4, I have a 68 welfare truck, 936 Southwest 147 Ave. Requesting a welfare check on her sister, Lourdes Hernandez, 61-year-old female. She drives a black Mercedes-Benz. She's not picking up her phone, case 599.
1: Anyone, is it not usual that she doesn't pick up her phone, or did something happen to her?
0: It advises she's not picking up her phone, and she wants to make sure she's not driving signal 1.
1: Okay, 48.
0: Bravo, 53.
2: No.
1: Sofer. Bravo 14, Bravo 11, copy. Sofer. And don't turn back to the third unit if possible.
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1: Once the copy, Eddie.
2: Oh, okay. 6 and 5.
3: That's 10-4. Be advised, it's going to be 3 white males. One is wearing a black t-shirt and black pants.
2: Responding
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0: White male, possibly wearing black clothing.
1: Just came in that area.
0: Four, and this one is

0: 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Tampa 2 out.
1: I will be out on it too.
0: All right, that's cool. Tampa 2.

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1: 28,
2: 6 2 1,
1: advice on the
2: 94? I'm talking a lot of advice on the
1: 94. Oh, sorry, and 3 Bravo 31, what is it?
0: Bravo 30, may I say that last check one real quick?
1: 3 Bravo 30.
0: Ten four.
1: Bravo 30, I'm 97. Offer, they need an odds again. 56 is Bravo 31, I fast track, 2.4.
0: 3-1, just have you, Bravo.
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3: I'm sorry, go ahead. Bravo 7 at 66, 2905 shooting. Complaint of one, he bought a vehicle here, and now the dealership is saying they have no knowledge of the vehicle being sold to him. In a certain 6 of ice.
1: For the radio is 10-1, 3 Bravo 50, Vice, you're going to be 51. Bravo 5-2, 1037 Jackson.
2: 5-2-7, yeah, I'm trying to listen to the move from the complainant's house, so I'm 10-4. You can have a cancel time check for me.
1: Copy, 10-4. Delta 203, 48.
0: 10-4.
1: 6-1 and 6-2, you're 10-8. Oh, 10-4. I'm going to advise the checker on BP reference to outer office for safety.
3: 10-4.
1: Advise 10 Delta 20 is requesting to check on air for any unit that can stay over in Deerfield tonight for overtime for 4, 6, or 8 hours. Please advise him or advise 9 Alpha. 75 hours.
0: Okay.
1: 10-4.
0: Right.
1: 10-55. The vehicle towed, and no one knows which company or where it was towed to. It was a blue Toyota, Florida tag, 39 Fox Shot, Sierra Charlie Yankee. Case number 31146.
0: 3 of X-ray 316 to the tow log.
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4: X-ray
1: 21. Can you check the tow log for Bravo 16's call? The vehicle. They're trying to see where it was told to. If we have that 43. Okay. Then for the front injury, now we're getting the call via Fast Track 110 reference to a cell phone that was left in the restroom.
0: Officers.
1: Sir, for operator, inspect the other one, 3 Fox Track 110. Sir, for 1098, and your route to advise. It's iPhone car specification. 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
1: Single 8 is 500 Great Islands Drive, Unit 101. Caller is Edward. His friend has been missing since Monday. He's a white male from Ukraine. Name is Alexei Yeromenko, 49-year-old male. He has an electric bike. He didn't leave a note. So requesting landline, case is 15176.
2: 4-10-6, landline.
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1: 1100 hours.
3: Avenue. Dateline is going to be a gray BMW with dark tints, Florida type of Delta S3 Zulu Victor Charlie, with the flashes on banner for about 30 minutes, blocking traffic by the train tracks. Case number is going to be 1917.
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5: 1101. And then you're at Pablo, and we're going to be sweeping around to the 311.
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1: Single.
0: 68, welfare check at 2200 East Beach, Unit 311. Caller is Patricia. She's the niece. Requesting welfare check on her uncle. I think she hasn't heard from him in 2 weeks. His phone is off. Maybe for Felino Testa, 86-year-old male. I guess he's been forgetful in the past couple months. He lives alone. Requesting landline with the outcome. Case is 15177.
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5: 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Can you please make this 4 on Johnson and our 33 level? 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
0: Going to be for 44 Key West Court. Sabrina is advising a landlord is sending random contractors coming through her back door to fix things without her knowledge. She's requesting a 1056 at the 1020. The case is 1653.
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0: 1109.10-4. 10-4. 10-4. 10-4. 10-4. 10-4. 10-4. 10-4. 10-4. 10-4. 10-4. 10-4. 10-4. 10-4. 10-4. 10-4. 10-4. 10-4. 10-4. 10-4. 10-4. 10-4. 10-4. 10-4. 10-4. 10-4. 10-4. 10-4. 10-4. 10-4. 10-4. 10-4. 10-4. 10-4. 10-4. 10-4. 10-4. 10-4. 10-4. 10-4. 10-4. 10-4. 10-4. 10-4. 10-4. 10-4. 10-4. 10-4. 10-4. 10-4. 10-4. 10-4. 10-4. 10-4. 10-4. 10-4. 10-4. 10-4. 10-4. 10-4. 10-4. 10-4. 10-4. 10-4. 10-4. 10-4. 10-4. 10-4. 10-4. 10-4. 10-4. 10-4. 10-4. 10-4. 10-4. 10-4. 10-4.
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7: Okay. It's 11:10.
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7: Officer 51 PID relief. 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I agree, officer. One zero. Step forward. Zulu 10 was on the signal 4. She diverted for 1019 PID release into the holder.
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0: 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Road, they want a 1056 in front of a 1020 Latin male, gray shirt, blue shirt. They advise a dog with one of the customers bit the caller and the caller's son 10 minutes ago. They do have scratches and dog bite marks, but they do not want fire rescue. Case is 1654. Good noise and 6-1's on holding.
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0: That's 10-4. And X-ray 2-3. You could disregard my last three, if I'm not.
4: 10-4.
0: That's my thinking.

0: unison for?
1: Unison 4, 1790 and Alpha.
0: 17 Alpha, 1113. Settle for. Confirm receiving a 41 strong arm delay with a 15-minute time delay at the McDonald's for 3247 Hollywood Boulevard. The police is dealing with hyper-Spanish. The plaintiff's apartment had a further wall assaulted. His phone was taken. His eye is swollen, but he's refusing rescue. Advised that the subjects were driving a black truck. They may be GLA, and the business has attacked with a vehicle advice.
1: Where's the body on the victim?
0: They're at the McDonald's.
2: Is this in reference to the 36 units we're on?
0: It doesn't specify a previous case number, I'm not sure. I'm 161 South North 24th Street. There's a dog in the garage that's barking. Their visor is very hot, and they want you to struggle on the dog. Case 5022. They didn't advise if the residence was home or not.
3: Want to make you hard?
0: No, it's anonymous.
3: What are you doing wrong?
0: 10-4, 11-16.
4: Can you relay the call to them, please?
0: Careful.
1: Bravo.
0: Bravo, call.
1: Yeah, reference to this call, it's not going to be a 38. It was between, I guess, his friend and his son. Everything's 10-4, though. I think that's 22-9.
0: That's fine. 15 on street tonight.
1: I'm just assuming that's far from the McDonald's.
0: 10-4-1-5.
5: Okay. Reference to 36. What units responded?
0: Actually, Bob Alderman, that was previously on the 36. It was quoted out in our show 14, 15, and 12.
1: Copy.
0: 10-4, 12 and 15, I'll show you responded to the 41. Again, I'm not certain if it's related to the previous call. I asked for this, but I haven't received a response. 34, that's one of us.
1: Around
0: 4.
6: 10-4. Just such a sign.
0: 10-4. He's trying to turn in his badge, but he wants PD to stand by to mitigate.
3: So Terminal 1 never responded.
0: I don't have Terminal 1.

0: Are they 10-6 on something?
1: Yes, 10-4. One is at 10-18, and another is taking the 72 report.
0: At the terminal, two deputies all over there, 56 or something.
1: Bravo 20, 1065.
0: Huh?
1: 65-22 delayed, 3523 Southwest 82nd Avenue, Gate 100. For a 30 to 45 minute time delay, caller's fiance was being provoked by his supervisors. Fiance is currently with her parked in a white Mercedes in front of Delta Cargo. He states he's trying to print in his badge and he wants P's at 1023. 3207 on the case.
0: Alright, divide gate 100, you advise?
1: That's 10-4, part of Delta unit, respond out.
0: Alright, I'll beam out.
1: Time
0: for 8 Bravo
1: 8, copy 10-84.
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2: Sanibel unit. 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Voicemail, K601.
1: You said more in the common was local. Many of them.
0: Telephone, any problem?

0: 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Came in as a 38-13155 Southwest 7th Court, Kingsley Echo, apartment 407. She's advising her granddaughter locked her out of the house on purpose. K602. Temple Bravo 42.
1: This one.
0: Delta 202, you're 48.
1: Sorry, I'll be this one. 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
0: Unit for 94, Pines on 103 Eastbound.
2: I would think so for
0: sure. Delta 202, you were 48 on the 38. Wait. Are you guys on for?
3: Hey, Bravo 2-10-4, for the four checks.
0: 10-4, copy. 16, Bravo 2-10-4. You're 48 on the other signal for the car, well, that's still pending.
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1: Go ahead.
0: Signal 69 at 1631 West Oak Knoll Circle. Time delay from yesterday. Aggressive light brown pit bull enclosed in a gate. State dog pushing on the gate and digging under. State the dog will break the gate and become loose soon. Caller does not reside at a 1020. Caller is a passerby. Case number 31152.
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0: 9-1. 23 Bravo 9-1. Your timer is timing out. Confirm you're still on 6-1-73?
1: Yes, ma'am.
0: Thanks, sir.
1: Do you have ETA for technical stuff?
3: Yeah, I was going to say, you go home and you have with me.
0: Alpha 9148.
1: What do you think?
0: I'm very welcome. Bravo 31, confirm your 10-4?
1: That's one.
0: 10-4, 1124. Where if you and 2 Bravo, you can copy on female 30, just occurred. 316 East Beach at Dollar Tree. 3 minute time delay, a female left with a basket of items. Jillian, a silver Nissan Moreno, Florida Plus, gonna be in the cat. Last thing had a westbound, occupied 3 times, 1918 K, check in BT's on.
4: Florida, and you said she's already Jillian?
0: That's not for.
4: Yeah, you can show me around, I've got an iPhone.
0: Hey, tonight.
4: So 105, a one adult, Hispanic male, starting which will be 43014. I'll be around to PSO May.
0: Hotel 105, on my list is 43014, 1125. Hey, Bravo 1, units 10-4. 10-4, 1125, 16 Bravo 1, units 15187.
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1: Start 2754 Hollywood Boulevard at the IHOP. Panhandlers refusing to leave. They make customers uncomfortable. They're asking people for money. 6470, one black female, 6047 years of age, with short pair of hair, last seen wearing a pink multicolored top. And one Latin male, last seen wearing a pink shirt, gray jeans, shorts, with a shopping cart. Page number is 71537.
0: And now, 22 in Sugar. Oh, not going to want to turn these.
1: Yeah, I'll show you both around 11:47.
2: Bravo 34. 2154 Northwest 139 Ave. Residential point of activation, perimeter, family door, and kitchen windows, K604.
3: I just have information that it was in a tent. 41, so the victim still has the phone.
1: 10-4, I had background and emergency going off. You're advising it's not going to be a 41, the victim still has the phone?
3: Yeah, it was 10-4, it was in a tent.
1: 10-4, it was 41, a tent. It's a 10-48.
4: I missed that.
1: It's going to be a 41 attempt. It's a 41 attempt.
4: Okay, what
1: happens? 10-4, 11:28.
5: Is that for a hole for Bravo
0: 8? Yeah, that's for 11:28. ATF, sometimes. 14, Bravo 30. The ATF, 55, two times, just left the port. Was US 1.
1: 10-4,
4: I'll
1: check
4: the
1: class. Or just confirming it's 9 to 38 and 11's doing the transport.
0: 10-4. 11:49. 4
1: now. 10-4, 11:29.

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0: How many times that off here?
4: It's working for 30. I tried to see the car. The light has changed and everybody is after.
1: Right.
5: 30 is the Louis letter.
1: There's a lever.
5: Can you show me 10-4?
1: 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Case 3-1-1-5-3.
0: Buenos
1: dias. 28, Lima 2.
4: You show me 27-3-1-4.
1: Right. Why, the subject is a white male, approximately 30, short, blue shirt, possible blue short pants with a black backpack, possibly has a blue umbrella on him. He was resting here at a south mount on the beach.
4: Yeah.
1: I have a single 66 phone report, 8141 Southwest 24 Court, calling and requesting advice BSO posted writ of eviction on 5/16/2026 at 10:30 hours in the hallway instead of the door. Want to know what to do next. Units of 10-6, guys. Number
4: 32.
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0: 1674. 10-4, RPT, and all train routes to the signal for Sheridan and I-95, eastbound west of the Tri-Rail.

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0: Yokosuka PD, are they folded on the drop off out in the alley?
1: 10-4.
0: Let me know if they have any of these for us. There's something our units will want to get over there.
1: 10-4, 11-34.
2: RPT is out of me.
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2: Do you talk to us if I'm off?
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3: I'm sorry, no. Citation issue today.
1: I'm 85, just like the Griffin Road at 11-35. I'm actually both en route to 6235 Fletcher, and one of the involved parties speaks Spanish. She's probably with her boyfriend. He's yelling at her, demanding that she leave. He's wearing a male white shirt, black pants. I do show one signal 38 there from earlier today. Case is 71540.
4: Bravo 6,
1: copy on 13. You want to go? It's going to be for 8733 North West 39th Street. Sounds going to be a phase 2. Unknown, loud unknown noise in the background. How is everyone?
2: Do you have a response to this photograph real quick for me?
1: Any today ID unit on this air?
5: Heavy blue, short air, long. Six-foot umbrella.
1: It's on.
2: Come on, boy, you can cancel check.
1: Canceling time checks, 11-36. I'm on for that 10-20. Valid, the other. Whiskey Charlie Whiskey, 767. Great Toyota, 6429. Status Homestead, also valid.
2: 48.
1: 10-4, you're welcome. Silva needs on. Maybe reference to a PI. Let me verify the tag 43. It's going to be the same as a private emission that's out there. So 1600 hours.
6: Thank you, Bravo 7, Bravo 5, 10-35. Holding on hold up at 1837 Tower Street, special attention, Delta 7. One 837 Tyler Street, reference a PNC Bank branch from Securitas advising hold up from key fob 10, case of 71546, inner for 1830 Polk and outer 444 North 19 Ave, case is 71546.
1: Yeah, there are both around.
6: Units around Delta 1048.
2: Yeah, when I got
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0: Port.
1: South 451.
2: Speaker, so this is the disbursement of the U-63. You could just put it back in the queue for now, and I'll handle it once Lynn's sign speaker is available to us this way. I'll be around to the unknown medical.
1: Top 16, copy 1094 for Beverly Logan.
3: 7451.
1: Okay, both same route to South.
4: There has an air flying 2126 Monroe, case 71547. Ten four.
1: Ten I 7 in the area. 33 Delta 10. I have a signal 49 audible, 3801 North 40th Avenue, and the 52 and the 68 still holding as well. 1140 hours.
4: Accident.
1: Blue Volkswagen Atlas SE with a Florida Typhoon 7 Echo Juliet Golf Victor was driving on the wrong side of the road and speeding. The caller stated she followed via the spot parked at the Cooper City Church at God. This is make 1025 and 5 on the mean. 15 Delta 20.
4: Are you good?
1: 10-5 reference has signal 12. Do you want Blue only or do you want a unit to 1056 with the vehicle? The complainant does not want to meet.
4: I'm sorry, can I not call us my line?
1: Sorry, it was for a signal 12 at Southwest 90th Avenue, 50th Street with a 30-minute time delay. Caller advised she saw the vehicle driving on the wrong side of the road and speeding. She followed it and saw it parked at the Cooper City Church of God.
4: Bullet.
1: I'm for you. 859, case number for your signal 3 is 1656, that's 1656.
3: All right, 48. We're still at an off on 2-8 and Boulevard.
4: 10-4. I'm 42.
5: South Flamingo Loop.
1: Advice on time check?
5: 54 checks, I'll be 10-6 couple.
1: Ten four, 11:43. 33 Bravo. 15.
3: Could you wait? Can you enter this? Open up this 36. We're going to put it all on the 36, the original.
1: What's the. Do you have the case number?
3: The previous 36 that was here, I believe it was ending in 71522.
1: Okay.
0: And dispatch, just be advised that is Kevin Park gets a 911 at 4805 Flatbush 41 Street is going to be accidental per Bravo 12. Copy.
6: Yes.
1: Copy, dispatch clear.
5: Ten four, 21.
1: Go ahead, Wayne. Checkpoint 4, 6, 7, 8.
4: Nine seven.
1: 131 Executive Park Drive, it's a softer green as the business name. They're advising their son walked out of the car and is unable to locate him. The desk is working on further. The case is 1658.
5: 12. Does he have a direction of travel?
1: Unknown at this time, so we just go further from the desk. 8502, copy 1094.
5: 51, is the son diagnosed anything?
1: It doesn't advise us yet, still waiting for updates from the desk. 8022, 1048.
7: I'm not getting sent in there, please.
1: 104, signal 8 came in 2731 Executive Park Drive. 12-year-old son walked out of the car, unable to locate him. The desk is working on getting additional information.
7: Okay, you have to give us a row?
1: 10-4.
7: If we get a description, just put that over there for us, please.
1: 10-4.
5: Hey, bro, I'll make contact with the caller if you have anything to circulate.
1: Additional unit clear and copy.
5: 8-1-1, show me 51.

0: Our open line with machinery here in Unison 6. Can you advise?
1: Hold it.
0: Talk for 11:47.
2: Just that's all, thank you.
0: Talk for, you're welcome. I'm calling shirt, black sweatpants, medium build, and black crop.
1: What's the caller on this?
3: Check the road area is clear, going as far as mile marker 34. It's been forced on my end here. I'm going to be 10 minutes from this 51-8, myself.
0: All right, unit says I pulled out for these 13s.
1: Any problem?
4: Pick up in the Central West also. They have a call holding.
5: Alright, 10-4. Yeah, I don't think we have somebody on the east side working today if that's the need.
4: 10-4.
1: 9-4.
0: Responding to the signal 8, be advised that it's been 17 minutes since the subject has been gone. Good day, 911 for 50 Terminal Drive near Gate Charlie 9, 1020 via Phase 2 voicemail callback. Terminal 1 and Perimeter Unit has been specified.
4: Call
0: for 1148. Unit 10-4.
1: Perform.
0: Okay. Bravo 5-2.
6: Alpha, I'm on hiatus, just north of Pembroke. On a Florida tag, Lima, Romeo, Kilo, Hotel 7-3, on a blue Mini Cooper. I called at least one time.
0: Bravo 5-2.

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0: Two-five.
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3: 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Me 61 on the first incident and show more labeling as an 94.
1: Copy loss of the 13 incident, number 11, taken to 94. Hammond from 0067 Southwest 41st. Caller virus. He was giving the phone number, then he's trying to pull me over and disconnect it. No answer from two callbacks.
0: Oh, yeah.
1: 1019, Tim, what's the complaint in the lobby?
4: Central East Sussex and the 3 Sussex for Zulia and Zulia Sussex.
0: 10-4, I think we're.
4: 1-53.
1: Bravo 13 is not answering. I saw him at 850 Knights Road on the 68. Then 850, can you make my line and advise? Hey, Bravo 25. Bravo 2, happy time for you, Kevin.
0: Bravo 2, what's your point?
1: When you're done, Bravo 11 is around 12:39. She needs some assistance with translation, if you can type back for her. Bravo's going to help me out.
0: I'm unsure how long I'm going to be here. I'm trying to miss everyone.
1: Definitely.
0: Well, I can translate for her if she wants to call me.
1: 12, definitely. She's going to the 49 when she's done. I'll advise her. Or she can hear you. And Area 1 needs somebody for a translation as well. Level 12, are you able to? I'm going to tell you who it is, and can you make landline with the unit?
0: The final is it?
1: He is Bravo 10. Julius, 1037 Julius, if you can call him.
0: 1155, 2 Media 148. 28. Offer them. 14 Bravo 5. 14 Bravo 5. Yeah, he was down. You can change this to 68 Bravo. And can I get a 68 please for checkpoint 3? 64 time checks, please.
1: Attention 2 India 1-10-55 with 13 incident.
0: 48 with 51.
1: Oh, for 2 India 1?
0: 31.
1: Oh, for 11-55. I think I'll 48 reference to the 3 nearby off of the safety alert.
0: Wait.
1: Oh, for 11-56.
0: 14 Bravo 40.
1: 14 Bravo 40.
0: You're clear from checkpoint 3, and I'll be now 10-6-1.
1: Ready, checkpoint 1 of 11-56.
5: I'll turn it off to the 38, number of 3, can you tell 34? So far, just advise there's 2 officer safety hazards in the area. One is for 2000 Douglas 42 Avenue. Reference to Eupavia, Brazil. Fair black female. She threatened to employ a firearm at her boyfriend. The other is at 4008 Douglas 20th Street. Zero 222 Southwest 4th Court, Phase 2. I think her disconnected 88K610.
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0: Romeo, unit at raise. You guys copy on that?
1: As
0: 1100 South 07. 1100 South 07. I guess the caller has a vehicle, rental vehicle for Toro. He's the owner of the vehicle, black Toyota 4. I'm sorry, BMW 4 Series. The male is not authorized to drive the vehicle. It's in the parking lot. So the caller is standing by. I guess he wants to retrieve his vehicle. Case is 71545 and review the officer safety.
1: Both units are out.
0: Both in route at 12
1: o'clock. Uniform 3820.
0: Three.
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3: Hover. Hey, showing up to the 15 at the airport. I am over till 2200. No, we missed some of this. It's going to be in Australia. And it shows we're not sure about the reinforcement.
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0: Yeah, fine. Bravo 91. 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
1: I'm not with the caller.
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0: 1203. 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As not it. It's 6792. 7-4 receiving a signal 20-65-19 Southwest 20th Court. In reference to a 70-year-old male that needs to be bed corrected, it's coming in via a mental health counselor. Paperwork is complete. I have Bravo 2-1 on that before advice. Copy, hold for 94, 1203.

0: 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Bravo 51.
1: Hey, that's in the end floor. That's 10
0: 4, 23, Bravo 21, 55.
1: Okay.
0: 10 4 for 65, 09 Southwest 20th Court. Reference a 70-year-old male that needs to be Baker wrapped in for self-neglect and depression. Cannot vomit, paperwork is filled out. Stomach gave me a given to health counselor. Case is 5027.
1: Thank you, Bill.
0: Sure. Officer Trouble.
1: Trouble 3 9 7
0: Officer Trouble.

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1: 20 22 police number here for the black team at the checkpoint.
0: Yeah,
1: okay. On the security side.
0: Okay.
2: The rear of the premise, 71550. 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
0: 3 Bravo 40. J56 for 3 Zulu. J56 for 3 Zulu 40. Going to be waiting distance by door number 413, reference at 58.
1: Trevor, so now.
0: For Trevor, sir. 3 Bravo 39 Bravo. 3 Bravo 3298 Bravo. 3 Delta 21. Just advised, I have a 911 holding at Terminal 1. I only have Terminal 3 and Terminal 4 units today.
2: How long
0: have you
2: been holding? Bravo.
1: Three Bravo 11, you can show me 10-8 from State 100.
0: 48, 10-8 at Trevor 07. Okay, what's a 911 for 50 Terminal Drive by Gate Charlie 9? 1020 of CF Phase 2, voicemail combat case number 3208.
1: In
0: route.
1: Oh,
0: for Trevor. Good to see, guys. Show you 10 minutes. That's my total
1: weight. Well, for the baby brother and Colorado here, perfect.
0: 380 and 4th Avenue. Bravo 101, units go for
1: it. Hey,
0: back.
2: Seven. I received it at 3800 Johnson Street. That's fine. Speaker saying two daughters were physically fighting, separated. They got disconnected in 9 zone. They're trying to call back. Have Central E76 and the 69 holding 8 zone.
1: Yeah, that's the hold.
2: Central, 409.
1: Problem, we have that on 4.
2: Thomas.

0: 4 in the 24, copy 30 approval. The 30 approval is 25 Northeast 4th Avenue. Caller wants the male that she is breaking up with to leave and he's refusing. Case 15180.
1: 15181, I'll be visible. 31.
0: Approval 146 are en route. To visit the black male wearing a gray shirt, black pants, good quantity zero scene.
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0: Stand
1: by, just one. 4. Copy. 3, 5, 5, 3, 30. 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
2: to the tower. Oh, 4, 12, 12.
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2: 3, the Mercedes tried to drive off. 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
5: She's upstairs outside of door 423.
1: 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You can cancel K9.
2: Alright, 10-4. 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
1: No.
2: Oh, for.
1: 3 plus truck 330. 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You have a case number?
0: Stand for case number 3209.
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0: 10-6. My steps, an open line. I was saying emergency, not explaining what the issue is. There is signal 20 history on the 88 at 5.
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3: Good.
0: Coming out of the 68 at 562 Cumberland Road, caller is to run. As a vehicle is supposed to be shipped to 20 in Parkland. But it ended up getting left at a lot here for the last 3 days, and it's also damaged from the shipping. Plus 56 to report. He's moving a white Honda HRV. This case is 622.
3: Going.
0: 1220.
4: First day one, reference to a trail that fell down the escalator here. Noting your disease, all the advised white mask that he's conscious and breathing, identifies what type of injuries. Risky to 39 also.
1: 48, you can advise. I can't wait, yes, sir.
4: Alpha, just

0: 1097, 1221. Bravo 15, time for it. I'm 48. You say you're going to use the 36 case. So I'm going to attach you to that. And the one, the other case, I'm going to code it out. Did you need any other 43 from it before I code it?
1: No, 54. Could you just refer it to the original?
0: It's already associated. Thank you. And Bravo 16, I'll show you 10-8.
1: 6 for a few on it.
0: 10-4. I'll show you still 10-6.
2: Well, you can call it for 16.
0: 10-4. I was telling him, 16, 10-8. And 33, Bravo 11, are you in route with 12 or 10-8?
2: I'm in 5-pound by a white female at 54677 plus. Not him, sir. She just needs directions.
3: All right. 14 Foxtrot 55.
0: 14 Foxtrot.
3: We're the K9 unit for an unattended van, Terminal 18, pedestrian area.
1: Seven.
4: Yeah, we're sitting on 25 electrical hazard at 2140 Tyler Street. Same way the Tyler Polk merge, parking lot strip mall. They're still updating. They didn't specify what the hazard is yet. Coming up for 9 zone and still the other 38 and the 6 holding Central East 10-6.
1: Sorry, kind of bias on Tyler Street, calling the other two as they clear.
4: 10-4. Small 23.
1: He's at 48. Just give me a couple minutes and it'll clear and it'll happen over.
0: For just a minute.
1: Hey, Bobby.
0: Hi.
1: Go 68 for Walgreens, 4473 Weston Road, 54 Tex.
0: EOD3.
1: Yeah, if you can check with the Delta unit, I can handle that K-9 call at Terminal 18.
0: Offer 3 Delta 21.
1: Yeah, therefore.
0: Okay, EOD 3 show you 51. It's going to be at the pedestrian area at Terminal 18. And your airport case number is going to be 3219. I'll probably make it a 76.
1: Therefore, 51.
0: Offer.
1: 3574.
0: 3-5.
1: And that was the 67 call.
0: 48-2-97-20.
4: Well, I'm 48, thank you. You may be primary on this, right?
0: That is 10-4.
4: Alright, we're going to be 10-6, so with the...
0: 48-2-25, thank you.
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0: Semi.
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0: 3-0-11.
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1: 23-0051, show you today. Yeah, sir.
0: This is 31159. 5-12-22. 24-297. Okay, 10-48, and I'll be right there, I was trying to race.
1: 01 mall, 5-4. And put me come 6 on it with almost a year.
0: 10-4, 10-6, Pembroke Lakes.
1: And let me know if your call comes out on the Zoom, please.
0: 10-4, hello.

0: Female three, that just occurred at 1470 East Beach in the Petco parking lot. There's no injuries. That's a total for the zone unit. Dispatch room for break. 1239.
1: Not in this 30th, please.
0: Yeah.

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1: 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It's going to be Building 4, Unit 209. Caller is advising that a friend named Jazz, who is the lead one X, black female, wearing a black top, black shorts, driving a blue Chevy sedan, cases 5029, arriving 54, signal 0.
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0: Copy Mayo and 8 Rose 7 from 31. Attention, Delta 20. I'm sending a PR to your cat.
1: Purple.
0: I'm 46. 10 4, 10 32. Three, Bravo 20, 10 4.
2: Texas, I've been reported.
0: Oh, for 232. Bravo 612.
3: 90 Gardens, 625, the owner of the vehicle is broken down, ordered out 46.
0: 10 4, 98, 46. District 2 is receiving a 453 at the Executive Airport, 2020 Executive Airport. We are still putting that right off the runway. Working off District 2. Three, Bravo, 6-1, Bravo 11. Be advised, I'm coming back and back with the subject is GLA.
4: Yeah. 48. It's still showing us. No, we're not even in the area.
0: I'm copy in the area.
4: What's going on, bud?
0: How far is it, Jason?
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0: Yeah,
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0: 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White F-150 versus a white vehicle GLA. 5 minute time delay. Case 182. I will pay attention to the Bravo 2, special attention Delta 16, copy of 73.
2: Right.
0: East Honolulu Beach Boulevard and North 50 Highway eastbound. Complain about if there's a small vehicle stuck on the railroad tracks. 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
2: Hey, Delta 1648. 1648. 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
0: 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All trains.
1: Bravo 7 days already, 97. 97. Bravo 16, 97 on the 73. 10-4. 754, any vehicle being stuck on the tracks at Dixie and West Beach.
0: 54 vehicle being stuck on the track 60 in West Beach.
2: Bravo 60, I'll check 3rd Street and South 60.
0: 60 and South 3rd Street.
1: Bravo 7, I contact with the complainant.
3: Yeah, but you're still on that 38 and 69 Central East and 6.
2: Denver.
3: 1238.
1: Well, any portion of the road right now, but...
0: 54 on the vehicle stuff on any portion of the roadway on Hollandale.
4: So what time will be staying on the road again?
0: 10-14 on the road. 10-8 on the road. Mm-hmm. 20.
2: 6-0, thank you.
0: Welcome to Berryman.

0: Audrey Dope 10 realizing about the evening on 16.
1: I got it.
0: Confirmed. Charles, how's the U8 landline running to 53?
2: Yeah, I did. I was just going to advise you now. You can change it to a 14, make it RPP, send it to me, and I guess I'll be left for that 16.
0: Super. I'll show you now. Dispatch off.
1: I got it.
0: Follow left.
2: Is that the room number or where it's coming?
0: I did it on the hotel unit, or room number 441. I can make landline to verify.
2: Thank you.
0: You're very welcome. And Bravo, let me hear you out there as well, or you tell me.
2: You're
1: 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I'm going to go up north towards Harder just to make sure.
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0: Hey, Keith, it's 715-56. Eastbound, west of. Ten four, confirm you're 10-8, or back down to 30 Merkle.
1: Did you want all of us?
0: Yeah, well, bye bye.
2: This morning.
0: 10-4, copy. And so responder 54. 69-24-08 Charles Road. It's in reference to a loose pit bolt that tried to bite the complainant and jump on his back. 54 Fire Rescue. He'll have Bravo 71 on 94 advice.
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0: 51. 42408 Charles Road. This is the neighbor's dog. It's a loose pit bull and it tried to bite him and jump on his back. Large multicolored pit bull, complaining advised that he stays inside his residence now. Page 6793.
3: Other separated?
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0: Well, for 1044. 3 Bravo 30, 1055, 9 and 10 event. Tampa, can you copy the 6-8? Tampa, well, I have 2 units now. I need a unit for 94, but I have 2 now. 21, Bravo, 13, 14, 1065, 68.
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0: 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I'll advise she came to 1020 to get pictures of a room as proof that the room is not damaged and requesting a unit 1023. The owner of the house is 97, telling the caller she is trespassing. Case number 31162.
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3: Hello, D3. Hold on, can you turn that in the case number you gave me?
0: Oh, for case number, it's going to be 3219.
3: 10-4-98-76-HOTEL. I'll be back at the airport.
0: Oh, for 298-1046. 3, Bravo 40, Bravo 42, 1055 and 85. At Terminal 4, Customs Secondary, 1056 with Cortez, reference to a confirmed 99 for a subject, Gerard Modizer, date of birth of 4-28-67, Connecticut and Customs and Border Patrol Secondary. Case is going to be 3-2-2.
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5: Perfect.
0: Gonna be at 1125 West Dana Beach Boulevard. I want to drop off 1020 via phase 2. Voicemail on call pilot. Case number is gonna be 1932. And you're 48 reference to the 3 previous calls. Copy.
5: 23.
0: 523, stand by this one. 2801, copy. Chase, I want to advise, I checked the 88. I'm showing previous histories for 2 other addresses in Dania. Most of them are for 1109 West Dania Beach Boulevard, unit number 113. The other calls are coded out Bravo also, but there's no unit numbers.
5: Sorry.
0: All 4-12-48, uniform 1-2-5-5. Uniform 1-2-5-5-1.
4: Yes, ma'am. Show me at terminal 1 of the Charlie checkpoint.
0: Mm-hmm.
4: 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I'll show 1700. 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
5: Fox, 300 to 1800, and that's
0: 13443. Okay. All 4-12-49. G11.
5: It's 8-8-100, just one ground checks. Can I get the case number, please?
4: Or I'm on South 46th Avenue and Hollywood Boulevard.
0: So far, Chase, am I not? Contact. References someone possibly pretending to be a Patricia and sell property in a different county. Only have Bravo 3110 and 1094.
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7: K9-312. 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K9-312. What's the case here, please?
0: Case number 3209.
7: Aside to me, we're going to make it a 22 Bravo Yankee, and go ahead with the call.
0: 10-4, this is going to be at Terminal 38555, reference to 2 unattended bags.
7: 31.
0: 2851, 1251, 2, Bravo 3, 10-6.
4: Okay, yes.
0: For the getting call at 109 West Dania Beach Boulevard, which is going to be related to this one, same 88. It's 1109 West Dania, unit 111, the call from Sierra, I guess, wants to make a report of an incident that happened yesterday. Advisor F. Tucker rental car. And it has since impounded. She said she has no other info. He just did her at 2 a.m. saying it was impounded. Case number 1923. Yeah. Oh, for 21. Oh, for 21.
8: go ahead.
9: I have a 908 at 1322 North 30th Road. I'm on time to wait. Do you want me to let your photos on in at for us? 10-4-12-2.
8: Thank you.
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0: Thank you for holding your request for K-9 for gate 100 reference to vehicle fleet. Thanks for that. Okay, now we need to have
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0: Progress at 10201 Pembroke Row at the landings. Everybody from the middle of the bus down the ground door 5400 K63 6616.
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2: 10-4, if you're looking at 3-4-1-100. Should be coming by the checkpoint to the 2230, previous is 10-7.
0: 10-4 to 2230, so. Okay, copy for 9. 2700 Johnson Street, can review the officer's 15.
4: Not for you specifically. 48, she doesn't speak Spanish.
0: Do you still need her or can I? Advise that a homeless male collapsed on the ground after having trouble breathing. Advise that male appears to be gasping for air. White male, hunter green shirt, jeans, rescue 1039, case number is 1924.
1: North end. I'm advising black male, he's wearing a gray sweatshirt. So his black shoes and white shoes. He has on a hat. Stole a drink. Still on scene. Case is 71561. They're having a verbal dispute for the caller.
5: Bravo 14. Disregard that unit. I'll take care of it on the 968.
0: Okay, simple. I'll hold it for you. Simple. You want me to stack it? I'll just stack it for you.
5: Simple. Yeah, just go and stack it.
0: Simple.
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0: 10-4, Delta Center 48.
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0: 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Parked in a handicapped parking spot, preventing someone in a wheelchair from getting out.
4: Yeah.
0: Oh, for traffic.
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7: 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I'm going to guess with us.
5: Uniform 965.
0: Stand by, just. Right, uniform 94, 110, 117 Street.
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0: Cipher, go ahead.
5: Can you pull me a signal 30 case for 4738 Grapevine Way? I'll be 10-6 on the 54 in checks.
0: 10-4, signal 30, 54 in checks, 4738 Grapevine Way. 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
0: Uniform 17539.
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2: 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The call is requesting a report reference. She found her 93-year-old mother, Marilyn, tied up in her wheelchair and locked in her room. 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She's currently going to be at 101 South Boardwalk. She's advising her phone is dying. Case is 15185.

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4: 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Seen the 64 just occurred, 64 injuries. In 21 zone, at 6300 Johnson Street, just 10-4 to hold the zoo.

0: trouble. And we'll see you for the complainant.
1: Zero call, the name is Beth Grosberg.
0: So perfect. Okay.
1: Tiff, what's your Tiff line? Be in the area.
0: Six from 978.
1: Pretty good.
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1: 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Callers advised that the dog keep almost jumping her fence, being aggressive, and the owners are not trying to control it. They need officers to come to speak with them on one issue. There's going to be an officer safety for 5226 Southwest 22 Street. Please look at the locations of house lots with deputies that have made threats to shoot law enforcement. Your case is 624.
0: Great, it's an order.
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0: We made contact with the subject. Maybe they don't know.
1: That's right, 1307.
2: Really, so you can just make this an offer now.
1: It's not functioning properly in offer now, 1308. 1818 South Young Circle in the parking lot. I'm advising there's a city vehicle, city Hollywood vehicle, parked in the hash marks of handicapped parking. And it's preventing, it says it's preventing people from getting out in a wheelchair. It's going to be 715. Okay, we're shutting around. 1308.
3: You're fine. 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
6: Oh, nine. 1098, Juliet. 1098, Juliet. 21, Bravo 11. 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If someone doesn't collect anything, you can code that out. Visually. The 68 can code that one out 5-9. And I need you to call me one more for young Israel, the 68, and then code that out 5-9 also, please.
1: 5-9.
0: Copy. 11, I'm landline with dispatch, sorry, I'm still 10-6 on this call.
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2: 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Two of them within the bag.
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1: Ten 56, 1010, south 24th 1010, south 24. Carlos just came home. Her husband, 47-year-old black male, wearing a t-shirt and shorts. started arguing with her, took her phone, and getting aggressive. They're both separated. The caller is waiting outside, and the husband is inside. Day 71563.
9: $1,200 is Sheridan Street.
7: The caller got the vehicle description and the tag number and also advised that the vehicle hit a verbal sign. I don't know if it was damaged or not. And advised PD to 1045 for if needed with a unit assistance.
4: Crescent.
7: Also 1413.
9: Yeah, Home Depot and Silverstone Toyota.
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0: PT, so it's in the area too, 1314. Well, if this is wrong. Offer, the rescue dispatcher put in a medical call. They have written a 250 terminal drive walk in at ELC. There's nothing further. Case number is going to be 3228.
1: In front of the Valero gas station in the parking lot. Motorcycle driver, South White, complaints vehicle, a Kia Gray Forte. Case number is 71564. Thank you for showing up, 1315.
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1: System Mars Rescue just updated that PD is not needed.
2: Okay, 76 for Tom, thank you.
1: All 413. Route 14, they want a 56 at 7830 Northwest 33rd Street. Officer, he's a manager of an HOA and a contractor illegally dumped tiles and baseboards and cabinets. 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
0: 16-1. 9-1-1 for approximate 48 Northwest 3rd Avenue, 28 from Phase 2, open line with nothing heard. Nothing for a Bravo, do we hold it?
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1: Oh, let's see, I copy. Thank you, guys. Two, 7-1.
0: Thank you.
1: Jackson, the blunt lock for 1700.
0: Who's 70? Be around with 271.
1: 10-4. From the Citizens Hotel, big fire rescue.
4: Officer 1098-1318, and can you copy on another call? It's going to be a phone report. Officer, could I Sterling and I-95 about 20 minutes ago now, the car with Toya? Advising he saw a white man in a white BMW that was speeding in the area and also advised that he hit a railroad sign and kept on going. Last westbound, Florida Telegraph Alpha November Charlie 18. The call is 88 is 954-778-1623. Case number 1925.
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1: Hello,
0: 10-4, I'm 68, living on 80 Southwest 9th Street. The complainant is requesting 56 for assistance at bombing at her house and listed for rent. She does not know who listed it. An unknown subject is at her door requesting to see the property. She is going to be an Arabian male, blue shirt, blue pants, 55 miles early, driving a silver Mitsubishi sedan. Standing in her front yard, her case is 3621. Four double 22. Are you safe?
1: Hello, your officer.
0: I'll be coming around. Sir, before I copy. Zero 4 8
1: go ahead. 704, curbside, upper level. No time checks.
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0: 13-22, 2 Delta 10. 13-1 Southwest 10th Street. Open line that they heard on callback with child after been hung up, 1020 via phase 2. I only have 2 idea, 1 1080.
2: School is for a movie, then.
0: 13-22.
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0: Can I do 1-2-10-98-13?

0: 随时联系。
1: To the foreign air fire officer station. How's this reverse about?
0: That's what you want to say.
1: Mach 44, I'm sorry, John.
0: No, I got this.
1: This is a teammate. Check for him.
0: Alpha, and I'll be 51 back to the city.
1: 14A Alpha, 51 for the city at 1324. Blanton, what's 54? Where?Sounded like a juvenile was babbling in the background, nothing further.
0: Let's go ahead and check that one out.
1: Sensor. Sure. 88, area code 617-686-1117. 617-686-1117.
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0: 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Vamos a ver, por
1: favor.
0: favor. Forty-eight on both, 13:26. Turn along Delta 12.
2: Okay.
0: Columbus is a 14 and 11 zone. They're requesting a cancel. Alive.
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0: 10-4, and Bravo 3, if you can send 94 for this call. It's going to be at Hollywood Donut Factory, 102 North 28th Avenue, 102 North 28. I was advising there is a homeless Hispanic male. He's wearing a black shirt and shorts, sleeping out in front of the store, and he has a shopping cart there, and he's refusing to leave. They want him trespassed. 871567.
2: 951 from 24 and some more.
0: 10-4.
2: Hey, got it.
0: 10-4, 13:28. Renee, follow 3 tonight.
2: Okay. Thank you.
0: Thank you, you're welcome. 65 or 16 feet. 10-4 for 11021 Northwest 15th Street. In reference to a 3-year-old male, 1.5-year-old female, they had a supervision. 54, I was in the 38, 54 marks, 54 removal. No prior, 51 and 50 concerns, and 56 with UCS David, having a lot of these numbers, this is 366-3. Tip 4, Bravo 3, watch, here's 94.
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0: Remember, Victor, uniform, keep in front of complaints, Blue Honda Accord, case number
2: 71558.
0: Yeah, I'm I'll call a surfing Greenbrier. Are you guys in the area to take it? 10-4 at Surf Road and Greenbrier. Call is advising there is a white male with a long, he has long brown hair. He is in a no parking zone. He's been living there for a while. He's going to be in a silver GMC truck. Poor condition for the caller. He's been living in it for a while, so the caller wants to be in his 25. Case is 71570. Pretty long, both.
3: Five, I'll be out with nine.
0: Five is out with nine.
2: Time for Incos, on the same thing, any level.
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1: Hey, Bravo 7, check for 1080, sir. Connection 33. Alpha 53 delay, 3680 Southwest 60 Ave. Monday, timely request to report was scammed into sending money for an all female unit on a dating app. Alpha 56, I have Bravo 1428, no 1094.
0: You said it's an unknown female?
1: So far, he was scammed into sending money to an unknown female he met on a dating app.
0: You can send this over a minute.
1: So far, Bravo 14, copy. Shot 10. Okay, you're on the courthouse channel. Are you supposed to be on courthouse or headquarters?
2: I'm sorry, I put no headquarters. I'm sorry. My next time was wrong.
1: Alright, no problem. I'll still log you on, just let your discussion.

0: 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It's going to be 51 on our whiskey. 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
2: 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Bravo 2, Bravo 1, copy 38 to 10. Bravo 1, go ahead. It's a 38 just occurred at 612 Northwest 2nd Avenue. Sounds like the caller said her ex-boyfriend just hit her in the face with a vape and then disconnected. Voice not called back twice. Cases 15188.
0: 4851.
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0: Go ahead.
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1: 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It's just 3664. Copy,
2: 3 and 40. It's going to be an apartment, it's going to be unit 1 for reference previous.
0: For you, thank you.
2: You're welcome. So I go up to 16 and 48 on the 38 call.
0: 16 and 48.
2: So far.
0: And what was the name of the caller?
2: This time. Hold on, let me try to look through the calls.
0: Alright. The pursuit, I think, is, I believe, she has out of custody 1019.
2: I have custody, possibly, as out of custody.
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0: Alright.
2: 51 19 Southwest 8 Port at the dead end. How is Jasmine, which is 1925. Reference to a homeless white male, 60 to 70 years old, wearing a white t-shirt, shorts, squatting in a broken down white van, unknown tag, parked in someone's yard under the trees. Known to have swords, he's walking around, but these are harassing the neighbors to charge his phone. They want him removed. Case 15189.
0: Yeah, no property.
2: To go from the neighbor.

0: next door.
1: Okay, 51. All right.
0: Good luck, Alex. 30-40.
2: Ma'am, I checked the area and I don't see any down railroad signs. And I also tried to make contact multiple times with the caller. And she's not answering. And I need to call.
0: There's calm at this time, and all parts are separated. Advise CBD for any injuries. Case number is 1664.
3: Can you pull up again? Yeah, pop on this. I'll be here if you want. Let me give a detail. I'll do that today. 523. I'm here at the parking lot that you're speaking of, and I don't see anything going on. It might be on the field. I'll go take a walk out there.
0: 10-10, I need 1051.
4: Hey, Delta 22, can you just send an additional unit?
0: 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A Bravo 23 is 97. You need an additional for that?
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0: A and U4, you're responding?
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0: A and U4, you can disregard.
3: There's a big concern for the serve in the last 2 or 3 months.
0: A street or a court?
3: The residents are familiar with the subject, and he was renting out a back unit at Southwest 8th Street. Just so happens to back up onto 8th Court, where they're claiming that he currently is now.
0: Okay, just let me check.
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0: There's 3 other calls here. There's a 68 that's not related. It's the same guy, but nothing as far as an eviction, and there's a 66 reference. The dispute with the landlord or electricity, but nothing from VSO in reference to an eviction.
1: 40, thank you.
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1: Yes.
0: Okay, I did find the BSL County case, but back from January.
1: Did anybody
0: see what you're thinking? 54 up units, and that's what they do. They're both for now, Bravo, so I'm going to start to meet 2-5 of them.
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2: This is on clinic from here, nothing else.
3: We're blown up high hertz apartments, unit 207. This is Jay, child of the way. Father hit her and pulled her hair in the weapons, all parties 97. Her father's black male, white shirt, blue boxers, and he owns a single zero gun. His security, the call is 19, case 574. And if one?
1: 16, I'll be right with
3: you. 10-4.
1: Seven.
3: 10-4.
1: Wait.
0: I believe so. That's the only 20 that they gave us.
2: Stanford.
1: One through.
0: Stanford, go ahead.
4: 7187 to the above 1020, please.
3: 10-4.
5: Yeah, 10-4.
3: Thank you for you.
5: Forty-one. 14 Bravo, 1 2 7, 13 48. 14 Bravo, 3 14 Bravo, 6 4, checkpoint 2, until 1800 hours on temperature.
3: Yeah,

0: Tudo bem, Paulo, você quer me assistir a sua carreira?
1: I'll be 10-7 at Bravo 72, I'm standing at Charlie 71, I'm 87, can I speak to all problems?
0: 1349.
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2: Can you show me 10 and 18? Show me 51 to 38 my zone, please.
1: I'm sorry. How did you swallow this right before I went back a year?
0: I called me, thank you.
1: You're welcome. 13 51.

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0: like 10:51. Another 54, there's just a timer that goes off after 60 minutes.
1: Good for 1352.
2: I'm on the 7 tonight.
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0: 511 and 31, 65 or 22. And 307 at 2 Street southbound, there's a black female, 40 years of age, with a black jacket, sunglasses, black pants, with a blue umbrella. She's spitting at vehicles, and she's sitting at the bus stop. She was standing in front of the complainant's white Toyota Camry. 5040 is the case, and there's an outer. The unit 43.
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1: 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Callers advise the neighbor knocked on the door advising that the stove was on fire and telling the residents to get out. Rescue has to call 3626.
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0: 17 or 18
1: on the 0, please.
2: Four thirteen fifty seven. 15, 6500 Griffin until 1900.
1: 6500 Griffin until 1900, copy. Five. 4000 South Ocean Drive. It's involving a Y Genesis SUV and a gray Kia K4. There are no injuries. 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
1: Welcome to Charlie 2 and Office.
0: Hello, occupied by a white male in front of the 1020. Male told the complainant not to approach him as he may have a gun and shoot her. No signal 0 seen, unit 1036. Next one. Charlie 17, Charlie 18, copy the 13 vehicle. Sierra Delta Mike, occupied by a white male in front of the 1020. The male told the complainant not to approach him as he may have a gun and shoot her. No weapon seen. Case 271575.
2: I copy. Is the vehicle still stationary?
0: It doesn't advise.
2: Complainant in contact?
3: You want me to submit the case, please? Maybe 1020-1019. Go ahead, Apple.
4: Yes, I'm 105-210-7.
5: Step 1400.
0: And I guess Paul's mother, who keeps calling him and making false allegations to BD against him, page 576.
5: Go for 1400.
2: Yes.
5: Receiving a 67 on non-medical Southwest 45 Street, South University. The Sunoco bus ditch says a male passed out in a wheelchair, third party 43. Not conscious, unknown breathing status. Rescue has to call Eastside Unit
1: 226. 76
5: Echo 1401.
0: Set on.
5: That 13 vehicle was the PI, Bravo 11, made 25 with the PI, and the male was just bothering them.
2: Copy.
5: 10-4. Charlie 17 and 18, near 10-8.
0: Target 5800 South University. For 5800 South University Drive at the Target. I advise his mother hit him.
6: Unit 4-94. 1-3-0-51, you can stack this
0: car to me. 10-4-0-48.
6: So, do we have an age on the caller?
0: Still updating. Before this time.
2: Dropping 2-3.
0: 5-0-4, no injuries at 1-5. Number 51927.
3: 48-51.
0: Oh, for 2 India 40.
3: 1.
0: Oh, for y'all 48 reference to the 3 officer safety hits for the nearby 1020.
3: Yes. Oh,
0: for 14. 10-4.
5: Charlie 18, Charlie 17, 265 at 38 in progress, attention Delta 14.
2: Sorry,
5: 6450 Allen Street, advised their mom is erratic, throwing things around. Hispanic female Martha, case 577.
4: Martha, can you show me Martha?
5: Time for 1951. 13.
2: Hey, you can make up. Is this your first one?
5: Okay, I'm fine, checking. Delta 14 or 48?
2: Talk to me.
5: 10-4, code 3. There is 38 history there. The child for urgent care in a moment requested to cancel.

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1: Show me up, 413.
2: 04-14. Two India 110, did you have a signal 3?
3: This is 07, go ahead.
1: What time did this call come up?
2: 13:04.
1: That's what, thank you.
2: You're welcome.
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2: 3.
4: Good afternoon, I'll be turning in a PRD.
2: Yep.
4: Zero 10. 4
2: 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Thank you.
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0: Hey, 751.
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2: Yeah, recon from first.
0: Entire sweater tag, Oscar 2, Bravo, X-ray uniform, mobile, on a blue key of sweater, that's 515.
1: Four, 25 and Sam, 02, Bravo, X-ray uniform, Bravo, blue key of Sportage, one time, 33, Charlie 10, 1094 for 9, for, I'm sorry, Charlie 9, 1094 for Charlie 209.
3: 10 operator.
1: 10-4, 10 away en route. 9-10-8, 10 is en route. LB 1600 North 07, 1600 North 07 at the JP Auto Corp. On that box, they bought a vehicle a month ago, and when they received it, had engine problems. They kept agreeing to fix it, but haven't. This is his caller at a Mercedes. Case number is 71578.
3: Excuse me, I'll need my advice. 15, should we send me a message? I want to call it out.
1: 10-4. Sister Cena Voss is going to be 10-6. Yellow Voss.
3: 48.
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1: 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Charlie 12, off 10-4.
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0: 30 to Charlie 6 and Charlie 5. Can you go copy on 8722? Six Buchanan Street. The call is Spanish. If I think there's a male person, he said abusive language and being very aggressive towards the staff. He's a black male. He has on a black hat, gray shirt, with a tattoo on his left arm. The case is 71580, signal 22. CWS Wrap, Alpha, Charlie Whiskey, Sierra, Bronx. And I'm 48 on Charlie 5. 33 Charlie 10, units, Temper.
1: Temper, Canceling.
0: Temper, Canceling, 4-13.
2: How are you dealing?

0: 1997, 14, 14. I was on air. 10A for now, 14, 14. This is Angel, you're route to the 38.
1: 10, 14.
2: Thank you.
1: Trump, are you open? Okay.
0: Excuse me, sir.
2: Thank you.
0: Oh, 414.
3: Bravo 11, the margin 40.
0: Hey, Bravo 11. Stand by this one. 3 Delta 21. Yeah, Bravo 42 and Bravo 60 and 40. Is it 10 for the clear for Bravo 11?
2: Yeah, I'm fine.
0: Oh, for Bravo 11, you're
3: clear. You're out, thank you.
0: 51 42.
3: 41, you're
0: out, 42.
1: Trump, are you in a dependent copy? Trump 367 pass out State Hospital in the Everglades unit. A doctor is advising 37-year-old male unknown conscious or breathing. Rescues him out, K630.
3: You're welcome for 5 or 6.

0: 1959 Scott Street. It was advising that she wants to report her boyfriend missing. And he also took her vehicle. He's 45 years old. She wants to make a family report. She said he has a history of depression and anxiety. He hasn't been taking his meds, so she wants to report him missing.
1: North is there.
0: Definitely. Charlie Clark, I'm sorry, 1097 is what you're providing.

0: didn't see him taser my chest, and he was like, I was on the investigator now.
1: His pants and defecated him on the sidewalk. White male with dreads, gray shirt, black pants, and a backpack. Case 631. Bravo
2: 32.
1: 10-4. They're advising it's possibly a signal 20. He's slamming his bag against plants.
2: 03 or 48?
3: Double.
2: Oh. What's up?
1: Copy 10-8-51.
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0: Oh, they're not insured.
1: Really tired. To 1959 Scott Street, unit number 3, and just review the officer safety.
2: Front 4 9 7 51,
3: we are getting duplicate calls about the same 43.
1: Oh. 71 5, so you're in route with Charlie 215, 1421.
3: The PI that was in 10 zone 027, send me a call.
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2: 719, you can show me 10 of us.
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3: 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Bravo 31 and 35, you're 48, you two fire at the Publix.
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1: And
3: then 22nd
1: Avenue? 1901 Southwest 172nd Avenue. And you can show them problems on my hair.
3: Seriously, for the hospital, it's not for.
1: Hospital 14.
3: Delta 15. 15 up. I was signaling for no injuries for 2165 Van Buren Street. It's gonna have to be a the zone unit whenever Charlie 10 goes tonight from the 1094 to the 1050. Zulu 18 is busy and 17 is 1051-204.
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0: I'm doing 73 for 100 tumble drive for the X-ray, please.
3: 10-4.
0: Well, I'm going to be in the Evergreen unit.
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0: I'm going to be in the Evergreen unit.
3: Copy in the Evergreen unit.
0: Can you get me the ADA for the call?
3: There were two callers. The initial caller was 954-547-4168. 954-547-4168. Sanford, you're welcome. Zulu 13.
5: Okay. Another 68, please. Go ahead. Brian, take over 5-9501, Sherry. 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
6: Girl 480 Taft Street. She's alive. She found a dog and put it in her vehicle. It looks malnourished. Is that 10-4 for Zulu to respond to?
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6: 10-480 Taft Street. She's alive. She found the dog. It looks malnourished. She put it in her vehicle. The black Mercedes C300, case 632.
1: I'll show you both around Lincoln Manor, 2144 Lincoln, 2144 Lincoln. They're saying there is an angry Hispanic male wearing a gray polo shirt, doesn't live there outside. He says people are yelling. He's telling them he smoked Signal 57. He has some people crack. This is 71589. 203, show me that. 203, I'll show
0: you that also.
1: 41427.
6: I'm sending 1527.
1: 27171, 10-4, 10-8, 1427.
6: Charlie 209.
1: The employees are advising that the subject is violent. They're all going inside to get away from him. They didn't say what he did, but they said he's violent.
0: Does he have a signal zero on him?
1: Doesn't say anything about weapons, so I'll ask.
6: Dispatch on.
0: Seven.
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5: Hello.
1: Hello. 1628. Apartments across the street from the school. And I don't know if he's armed. They didn't see any weapons. He was trying to hit the caller, I guess, with his hand or something. It says he was trying to hit the weapon thing.
6: Probably 2174.

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2: Giving a 911 for assist 2, assist northeast, second street, 1020 via phase 2. 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
2: 1434.
1: Everyone 577? 10-4. 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
0: Train route to the public, 5997 Sterling. Subject refusing to leave, Hispanic male 40s, black tank top, red pants, on the right side of the store, 311 E2 of case.

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2: I'm sorry, the 68 at 911 South Park. 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

0: 2014. It's in the 30 in progress at the Walmart. 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Can you have us?
1: Do we have a detail there now?
2: The great Impala. I'm on my way to read the tag. Stand by for the tag.
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2: 22, that's 4.
0: Neighborhood recklessly. The blue Mustang, blue Tesla, unknown third vehicle. Case is 1667.
3: 51.
0: Pull out your front door. On the bus, making threats to every rider. The bus is stationary northbound. Case 71593. 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
4: 494.
0: 10. Can I show your mount?
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0: Help you.
1: Trying to call you about to the main man. You 3574, I made contact with 3568. He's 10-4, he's in the hospital, he doesn't have service.
0: They had a room that they went in, I guess, to clean. They're saying it's vacant now. And they found blood splatters on the walls and in the bathroom. Case is 1668.
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1: 1100,
0: please. 7421 Delta 2148. 74 Charlie 1415 to me. Show you to me.
2: Sorry, thank you.
0: Six, 30.
1: Good afternoon, ma'am. Can you show me 10-8 as Charlie 6-1?
3: That's a 10-8 to 6, Charlie 6-1, 1442. Or Charlie 13?
2: 31.
3: And for sure, you both know where I'm 14 from.
4: This is in the background, but no answer on callback. Case 1466. So, Anna, you can hold that for me. Let me clear soon. Point it.
1: She wanted 94, or she's going to take it?
4: Sir, tell me how it works. You can go, take it.
1: Three, four, ten, eight.
4: Step four.
1: Weird.
0: Ten, eight.
1: I said no.
0: Step four, problem 41 and 42.
1: 42. Tell three, five, two.
0: Delta 23, I have one unit to make, Delta 94.
1: Send them out, Charlie, check that side if you have one available.
0: 10-4, Bravo 4-1, show you up.
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0: Charlie 2-4, copy 1094.
2: Okay.
0: 10-4. Charlie 11, go ahead with your transmission.
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0: Two, three,
1: Bravo, 4-1. How do you
0: have P-Papa? P-Papa, 1444.
1: Sister.
0: Bravo, Sister. 44.
1: Four. Okay, 14, 34. 34 in Sheridan, Georgia Tech, Echo Hotel Zulu 262, the blue Hyundai 15. For 51, if we can ask you a travel, and can you please go through some authority delays? Stand 1020.
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0: Leroy, you're going to have to play right now. 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
0: Right.
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3: 16 Bravo 6. You just copy a flight attack. Lima Alpha Mike. 07. It's gonna be on the intersection of University and Sheridan. It's gonna be a DAV. We weren't sure if it was involved, but just know that it's there.

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2: 3249,
3: hello. 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
2: South 11.
3: You can log me off and log me in under my uniform. 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
1: 22.
0: 2500, South 7 northbound, silver Honda CRV, silver Toyota. Vehicle District 5 advised it occurred at 2500 State Road 7 in Baby jurisdiction. 31189 is Kate. In Charlie 15. No injuries, a white Infiniti Q60 versus the black Nissan Altima.
1: Cases 3 6 6 3 5.
0: 10-4, copy of seizure at McDonald's. Complaint about the fear in front of seizing. She's in a white Chevy Trax. Rescue does have the call. 31190. 10-4. 21 Delta 2348.
1: Okay.
0: 10-4. Just and breathing.
2: See if you can move towards the front line position.
0: 10-4. Shooting a route.
3: 3 of units 10-6, and you still have a signal 30, 10-15 zone in the 14-12 zone.
1: I'll be over there.
0: 10-4. 10-4. 10-4, 35.
1: Similar to seizure with 30 IBS or 315.
0: 30, 10-8, 315, 14-55.
1: Alright,
0: 8 Bravo 2 is done out already. 8 India 4. When you're available, the Delta 8 wants you to start with the 13 incident also.

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2: There's going to be an adult white male. 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

0: Yeah, guys, so we're going to be in room 911B.
1: 911B, 10-4.
0: 31, 9111B.
1: Yep. Charlie
0: 15. 31 does law firm mention have anybody in custody?
2: Uniform
1: 3356, Holly 15. Stand by, one. Wolford check at 877 Southwest 51 Court. Madison is requesting a Wolford check on the 84-year-old grandmother, Marcia Haywood. She hasn't spoken to her since last night, and she usually goes out every Saturday morning, and she didn't do it today. She drives a gray Toyota Corolla. This is a question to be notified of the outcome. Case 1467.
0: Yeah. Turn around,
1: yes,
0: 94. Bravo 34, that way.
1: Yep. The neighbor's house, signal two, threatening people. Pathetic male, 5'9", heavy set, late 40s, black baseball cap, gray t-shirt, jeans, no weapons. K-602.
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3: 10-4, San Farnham Park, 3600 South University Drive at the playground. It's the pavilion that's to the west. It's performing a time delay. A complaint arising of an adult from another pavilion was cursing and making threats. The subject is still 1097-5054 is the case.
0: Can you make landline with the North Deal?

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1: 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I'm an Audible 167-100 strap for court. No, 22 Barrage, Middle Chamber, right, just use your 10-6.
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0: Reference at 68, they're working. That looks like their person that just drew them spilling at 90 about 3 minutes ago for LPR.
1: 10-4, 16-148. 10-9. He's stating that the grandmother may have just driven by the LPR about 3 minutes ago on Sterling.
2: 28.

0: Zephyr.
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3: Charlie 11. 19 Alpha.

0: potato starter. Different subject, different call right in there. Yeah, about 10:19. Air France, 68, Fresno, 13.
1: 14, 10, 4, 4.
0: 15-07. So 10-43 Northwest 184 way. The complainant is requesting units to go by the home and check for a 17-year-old who lives reported missing from a homestead, advising that the 10-20 is the grandmother's home and that she believes that the person is there. There's a previous case from the 14th, same 43. Advice? Or Rival or Charlie? On the previous case, it seems like a family member actually still advising that Denise was not there. The juvenile is going to be Janiah Sutherland, a black female, unknown clothing, has a red flower tattoo on her forearm, a burgundy and red afro-like hair. The complainant is also advising that someone disconnected the Cash App from her account so that she can't see the transactions, but the last transaction was from the grandmother, Peggy Smith.
2: Charlie 16. 7 11 Charlie 12, copy of 49, audible at 3880 South Circle Drive, 3880 South Circle Drive at the presidential place. Point of activation is the general burglary alarm. Case number is 716-01.
0: Seven on table pump. Mm-hmm. Just 10:48. She doesn't want contact.
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3: Copy
4: 68 Alpha 15.
0: City of 74 for 44 QS Court. The caller states that the same male who was there earlier is back knocking on the door, having to do with the maintenance issue. Answer 10-6.
3: Hey, 3, hold that for me and say, what was that? 10-4.
0: Copy 16-01,
5: you can cancel free form. I'm just going to add notes. I made too far with the grandmother.
0: 10-4, 16-03, 40,
3: I'm here. I just labeled my body camera.
0: 10-4.
3: Hey, Bravo 3, 10-8 from here, 51 of that.
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0: Okay, 10-4.
6: For original case number, I'm going to be writing a supplement. It's 36379.
0: Code 53. Yeah, for our copy, code 53, show you
6: to me. 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
3: Go ahead.
5: Operator, put in for the airport because her daughter, I guess she last spoke to her daughter on the phone around 10 a.m. when she was at the airport. Her plane had just landed on for Southwest. She's arriving, I guess she just recently tried calling her at an unknown male, foreign male, picked up the phone and they don't know where her daughter is. So 47-year-old female by the name of Janelle Mitchell. Couldn't advise further. Case number is going to be 3243.
3: 26.
5: Make sure you take this line 15-4.
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7: 21, go ahead.
5: 10-4, Southwest 68 Avenue and Arbor Drive and the intersection. Injury still on the vehicle description, case 5056.
3: 4-15-13. That was good working with
5: my head. 10-4. Holly 3-1. It's a gray Tesla Model 3 versus a gray Ford F-150. They're blocked in the middle of the roadway.
7: 4-15-13.
5: That's 10-4, 15-13.

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1: 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It's on a Honda Pilot SUV, black in color, unknown occupants.
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3: 10-4.
0: Confirm it 100.
3: I'm not just one of my 10-33s. Pretty sure we're on attention to 11, special attention route to 19, copy your 49, hold up.
2: Now what?
3: 10-4, 164, 375 West 22nd Street, in the Desert residence. The humans are panicked, mom from the keypad, key holder, building Desert, not our premise, have I all located, but she provided improper code, case 5057.
0: Caller is for Mario. No injuries, case 15199. Delta 16.
2: 16.
0: I thought a 30 delayed at Ross, so that's 10-4 to hold Susan unit. 15-17. 1 Bravo 3, are you 10-4?
2: 10-4.
0: 15-17.
5: Unit 6900 Miramar Parkway, Sherry Bank of Park, till 20-30 hours in traffic for uniform 8112.
0: 10-4.
2: Go ahead.
6: It's reference to the PI 3701 McKinley Street. Complaint callback advising same PI vehicle is still 97 and she is concerned. Reference threats made to the complaint and her mother. Case number is 71595. And part of the sergeant made landline with the PI.
2: So
6: I'll
2: wake up. What was your last time back on?
6: Tell the sergeant, make landline with the PI to have him move his vehicle a little further.
2: Never.
6: Never.
7: Delta 14, give me something.
6: Never. 10-8.
8: The balcony, and you're trying to move the car with his mind or something?
6: His area code is 617-686-1117. Area code is 617-686-1117.
8: 10-4.
6: 10-4, 15-19 hours.
9: Anonymous, advise a male drove over two ducklings, killing them.
0: 2 minutes ago, Grace Monique and Carr provided a phone attack of 42 Echo Charlie Delta Yankee. 311-96 is case.
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0: Northwest 4th Street, just west of Perimeter Road on by the mall, on a 545 95 Delta, Uniform Tango, India.
1: 94 and Northwest 4th Street, just west of me.
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0: 21 at 16490 Botanical Drive. Caller didn't know the exact 20. Said that there were two people on Black Boulevard in the neighborhood fishing, and per the caller, they don't belong. It was a white male with a black hat, white shirt, jean shorts, and another white male, unknown clothing. Case is 16730. Question after 1498, 15 foot. Bonaventure Gatehouse.
1: Go ahead. Like I said earlier, and there were two boats fishing just off of Black Boulevard and Green Edge Circle on their community.
0: Okay, number 148. And 8 Delta 2 copy on the call.
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3: Okay. Second way. Complaint requesting wellness check. Advised has not heard from her daughter in 2 months. Not normal for her to make. 1045 caller. Outcome, case number 71610. It's just a U48. His brother's name is Camilo Soto. It's a Hispanic male. Disregard Hispanic female.
1: Okay, 51 from the Bronx.
3: Okay, for Charlie 17. 10-4, show you around 15-26.
0: She has injuries. She said she refuses rescue. She also said she has the incident on video. She said that he possibly...
1: Show me around about 38 miles off.
0: For it. And 9 and 209, I'll say both tonight. He's in Fort Lauderdale, according to the caller. Charlie 8, I'll say 10-8 and 10-51.
1: You're welcome. 33,
0: Foster 41. The caller called that wants to cancel, so the vehicle's gone now.
1: Perfect. Yeah.
0: 15-27. After 50, I'll show you 10-8 as well.
3: Okay, for just confirming, are you 97?
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5: 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Six.
1: Go ahead.
0: The 14 at 4500 East Seneca Avenue. The caller wants landline so that they confronted their neighbor about all their vehicles on the grass. And they use foul language against her, so she wants PD to call her.
5: So far, we'll have 15 from me.
0: So for they're advising us that 04, 51 in the description, this is advising they possibly hear arguing in the background.
3: 10-4 Charlie 4-2, show you with 94.
6: 10-4
3: Copy and route. The caller is advising that they're in front of the park gate and no injuries. Cases 36643.
7: He probably, Timmy, probably one of the calls.
3: 8508?
7: 8508, 90 Bravo. And yeah, we're going to call.
3: Yeah, so for the other 13 incident, is going to be approximate location of 3776 Pine Lake Drive. Loud screeching with an open line from the phase 2. The rapid shows 3787, I guess Pine Lake Drive, case 1674.
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3: show me 107. 107. For I have a signal 3. It's going to be 700 Sheridan Street, 700 Sheridan. The call is going to be a white Mercedes. Advised that they were hit by someone in a gray truck. Left unknown direction of travel. Your case is going to be 71614. The tag is in the header for the signal 3 vehicle.
7: No, 477 way. You can call it off 46.
3: Yeah, 4 copy. Okay, the call is now saying they want to be met at Minnesota and Ocean.
7: What? 1532. Yeah, 10-4. 1498 for the 12
3: and 60 service. 10-4. Hello, 7-4.

0: I copy code 52 Cushing 33. Okay, the caller is advising both vehicles are at 297 at Minnesota and Ocean. 1533. Are you traveling 8174? Oh, well. 1535.
1: If you're not passing for 10-4.
0: 10-4.
2: I just spoke to the complainant. She's located her daughter. Everything's 10-4. In code is 68B Bravo.
0: 10-4, if you're 10-4.
1: What's in my phone?
0: Time for copy. Center 3019.
1: Oh.
0: We've seen the 68-11201 Southwest 55 Street for landline. That's with a death notification on a 717 Unified 10-6 device.
1: There's a location for the room.
0: Death 19, where advice?
1: There's a death notification?
0: Where?
1: Which agency?
0: I'm not sure if it's from an agency. The caller's name is Bob Rao.
1: Just don't know.
0: Before 1535.
3: 271?
0: I'm sure, go ahead.
3: 98B Bravo, thank you.
0: 98B Bravo, Charlie 72 to copy of
1: 68.
0: 72. 445 Bob, in reference to a previous 7 case, there was a group 10 McLandline reference James for broader death notification. Page 5061.
1: 48,
0: 10-6, 15-30.
1: Sorry, you're on 98 Papa.
0: 98 Papa,

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1: Can you send that to me one more time?
0: Seven zero zero City Center Boulevard at the pool area of the Airville City Center.
1: What is?
0: What?
1: We're telling them to the 597-36.
0: 10-4. Am I up on the air?
1: Yeah. My name is 7-1.
0: Okay.
1: You seem to have known that for 36.
0: Sure.
1: You do want to.
0: That's a 4. Check your cat reference out of officer safety.
1: 48.
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3: 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I'm going to white shirt one time and 32,000.
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0: 345. 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
3: Please, who's there? You have a lot of kids at the pool, but not the fact.
0: Right.
3: No, 4. Any additional units responding to that 36 for your response?
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4: Sorry,
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3: Still 4.
0: Google 13, I'm at 7.
3: I copy Google 13. Two subjects, we're about to figure this out, and they walked him up his two chains and gold chains and pair of shoes. He has stuff at 43, and he's requesting the 1045. Senior advice, I'm going to have Charlie 18.
0: What's that?
3: 10-4. I copy.
1: I attached the old case. This one is 15202.
0: Yeah. What's the ADA report?
1: 801-0297.
0: Oh, yeah, thank you.
1: You're welcome. 1341.
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0: 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Oh, Hall.
1: Sorry, 911. I'm not selling.
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0: Can you make an announcement asking anyone turn in a pair of keys, car keys?
1: Buffer. Any airport unit that can advise if anyone turned in a pair of car keys? Again, any airport unit that can advise if anyone turned in a pair of car keys to this hospital?
2: Top 4,
1: Charlie 42. 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
0: No.
1: Yes.

0: 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And for SF 51. Charlie 12, are you still 51 at 97?
1: Still 51.
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1: Hold the wrong police department, 76 Hotel. 76 Hotel, 1846.
2: 8-1051 for Charlie Dust, relief.
0: Yes,

0: Florida, 6-0-3, Charlie Lima Romeo. It's going to be on a white BMW. 7-5, Florida, 9-8, Delta, November, Kilo, Lima. It's going to be on a black SUV. It's going to be a 7-3, but the party off, you can want to do a report, so you can clear to 4-6.
1: This is a living facility.
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1: Charlie 5, you're going to use a 14 RPT and show me what's there for people.
2: That's for Charlie 7 to 8. Positive 6 will be around.
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1: Thank you, Sonar 10-8.
2: Sonar 10-8. Charlie 10's requesting you for a single 38 delay. It's going to be at 2520 Sterling Road. 2520 Sterling Road, unit number 239. The case number is 71611. Oh. 1549. Paying for a motorcycle, but the chain and bike is stolen. Call us 97 for the report. Check in NDC reference center, premise hazard for officer safety, 731 Philly McKinley Street, check number 71618.
1: 12-1.
2: Okay, so that was safe. I copy 12, cancel check. Step 4. 33, 5, step 4, 4. 7, 2, 3, 4. 10, 4, 15, 15. 7, 2, B, Bravo, step 4.

0: just hitting 48. I'm holding a 41 arm blade for 19.
1: That's a one way comes eight. Careful.
0: So 3 Charlie 8 1 unit, 10-4.
1: 10-4.
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1: Hi, I'm Tony Bloodbag. I'm going to be at lower level, terminal 2. By door 222. I'm sorry, 212. Can you start your name?
2: 48, K9, 318. 48, 10-51, 15-52. 116-20-baby-4, Lowe's. 10-5 minutes, she honked her horn at two juveniles in a vehicle. Then the juveniles started following her and harassing her. Their GOA near Flamingo. She's requesting 45, page 200.
3: Turn square mark.
2: 10-4, 10-6.
3: I'm not done.
2: 55 Paradise, Isle Boulevard, for juvenile fishing. If he's going to leave, I'm looking right now because I want to do 6. I have wanted to do 10. Is that difficult?
3: Someone can make a wireline move. 20-7-0-5-4-4-4-3-2-3.
2: Charlie 19.
4: I just RPC and I'll be around to the 4th.
0: Remember this one, I clicked out of it. Give me the case, this 1-3, this 1-3.
3: 10-4, for which move, I'm sorry.
0: Okay, it's going to be 0-5-1-3 from May 5th of this year.
3: Thank you.
0: Off.
3: 10-51.
0: Okay.
5: 55. Okay, after your train.
0: 4-15-55. If I say it's a 6 for Bellagio on 500 at 1555. 1555.
2: You heard voicemail advice?
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1: Okay.
0: Location 1021 South 56th Avenue, 1021 South 56th Avenue. Per the note, complaint advised 5600 Park Hill, Hollywood, Unit 116, domestic violence and hung up. On callback, ask complaint to verify the 1020, he stayed the same address and hung up again. 1020 via phase 2. Case number 71622.
1: Interesting. 19149. This one is CBP until 2100 hours.
2: That brings what is 3540.
1: Okay, thank you.
2: Oh, for 1560.
1: Larry,
0: 10-4, Charlie 1-5, show you en route, 1559.
2: 16. 16. I've got a 72 foot landline, 400 Leslie Drive, we're 10-6, head over for now.
1: 10-4.
2: We talked to 16. Is it 10-4 to close out the VI call? On drivers.
1: I'm sorry, what were the notes?
2: The PI call. They're 10-7, 1600 hours.
1: 10-4. Ready for all?
2: 1600.
1: Change the letter.
2: 359, go ahead.
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2: Just 49 audible, Starman 31 West Beach at Truly Nolan of America. It's going to be for the entry exit front door. Case is 628.
3: Route.
2: What number two?
0: 31.
2: Looking at Toronto to the advisor at 3. Officer safety flags there in that area, 5872. 602.
0: Go with the 88 for that call you're holding.
2: Office 240, you copy?
0: What?
2: 10.81, code officer 50.
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4: That's 651, and 8.46.
3: Signal 51, code 46, what is your name?
2: At a birthday party, it's twin subjects involved. They are separated at the moment. There is a light-skinned black female that's involved with a short bob haircut, wearing a yellow shirt, and it's tied in the front.
5: What are you?
2: And there's also someone else involved in
5: it. Everyone, Eddie, Julia.
2: 7-4.
0: Did the child see if you want to make contact with the guy?
2: Charlie 12.
6: Well, this guy told me the AI should be going 10-7 soon.
3: 10-4, I'm back with you. He's going 10-7 soon. 16-04. Delta 14, 10-48.
0: Alright, go.
1: I think I'm calling the call.
2: Friend shot himself. Dana Beach Pier at the restaurant. They're trying to get additional 43. 48-51. 10-8-43-51-31-51. 2 Bravo 4-51. 2 Delta 10-40. 48-51. I'm being updated that it's going to be in front of the Marine. It's going to be in front of the Marine Biology.
0: Yeah, what's
2: coming
0: in as a possible
2: 32? I don't at this time. I'll see if they can verify.
0: Alright, for the meantime, I have Papa Unit and K-9 switch over.
2: 48, request for Papa Unit and K-9.
5: Good.
2: Okay.
0: Yeah, I was going to respond for a photograph.
2: 10-5-3-10-8.
0: 10-5-3-10-8.
2: K-9 and Papa Unit to monitor them. And they're going to be in a... they're going to be in a green sheet handler.
7: Uniform 3743.
8: You are being Charlie 3, I'll be
7: heading. Uniform Charlie 3, 10 inches, 15 of 7. All right.
8: Okay.
7: Get us put it, reference the bridges.
9: Westbound Pines Boulevard, 90th block. Florida Gulf, November X-ray, NT03. The gray four-door sedan. I'm on aspects.
7: Units 94 at Pines and 96 westbound.
9: Yeah.
7: 19. Copy. Earlier today, it should be 10-7. If I can pull up, please. EI.
8: For it. Could you pull the 768 over at 12-7?
7: Jeff, where's my bike? First recall, Fortune Bravo. Level 5, number 2, copy that 2. Flight of progress 401, Golden Ox Drive, unit 1015, caution Mika. She's admitted that she's a caregiver and the patient's wife is accusing her of stealing medications. The subject is being loud and aggressive with her and has an ongoing problem. This case is 152 to rate.
8: Dispatch 401, Golden Ox Drive 51.
7: That's 10-4, that's right now. Bravo 2, can you set the way 94?
8: 5-5-9-5.
7: Flight on 6, front of that 10-4.
10: You know where number 1 is anything? 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
7: I copy. 28, Bravo 2, I'll shoot 28. 28, Bravo 5, I'll shoot not to advise. And 1? She was waiting out front.
10: Brother 1, 2-5 with her out front. I'm in the breezeway.
7: 2-5 in the breezeway.
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8: CC case for me and code it out Bravo and provide a case number, please, and thank you.
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8: Can you have me through 15?
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8: Two rows myself and 2563 and 215 at Ottawa till 12 midnight. Thank you.
11: You're welcome. Look at just west of University and Montero, near the Culver's restaurant. It was a disconnected cell phone, so they were unable to call it back to get further. There was nothing heard on the line. Eric, to me, 1530. It's going to be a gray Jeep Wrangler. Romeo Bravo Mike Yankee 23. Romeo Bravo Mike Yankee 23. And unit civilian's response to the 33.
15: 30.
11: Any unit that's not 1097 per request 30.
16: Yes, how's here?
11: Delta 1548, clearing all your units.
16: Okay.
11: Okay, 4101, raise it, but there's got a cancellation for the alarm company for our code. Yeah, I just want to talk about 30 or 50. Can one of you guys have not heard Dania's excuse on scene? If so, how would we can cancel? Guys.
8: Go see if you can print the website and rescue. You're learning about now.
11: Stop words. Just receiving a 13 person in progress with the weapon.
8: Sorry, she says, all right.
11: Airport Road in Oleander Drive. South Airport Road in Oleander Drive. The caller is having a black male in a gold car in the passenger seat parked by the swell between the intersection pointed along Signal Zero Gun at the canal. It's like they don't have any clothing description and did not want to meet the use concern reference to Signal Zero, cases 36653.
8: That's the one.
11: Howdy, Asia, Bravo 1151, 15, 15, and 14, Bravo.
8: There, too.
11: 1048. 1097 on Roosevelt Street.
8: Yes, ma'am.
11: For him. Charlie 410 and Charlie 7, if you can respond. 1719 Roosevelt, 1719 Roosevelt Street, 6 minute time delay. So I was advising there is a male wearing all black walking around in the backyard that he's home alone. The parents are out of town. Got out of the shower and heard a noise. No law here, anything requesting police check.
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1: Nine also. K9N copy, and if can clear and just continue monitoring.
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0: person was driving a blue Honda CRV is yelling at him and filming him, so he's calling his lawyers. He's getting all parties. He said he's going to be at the light right at the Westlake Commons at that Publix. In a light green. It just says in a light green.
1: 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Sorry, Bravo 797. Come on. 10-4, 2-3-4-3, I have a overdose in a rancher's 2 units are en route.

0: Collins 500 here.
1: Three flash shot 2-4, Collins 73.
2: Three flash shot 20. Case is 15210. Terminal 18, 19 to Southeast 32 Street. Reference to an adult male that passed out on the ship with Houston 39, units are 10-6.
1: The call on the ship was speaking, that's close.
2: All for 69.
3: 36, I have a 91 hang up at 1927 Pierce Street. 1927 Pierce. They had an open line, female talking. I know what's being said. 1020 VFH 2, voicemail on the callback. Review the officer's safety. The case is 71632.
0: He's 48 on him, man. He's around.
3: Okay, thank you. 14, you respond with 6?
0: Yes, ma'am.
3: Stand for 1620.
2: Dispatch the 10-9-318 or airport 10-9 unit on the
0: street. 32,
2: can you respond to 3511 unattended bag at Terminal 1 Rocklos Tacos by Gate Charlie 1?
0: Yes, sir.
1: Thank you.
3: Okay, case is 36654.
0: Yeah, 659.
3: Copy, 10-6.
0: So, 5425, going from Howard T. Foreman all the way around, only every time island. We're going to go back northbound.
3: Copy, 5425, four going by northbound.
0: Delta 3, copy. Your old male, not feeling well at the heat.
1: I'm not even
0: saying I'm a substance.

0: Martha Stewart, can you have us?
1: Team Gray, BMW 530. I was also created for rescue. The case is 152.1.
2: Hey,
1: Dorn. Like they were 97 at 1611, 1611.
2: How old are you?
1: How far are you? 14 of them.
3: I'm ready for the phone.
1: How far is it?
3: 20 or 40, 20 on the way.
1: 40, 16, 20. Charlie 81. Hi. Charlie 4, Linda K, 5069, again 5069.
2: Before anything.
1: You're welcome.
3: 42, you said 5019?
1: No, 5069. 5069.
0: Okay. Receiving the 2, 797 at 1623.
1: 1, Charlie 35, 265, 068.
3: Go ahead.
1: Police 1300 Southwest 125 Avenue, Cambridge K, unit 110. Looking at requesting a welfare check on elderly uncle. Haven't heard from him in a few days. Somebody black male named Troy Reed, 85 years old. There's an 88 form in the cab. He's been sick and offered for these things about he passed out before. He lives alone. Known to have a gray hybrid SUV and he usually fits near the 1020. 45 compliant with outcome, cases 36657.
3: Where are you from, you're up?
1: 7-4,
3: Charlie 35, Charlie 94. Charlie
1: 5-9, I'm Charlie 35. Copy, Charlie,
3: who's left me?
1: Where?
3: 10-4, okay.
1: 10-4.

0: Charlie 21, you can code this out 44.
1: I copy code 44, you can go to 513 PSA. How about that now? Charlie 23, 1065 or 14?
2: Go ahead.
1: 10-4, for 10-19 via X-ray 25, advising that an 88 call the station did not leave any number or 88 with no answer on. He referenced with no answer on callback. She requested the unit to call the number back.
0: 10-4, show me 10-6.
1: Copy, 10-6. Seven just cleared a call from 101 Diplomat Parkway in that area. But their notes don't sound related to this at all. I'm clarifying with their dispatcher.
3: Okay, thank you.

0: 10-4, receiving a 67, 6-person at 6836 from McCall. Rescue has the call. They're laughing that the caller is rambling on the line, saying that she's to be taken to the VA hospital, advising that she's pregnant, but she's on signal 20 as well. No prior to this 10-20 advice.
1: Yeah, I rescue advise that I need this. Hold on.
0: I got before 9 rescue to advise.
2: Can you provide me with the case number, please?
0: Case number 715-NATU, 715-NATU.
2: 10-4, thank you.
0: Charlie 19.
3: 19.
0: Lima 2 is 10-6 on the 38 at 2520 Southern Road.
3: You can put me on the list.
2: What?
0: 10-4, no problem. 1527. I'm gonna be in the ER there.
2: Yep, you can have it, Tony.
0: Alright.
2: 6890, Papa.
0: Alright, 10-4. Since I'm in the ER, fast track number 2 with Shannon, the nurse, they're stating their stepfather 31 them. They said it occurred in Wesa, but they don't have an actual 1020 yet.
2: Yeah,
0: three in the area. 1628.
3: There's one away, right?
0: 10-4, Charlotte 3 has arrived.
2: 2-0.
0: 10-5 is out. 203 said he's in the area. 10-4, 5 is in the area. Paulwood Avenue, Unit 101. Time delay 2 minutes. I'm playing versus mother. Verbal only, complaining about she's disabled, and mother is threatening to throw her disability aid, but she gets another one with her own money. Both parties are separated. Case number 716-36. And 825 is here. Where are you? At the Publix with him? At the light? I mean, at the Commons?
2: We're going to be with 209 in front of the UPS store.
0: Time for it. I'm from the UPS
3: store. 10-4, do we need to respond or?
0: No, 34.
3: 76 Hotel.
0: 76 Hotel. On April 3, units on front.
2: Bravo 1-10-4, you can do something.
0: 53. Girlfriend, he had his girlfriend leave with the kids because he doesn't want them to know where they are. Charlie 12.
4: This is 2-8-6-8. The PI is 10-7. And they're going to be back out there several other times for a further investigation. So take those if we get any more info.
0: Jennifer, he'll be back out there several times if another call comes in, changes to a 68 and R 1531.

0: 2015 Charlie 216, copy of 22 in progress at the car factory. And they.
1: Okay, thank you.
0: Shirt, black pants, 10-54-60. Subject is standing outside of the business. Case number 71638. Could see they're actually requesting assistances about a subject GOA.
1: Okay.
0: Charlie 15 NR, 1532.
1: Juliet 6 to Hotel Charlie, it's a white Kia Forte, occupied 156. Do you open a separate 17 case for me, same complaint?
0: For 19?
1: 17 case.
0: No. Show you amount. Time for Charlie 12 years after today.
1: Yes, ma'am. That 13 incident on Evelyn, I made landline. Everything's 10-4, and how are you?
0: Copy, they met landline, all 10-4. And I uniform 1630. Out of North Miami, Fire 513-26.

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1: 5248. 10-4. 5-3,
0: I'll fight you, I'll fight you. I'm happy with it, but I'm still shaking.
1: Alright, thank you.
0: Alright. Shake his head. X-ray,
2: please raise the Delta unit to reference the signal 67 manuals. 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
0: 10-4, Delta unit 1048. 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
0: Hello there. 2 Charlie 62, Papa Sniffer. 5-2-6-1-5. I copy a route with a 5-6-2 Sydney. Be wrong with him. Case is 716-385. Review the officer's safety.
3: You're off on Google. You can't go out of us.
0: Charlie 9-48 on the 10-94. Charlie 9-1700, Sheridan Street with a white male.

0: Her name.
1: Right.
0: She was assisting students before and after South Southwest 33rd Avenue. Reference for underage victim. Reference continuous signal 38 and suspects misused by head. Only have Charlie 12, 10, 18 years old.
1: 12 for 2.
0: 12 for 2. 15, 38.
1: 266. Three-year-old white female complaining of anxiety.
0: Have birthday to answer.
1: Safety, Emma, thank you.
0: What's that for? Delta 1648.
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0: Copy. Approximate location 6028 Southwest 27th Street. 91 open line. We're talking in the background. 1020 is phase 2. No answer on call. 507 5 is the case. And there's an out of the unit 43.
1: I'm going to do one.
0: Hello, I'll show you in route. Charlie 41 for 94. Charlie 42 or 41 for the internet.
1: 42,
0: sir. Confirming 48. I'm receiving a 51 for Century Village. If you guys can handle it when you finish.
1: Yep, we sure will.

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1: 1640.
0: Go for it. 13 17 and our 1640. Go for it. I'm receiving a 74 at 1043 Northwest 184 Avenue. The female caller is requesting a welfare check on her daughter. Delta 203 went out there earlier today. The female has called in of having that the daughter was reported missing from Homestead. When they go there, the residents are saying that the daughter slash niece is not there. The 1020 is the grandmother's residence. She's calling back again, wanting you to spell back out to the 1020.
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0: Charlie 1-3. 4121 Southwest 47th Avenue at the Great Expert Landscaping Unit 1335. 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
2: 51.
0: For Charlie 16.
1: Hello.
0: Copy. Tonight.
2: Can I use?
0: For 10-8.
2: Thank you.
0: You're welcome.
1: Initiated.
0: Bravo 31 of 9 is 1615 1615.
1: What do you think?
0: Again, 15208.

0: 1646.
1: Well, so what's going to be the correct county on this?
0: 444 Southwest 22nd Street.
1: My name's on here. Is there a vehicle description?
0: That's why she's in a gray Ford. Show you back around. 1643. So you said 51 at 1643?
1: Charlie 23.
0: Charlie 23.
1: 5425 on multiple attempts. 1098 code 44. I'll try again later.
0: 5044.
2: Hit India 4.
3: We're going to make contact with Mr. Reed. You can call the South 5-1.

0: Alright, then 8-1-1, he said you can clear.
1: Careful.
0: Four 2700 Flamingo. That's that far.
2: 797.
0: That far. Five. 343 of the Iguana Hunting Area, Griffith and 30th Avenue to 1830 hours. I want to head and send it to all the West Side units, MDTs, and also send it to the MDT.
3: No, well, thank you.
0: Hopefully.

Runway 41842, the 51. The caller was advised that the vehicle to help me the no vehicle, gaining access to the community. It's going to be a black Toyota Corolla with a Florida tag of Foxtrot Alpha X3069.

0: Lima 2, South 420. And can you switch to area 2?
1: Sorry.
0: 1646.
2: Case
0: 3-6-666. Hey, Ron. Copy and roll. Vietnam, 0-1,
3: Cast 3-6. I copy, 3-7, I'm
0: a piece of an 8. 10-4-8. Welcome. Charlie, Mississippi.
1: 7-1 in Hamburg, Foster, Alpha X-ray, Juliet, Geo 3. Green, BMW, Occupy, that now drives, and 20 tell me.
4: Bravo 11.
0: 3, Bravo 11.
4: Item hands over to Beacon.
1: 98, you Bravo.
0: Oh, for 1098, 16.
1: And I'll advise on that 68 pump came up.
0: Contact code 47 to advise on the 68 at 17042 Northwest 22nd Street. For 16, put in. Confirm it's flag Nevada 1020 at 17061 Northwest 23rd.
1: 48. What?
0: 3 people inside a building that are not supposed to be there, and they are checking out the rooms and walking down the hallways. That's all the 43. I'm waiting for additional. Case 71648. No injuries. A gray Mercedes and a white Acura that my friend are going to be in front of the Trader Joe's.
1: You want
0: to? And four.
1: Got it.
0: 4-16-49. P-97. Both units 97. Hey, so Charlie 5-3 alive on your status.
1: Anything?
2: Come for it. Uniform 2635. Then show myself in uniform 3791, single 15 at the Hilton 3555 South Ocean, still in it.
0: You said
1: 8 till midnight. 3582. Uniform 3582. Yes, ma'am. I'll be at the diplomat until midnight.
0: Good. So far, I have a 68 at 1019
5: caller needs a unit to sign off on some tickets. Is that number 041 units that's on scene now?
6: 10-4.
5: 6-51. 3-12-04. And they Bravo, and I'll show them the 68. Black hoodie and shorts, case 15212. Thanks, everyone. And left is the black male subject. Unit 156, I'm trying to confirm if the employee was assaulted at all, and I haven't gotten a response from the desk.
7: 10-4, clear on priority.
5: 10-4, unit second clear, copy the 41.
7: 2151.
5: 21, 10-4, 11 and 41, if you can divert also.
3: 40.
5: 10-4. And again, it's two black male subjects wearing all black, and there is no direction of travel.
7: On the 2 for
5: 21 vehicle delay. 6551 South 5 Street, Daisy Women's Club. 30-minute non delay, 2018 White Honda Civic hatchback. I don't know if anything missing. It's parked to the side of the building. 31205.
7: Okay. 10
5: and Charlie 13.
3: 51.
5: 10-4-1653.
3: Guys, what we have with this? Separate units to take Denver against 6-5. Great. Can you ask if you buy a mail
7: truck? What?
5: Pembroke and 65th.
7: 4, you should be out.
5: 10-4, they're showing this to take the 6500 block of Southwest 18th Street.
7: 100.
5: Getting for 64 and 18th. Any units for 64 and Pembroke. Charlie 31, he's arriving 10-4. The mail vehicle is there. There's also a Times PD vehicle nearby.
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5: Copy.
7: Right.
5: 48, reference to 15, Seekers holding, Dottie holding in 11 zone.
7: Yes, ma'am.
5: 10-4. They're advising all the subjects are DOA. They have pictures of them. Didn't advise that they left on foot, DOT. I'm sorry, they left on bikes, but no direction of travel. One was a black male, taller. Two Hispanic males. They were both shorter, and they were on bikes. The only clothing description they could advise is that the black male was wearing a jacket and white shorts. That's what it said. That's all the 43.
7: What's this control?
5: Copy.
8: Two Delta 30.
5: Go ahead.
8: Yeah, for ma'am, can you show me 10-8? I'm gonna be 10-6 at the Dainey Point office until 0100 hours. I should have sent you a roster with everybody for tonight. We'll be operating at TAC 4. And if you can, one last thing. Pull me a 68 case number and hold it open. And go ahead with that case number whenever you get it.
5: That's it for somebody. I need to log you on for a semi. Just one.
9: then 2 Delta 30, what is the 1020 that you want to show?
8: We can use 135 West Office Way.
5: It just says inside. On the east side, I'm sorry. It says east side.
8: 203, I'm not with caller Steven. Station 05, Red.
9: 10-4, advising Flamingo and Sheridan. It's heading northbound, just north of a black Buick Envista versus a black Honda HRV. Negative on injuries. Cases 1-4-1.
10: 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Pull me a 76 case number and birth 18 for me. Hold it.
9: I'm sorry, was that birth 18 or 19? I'm sorry.
10: 18, I'm taking out the door.
9: Yes, ma'am. Alright, 16 Bravo 3-4, copy on a 31.
8: Good.
9: Actually, if one of you guys can advise if University and Sterling by O'Reilly's is going to be Cooper City?
8: It is. Is it somebody fishing?
9: Yep, you got it.
11: Delta 15. So the personal contact about the fisherman?
9: Let me check, because it's flagged yes, but it doesn't say where to meet with them, so probably not. So let me try to send a message.
11: All right, copy. Yeah, if you don't want the contact, you just follow.
9: One, four, 616.
8: 10-8, Charlie, Jackpoint. Can you log me on, please? It's 3 Foxtrot 110 until 2300 hours or close and show priority at 10-7.
9: 10-4, 10-8, and 10-6. Charlie, 3-5, unit 10-4.
8: 7-4-9, 17 and 9. 7-4. 16-59. I'm 10, showing up right now, behind 2344, 6 Yahweh.
5: 2344, 6 Highway. To the rear. Charlie, 9, 794.
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5: 2100 hours. 10-4 Century Village, 2100.
10: Best Bedroom. 10-4. 25, Charlie 26, 10-4. Just reading the officer's safety. 4-2 Delta, Echo, November 12th. Should come back to a black Jeep. Occupy 1, I'm on 10-4.
5: 10-4.
8: 26.
12: Uniform 20136.
9: 20136.
8: Good evening. Can you hold me in a 6 and off 6 for 1 and off 4?
9: Good evening.

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0: Charlie 21, 1092, 1703.
2: Okay,
0: 33 Charlie
1: 81. Jason, go
0: Hayes and the Hayes, what street and it goes what across?
1: There's a guy.
0: North 8th Ave and the Boulevard. 10-6 subjects. 11-1704.
2: Driven, that will belong to the City of Pembroke Pines.
0: Okay, I'll put it in for them.

0: Nothing from the cost.
1: Back that talk to me, I would have all my questions.
0: Yeah, first try to do 2 minutes. Charlie.
2: Juliet 1.
0: Juliet 1, 1704.
2: Roger, waiting.
0: 1704.
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0: 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I'm going to 1506.
2: Ten four, 1706.
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0: Delta 303. Receiving a 4, no injuries, South Flamingo and Sheridan. Is it 10 for the hole for Sector 4 or a small unit? All 10-4. 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
4: Just hold the case open for me. And try and get 40 by air because he's at 4.1. 7-4, 14 Bravo 40.
0: Carmen, are you still 10-6 on the 68?
5: 7-4.
0: 7-4. Three six F, 11 object 94.
5: 7-4.
0: Copy.

0: 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Hold on.
1: Show me 911 on that 68. Let me get some four further 43.
2: I'm sorry.

0: 1, open line, nothing heard. KVF phase 2, I'll call back. The caller advised it was a mistake. 1040 code.
1: Yeah, Alpha 3 may clear, and I was to confirm, and Alpha 8 or Alpha 4 respond to signal crisis.
0: 48 making right line in reference to the 13 incident.
2: Copy, I'll be 10-6
0: minutes. Copy, making right line.

0: 10-4, Charlie 1.
1: On our way.
0: 2-5.
2: Okay.
1: Hey, that's fine. I'll be going to the hospital, so.
0: Hey, I'll pay you 10-4, Charlie 51 also.
3: You got a 7.
0: The 7 ahead?
3: Got the 2-6, get on the 7.
0: So I was the first?
3: 3-7-9-8, 10 Simeon Circle.
0: Yeah, for 7, I just want. We have phase 2, standard for possible walking counts. Phase 7 was 6-5-8.
1: Why do you use that guy?
0: I'm sorry, 2-3.
3: First floor, wait.
0: Yeah, for somebody.
3: Thank you, ma'am.
0: Yeah, for 17-12.
1: Hey, I'll pay you 7-10-8.
0: Hey, I'll pay you 10-4, sure you can eat, sir. One 7.
3: It is 76 for North, classic.
4: 10-4-NR-76.
0: Terminated 7 at Cleveland Clinic.
1: Bill,
0: you want? 7-5, I'm a 911 at the Home Depot 2300 South University. It was a hang up on call back to employees say that all is okay. If I was calling or sending a unit.
3: Grandma, for years I can respond, just make sure everything's tough weather.
0: 10-4, Charlie 11 at 13. And Sean on 3.
4: That's marked 1100 back of the boulevard, 36 India Echo Foxtrot on an orange Audi one time. Charlie 83, 1094 for 81.
3: Bro.
4: 7-6-13.
5: Yeah, 39 Southeast 4th Street. Reference to the previous 30 callers pinging their cell phone to this 10-20.
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1: 94 is 5429-2012 flight 2 on Honda out of Miramar. There's a seized tag of driver's owner of vehicle 2L Rodriguez.
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0: Stop for it, cancel check, 17-18. The Silverado blocking several other vehicles and cannot move. 1243 in the letter.
1: Hey, make this 911R.
0: Charlie 1, 24. Are you en route to the 13, or are they one of the same? She has those calls back to you. I didn't read the call.
2: The first 911 in one zone, just make that NR, and I'll take care of the 73 real quick.
1: I'm a black female. Go see reference anything.
0: Alright,
1: 3-5-26. Alright, boy, this is 11-4-7, and so, just need to stop it up, but I'm 48, so.
0: Alright, 10-4.
1: What?
0: Stable 7, southbound, north of Pembroke.
1: 10-4, man, outside of just in Hollywood. We know you want to make a copy, sir.
0: I'll have it back to Hollywood. Go ahead with the first, sir.
1: First one's good for us, sir. I'm sorry, you'll get Mike. What's up, 47?
4: Why? I'm sure.
0: And the next one.
1: Yeah, for the tag, Charlie Bar, Hotel, the 2-1. Say, Black, BMW.
0: I mean, you're 97 on that 13 incident with Charlie 4-2?
2: Charlie 4-1, I'll be around now, so I go for 2.
0: And for Charlie 4-2, if I bring your status, please?
1: Yeah, for sure. You can turn it out for sure.
0: I think he may be going around with a caller. He just wants to figure out where his vehicle was. Northwest 24th Street, North State Road 7, there was a signal for earlier this morning. And he just wants to locate his vehicle. It's a gray Nissan Altima.
5: Oh, yeah, he could show me through the signal line.
0: Time for
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0: Time for 10-8 till $2,300. 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
1: Hello. Charlie, so I'll be around with 5-3.
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0: Trump or Juliet 1. Charlie 16, you're 10-8 if you're still 51. Trump, you're welcome. So, and what's the location for the signal 73, the AV?
7: 200 block of center, northbound.
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9: Leading subject is diagnosed with autism and depression, has been decorated and arrested for making a bomb threat at a church. Advise on Zulu unit response.
0: So for the ID number, I need you to verify, not yours, but the other unit you said was 15291. It's not allowing me to log that person on. Verify the ID number.
10: Yeah, for me, let me verify with him.
0: 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They're blocking the sidewalk and causing traffic. Ongoing issue for vehicles. Case number 71666.
10: The vehicle is the car. That's Pleasure Street. Going to be just west of Stableford.
0: 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I'll let them know. Moment.
10: Hey, four-wheel white here. I got 2,048, tag number 4.
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10: 16, baby.
0: 10 4.
10: 6 9, I'm off 4, I'll be around as well.
7: Is the vehicle at fault? Are the vehicles still in the water?
0: I'll advise the lady is out.
7: The person outside of the vehicle or outside?
0: It says, confirm, they're checking out, confirm all occupants are out, they're checking out. Call advise the husband is helping getting the mail out.
11: 16, until we can confirm everyone's out, have them go code.
7: Careful, can you have any neighboring officer unit respond as well as the Coast Guard? All SWC if they're nearby.
0: I have a 911 coming from Cleveland Clinic, the voice over internet line automated system on callback. I mean, there's units on scene there. Just west of State Road 7.
10: What?
0: 197, I can advise where everything's 10-4 still.
12: You probably 10-4.
0: Thank you.

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1: Temporary 1739. 16 Alpha 78 copy of 49 of all attention 16 Alpha 6. Still pending. 1730.
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1: Pune, can you get a tow company?
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0: Probably 6-1.
3: 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Is there anything other than 85?
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5: Driver 68 case, which is 4.4, all time checks.
2: 10-4, 7-8, 7-8.
4: Okay.
1: 5075 is the case of news and outer.
5: Oh.
1: 10-4, Charlie 13, 10-48.
5: 48.
1: Delta 18, 10-48.
0: That's our 154 time checks.
5: The 31 at Indian Trace, 600 Indian Trace, move that at 22 Alpha and show us out on the 31 at Cleveland Clinic.
1: Okay. 21.
6: 73NR. And then I went in Q-Zone. Was anything heard on call point?
1: Well, 1719. 1732. 1732. No, negative. Bravo 5, 197 in the area. Still need the 94, though.
2: 10-4, I'm still fine.
1: Thank you.
7: So this is Southeast 2nd Ave in Sheridan. They're in front of the urgent care. FD has a call as well.
5: And thanks, Seth.
1: Cessna. 1733.
7: 14 Alpha 10, will you get a check? 14 Alpha 10, go ahead. 10.3, 54 checks. 10-4, 7-10-34. 14 Bravo 6, 98, Z Bravo, 8-7, 7-8-34. 10-4, 10-7, good night, 7-34. 14 Alpha 10, 7-8-34.
8: Me up with my flashlight number 2, flashlight 26, and I'll be on the data point of altitude 0100. 7-4. 7-4,
7: about
1: 10-92, 10-7, by officers. 5-1, 10-65. 5-1. 10-4, signal 4, I'm going to leave that Times Boulevard and work for Plaza, lay in front of the Chevron. 2 minutes after they have Black Caddy and a silver Chevy Trailblazer. Case is 3685.
8: 10-4.
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0: Prohibited from Memorial Urgent Care Center in Hollywood on Sheridan Street.
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2: Can't think of it.
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1: Conscious and breathing. So, I'm 48.
3: Shot soon enough.
4: So, I'm 48, thank you.
1: Shot 4. Too far, shot 5.
3: Patrick, I'll be in 315, can you point to the 100, not 54?
5: On to 481 Birchwood Way.
6: In the parking garage. I'm here for further. I don't know what level they are on. None of that. Review the officer safety in case 71670.
7: 731.
0: Dispatcher. 2-0-4, you're from the 10-8 back in the district.
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1: Yes, ma'am.
0: Getting out 49 Alpha 4101 Raiders Wake Road. Alpha just early 10, says that we have Bravo for Phoenix today tonight.
1: Tampa, you hold it.
0: Alpha is 30, just occurred.
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0: How about 7-3-3-8? Bring his package, follow it, ring camera, mail wearing the signature in black pants, was down on foot, took his fire from his switch. 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
1: So they tell me 11. 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

0: 42-18-17-17-39.
1: Hey,
0: one. Farm receiving a signal 76 from North Lauderdale for 7841 Johnson Street. They're attempting to make 25 with a victim of a signal 41. They're requesting a unit to 45 for additional 43. Can you arrest?
1: Yeah, next available.
0: Copy. But also...

0: Time delay of an hour. I advise that credit card was stolen and was used at the 10:20. The complaint is a white male, black shirt, blue jeans. He's waiting at the 10:20 K664. We need rescue at the 10:20.
1: No, can you check for previous calls if there's a rescue call? We need to take care of one more check. I'm coming on.
0: 4810
1: says 17 for the work. Actually, you can
0: come to 208 10 8 17 41.

0: And 2 Alpha, you're going to be back on the 68 at 39 Southeast 4th. Get 3 medical for get it 305.
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0: 10-4. Okay, 10-5, go ahead and put that.

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0: Yeah, for sure you have a 16. 7343.

0: Four. You said 2100. I'll log you on as 16 Foxtrot 20.
1: 48, thank you.
0: You're welcome.
2: Black motorcycle, Adamir Marshall, Michael Martinez with a valid decal. And is it Charlie 216 on which or Charlie 16?
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2: 1744.
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2: Reference, Paul Holding.
0: Therefore. 1744.
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5: 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Jody Major ER until 2200 hours, please. 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
5: Play in 145 eastbound lanes. Florida tag India Juliet Zulu Charlie 48. Should come back to me silver. Calling the CRV occupied one time. I'll be at the speedway at 77 times. That's the Delta Charlie 0419. That's not a proof of your thing.
0: Copy, thank you.
5: Thank you.
0: Sheridan Street. Call is advising a customer stole from the store. Call has the incident on video. She has the suspects, 88, and advised they were also wearing an ankle monitor. Review the officer's safety to cases 71673. Only one party on scene. Delayed.
1: Yes, I'm going to.
0: I'm going to route with 3. 1748. 1048, K9318,

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1: We'll be 51.
0: Oh, 41749.
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3: 41. 41, let me get a 73 traffic lower level terminal 4, please.
0: 48, 10, 6, 17, 49. 17, 49.

0: 68 Ave and 34 Street is going to be Florida Tag Lima Echo Lima India 77 Sugar Mike Red Hyundai. Occupied unknown, and turn 11 is down.
1: San Francisco, final 50 with 23 Charlie 11 at 68 and 34 on a Lima Echo Lima, India 77 at 1750.
2: Hello,
1: Florida Tag of Lima, Echo Lima, India 77, 5429 at Survey at Ford Mahonde out of Williams Park, 41927.
2: Before you know, thank you.
1: You're welcome. Charlie 8 to Austin 4.
2: 8-2-10-4.
1: 1751. Probably fighting there's an altercation between two males over an auto payment. They're going to be at a body shop, and they're advising it's verbal. While the father was on the phone, the subject in the background was saying he's going to tell the police that he was threatened with a gun. Cases 716-75.
3: Well, I'm trying to see if anyone says on.
1: Charlie 6-10-8, Charlie 4-9 will be around.
2: Okay.
1: 7-8-57. Charlie 8, time raised.
2: Okay, Chris, I'm receiving from Copy of 6-8 from Resolve for 10.
1: Jesus.
2: It's going to be 2400 Charleston Street, 10-4.
1: 1752.

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1: 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Two 3 Charlie 4-2 units network.

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0: Charlie, 21-750. You've got Pines and the University of Idaho westbound off Pines on Florida, Tag, Foxtrot, Hotel, Whiskey, Charlie, 4-3. It's going to be a full release on spot one time. And I'll take a 94.
1: Unit for 94 at Pines University westbound. It's on a 1055-80, temperature 1758. Thank you. Do you want me to call out the 81 in Orange? Delta 1948 on that?
2: Yeah, they're headquarters.
1: No, they're going to be at 1000 Tallwood, 1000 Tallwood for Charlie 13.
2: Okay.
1: 10-4. Charlie 49.
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1: 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And I'll use all your traffic while I get rescue started. 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
1: Dixie and Liberty Street, 1-6 box shot, Victor Alpha Yankee, on a Silver Silverado, 1-9. Charlie 81, 1094 for 83. So far. And all units, hold your traffic this time, please.
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1: 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Thanks, Alpha. Pretty 10:51, 18. And you put your reference off the 50 for 48.21 Southwest 44.
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1: 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Zulu 17, copy on a signal 4, delayed, no injuries.
5: Huh.
1: 313 Hay Street, 313 Hay Street. It's going to be a black Hyundai Santa Fe and a silver Honda Pilot. They're going to be in the parking lot right next to the pool. Case is 71682.
4: Yeah.
1: 1805.
0: Okay, Brown, Malibu, Sharon Harbor, New York, right one time.
4: Zero.
1: Have you been around? In the area of 9501 Sheridan Street. Open line with a conversation heard at a distance in the background and no answer on contact.
4: It's an outside has to be right there in our voice.
1: 10-4.
4: That was a TM, what do you think?
1: 10-4.
5: I with you.
1: Yeah. Give me a call for Terminal 1, lower level at arrivals at the Uber Lyft pickup area, GTA 0. 1056 with Eliza with SP class reference and unattended pink bag on a wheelchair. Ruby 97 with the bag. The caller has curly hair, neon green shirt, black pants, black shoes. Case is 32.
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1: 18-07. 10-3, 18-07. 27. Charlie 4-1, copy that, 43.
6: Go ahead.
1: 454-29 for a brown Chevy out of Miami, expired 5-12-26.
6: Never.
1: Okay.
2: Yeah. All of this took place eastbound Sheridan, so it's either going to be Pines or Flamingo if you want to, Pines or Cooper City if you want to follow it to them. I spoke to the complainer and it's simple.
1: I'll blow it,
2: then. Can we do some of your bubble?
1: Go for it. Perfect, 10-6, advice.
2: Oh.
1: Copy.
2: 239, help.
1: Go for it. I copy Pembroke and 5-2-10-50. 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Boulevard. Gravel 41-10-8-18-09.
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1: Mm-hmm. 1048-1809, and 840 reference to 3 Alpha 368.
4: 40.
1: Oh, for 1809.
4: Which is for the owner right now? Which 25 would
1: it? 10 for 8, 10 for 28 Delta 8. I have a 13-person just for Northwest 7th Terrace and Northwest 9th Street. Caller by his mail banging on someone's door in apartment number 8. Caller unable to give exact address to where the noise is coming from. And like she was trying to sleep, we just heard wind in the background as if the caller was running. Black male, all black clothing with a backpack on. Units of 10-6 device. Seven out with 81. Attention A zone, 32 Charlie 8, Charlie 9, Charlie 10, and Delta 19 for 43. Units respond at ODB, 3215 Oakwood Boulevard, 321 Oakwood Boulevard. I'm calling advising there is a male, no description at this time, approaching random cars, and he's waving a gun. It says a male, and then it says a female has a gun on her person, hanging from his shirt. Says he didn't do anything with the gun. He's approaching people, black male. He's wearing a dark colored shirt and possibly black pants. A76191. No signal 0. She couldn't give a complete description in case it's 36701.
2: Right.
1: 10-4, Charlie 2-2, 10-48-94.
4: 10-48.
1: Copy in, 3-1-48, I'm here.
4: 3-1-48.
1: 7-40, I'm a 13-person.
4: 7-1-48, I didn't catch notes.
1: He called it advice of a suspicious male walking through the entrance, completely covered in black clothing with his face covered. Seems to be talking to someone, unknown signal 0 scene.
4: Alright,
1: so. Delta 1983 has 1 to 10.
4: Over.
1: 12. And all units, Charlie 8, 9, and 10, additional update. They're advising that the subject is 5'8", has a low haircut. The father is no longer 1097, but the subject was last seen in the area of the Ross and the Old Navy parking lot.
6: Yeah, I'm 40.
1: 1813. Charlie 12 and 2 3 10 8.

0: 3259.
1: 3259.
0: So rescue call, and I'll hear. Back on the system.
1: That's 1814. 667 till 2200. 1814.
0: Problem.
1: I copy.

0: Alright, we're going to be coming up in the area, and we're just going to be canvassing.
1: Aviary, canvassing.
2: So.
1: 2-4, 18-15.
2: Sure.
1: That's fine.

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1: You're welcome.
0: Not in the area.
1: Charlie 9 is in the area. 33 Delta 19.
0: 34,
1: I have a signal for no one's injured. It happened on the Sheridan Street Bridge, but both parties are on scene on the beach, Ocean and New Hampshire.
0: That's it, sir.
1: 10-4, 18-17.
2: Vivian, 39 Southeast 13th Terrace. The caller Perez is getting calls from tenants stating there's a male sitting outside that's been ringing the doorbell for about an hour. They're requesting assistance. Dark male, unknown clothing. The caller is requesting a callback reference to the outcome. Case is 1945. Ready,
1: 51-18.
3: Charlie, 81. Route to
1: regional with signal 20. 83 and route also. That's on. So, Charlie 31, copy on 65 at the target.
3: Easy.
1: 10-4, I'm holding 2-5-3-5 at the target. Positive advice on juvenile was caught. Signal 30, merchandise. Juvenile is cooperating, 56 with their complaint. Case is 36702. Let me just add a female for sure, brown pants. 10-4, 3-1-4-8.
4: Right.
1: Copy.

0: I'm back now, Disney. I got some reference.
1: Roger, it looks like he's a guest of somebody here from 547.
0: Copy. Code 47. We'll do this thing. Oh, 70 Animal Views. 716 Southwest 11th Avenue. Reference. Two kids, 14 of days, harassing ducks to the right of the leasing office, attempt to grab the babies. Unit 1066.
1: Can I even dispatch calls?
0: Good. Didn't send anyone. When she did look out, she seen kids riding back and forth on bikes. Faces 3699.
1: What happened?
0: Copy, put your listen route. 1820. Approximate location 12631 Southwest 7th Street. Off the line with people talking in the background. Not a strong call back via the phase 2. 31220, please. And Tracy 3.
1: 31.
0: 1421.
1: No, you can roll that through.
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1: We're 7 7 7 7 7 7 7 7 7 7 7 7 7 7 7 7 7 7 7 7 7 7 7 7 7 7 7 7 7 7 7 7 7 7 7 7 7 7 7 7 7 7 7 7 7 7 7 7 7 7 7 7 7 7 7 7 7 7 7 7 7 7 7 7 7 7 7 7 7 7 7 7 7 7 7 7 7 7 7 7 7 7 7 7 7 7 7 7 7 7 7 7 7 7 7 7 7 7 7 7 7 7 7 7 7 7 7 7 7 7 7 7 7 7 7 7 7 7 7 7 7 7 7 7 7 7 7 7 7 7 7 7 7 7 7 7 7 7 7 7 7 7 7 7 7 7 7 7 7 7 7 7 7 7 7 7 7 7 7 7 7 7 7 7 7 7 7 7 7 7 7 7 7 7 7 7 7 7 7 7 7 7 7 7 7 7 7 7

0: all of us right now. 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

0: Charlie, 2-4. King, please not audible. 2-8-4-3 West, Orchard Circle. Delta 2-3. Open line here, talking, a button's being pressed. Only have Charlie 32, no 1094.
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0: so forth.
1: The serial number alpha.
0: The alpha 1823. The open line was static and very faint talking. It's coming in to the voice of IP, K698.
1: When I get advice on that, just let me know if you're in control.
0: That's not far, Charlie 2 to me. And Alpha 2. It's 70 Animal Abuse at 716 Southwest 11th Avenue at Roland Lakes Gardens. Reference to two kids, 14 years of age, harassing the ducks to the right of the leasing office. They're attempting to grab the babies. Possible white or Hispanic male with a black helmet, yellow t-shirt, blue shorts. The other one wearing a black t-shirt and black shorts. They're advising they're in the bushes to the right of the community in front of the vacant lot crossing South Palm 11th.
1: Hey, bro.
0: 1051, 1824. 1065 was 22 Joseph Curry. I don't have a 94. 1 Delta 11. Good. I have a single 22 Joseph Curry at the Kiki store, 4800 Pembroke Road. Male customer being aggressive with the customers and staff, home to black male. I have Alpha 4, 108, but no 94. He's refusing to leave, advice.
1: Alright, yeah, one more call. You can hold up for now.
0: Alright, 26.
1: Ten four. Charlie 32. Alright, Echo 084 Lima. Should come back to a red. I'll try one on 10-4. All three and then seven.
0: He's on east, 1 and 3 zone, 1 and 1 zone.
2: Let me get the 1 and 1 on that.
0: The 13 person. Northwest 7th Terrace and Northwest 9th Street. Call advisor male was banging on someone's door in apartment number 8. Call was unable to give exact address to where the noise was coming from. Advised she was trying to sleep. Desperate wind in the background as if the caller was running. Such a black male not seeing all black clothing with a backpack on.
1: Check for 151 primary.

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1: R&R, 1877. Yes, 77. That's 18-1048. The question that I can't answer.
2: All right, therefore, just take.
1: Zulu 18. 53 RPC, Shirley 51 to the 4. I copy, 53 RPC, Shirley 51 to the 4 with injuries. 1828.
3: It's going to be a storm westbound just east of I-95, advising as much as cruising now on the westbound lane at the intersection before the overpass. Please.
1: Fifty-six in the lobby of the 1020.
0: 51.
1: Yeah, for it.
4: Sanford's in approximate location of 2282 Sherman Circle South. If someone hang up, no answer, don't call back, and there's no apartment number. They're calling from a disconnected 88 as well. 5086 is the case.
5: You can show units 51 to the area.
0: Sanford, 8829. Well, you
4: guys 41 showing it up. 1-10-8-10-51-41, Ashley 10-8, Sanford.
0: Same floor.
4: 1849.
1: They're not waiting, and they're going to be waiting for 56 at the front desk. The subject should be on the 14th floor, Latin male, blue shorts, and to hurt the caller.
0: Alright.
1: Stand 4.
5: I'd like to thank for the moment. One black male and one white man. Stand 4.
4: I'm 40. Raising Delta 24. Delta 2, where are you putting
5: it?
4: You're welcome.
5: 22-9.
4: Zulu 9, go ahead.
5: I'm also going to make sure for 79. One party in all love.
4: 23-Charlie-7-1-10-65.
5: 7771
1: I've been just before for 19 zone. No injuries.
0: Yeah.
1: 10-4. 1831.
5: Rescue 74 is going to be transporting the motorcycle. Operator to Memorial, last hour 14 to 15.
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0: 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7 Charlie 7 Charlie 7 Charlie 7 Charlie 7 Charlie 7 Charlie 7 Charlie 7 Charlie 7 Charlie 7 Charlie 7 Charlie 7 Charlie 7 Charlie 7 Charlie 7 Charlie 7 Charlie 7 Charlie 7 Charlie 7 Charlie 7 Charlie 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
2: 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Sweet wind in the sand, if you make it an arm, please thank you. 10-4. 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
6: 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Case number 71705.
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0: Is there any incident 2414 Liberty Street? The same as the neighbor's wife is incoherent. 95-year-old male neighbor not making any sense. Unless you look like they're requesting us as well. Unit Central is sensitive. 215 East.
1: No.
0: So far, this is clear. I have a signal 16 with DCF, 42080 Southwest 19th Street. Reference household violence, threatened child, 1-year-old and a 7-year-old. 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
1: No.
0: 1839. Offer 1839. How far I show those units, 51?
2: Send me a last little bit, sister.
1: What do you cancel for? Be fine, man. That's it.
0: 10-48, 2-Alpha-4-48.
1: Three Alpha 5. 72 Terminal 2.
0: 48 10 6 18 4.
1: Charlie 1 and 7.

0: Support, it is phase two disconnected telephone 911 that the call taker put in for the close intersection via phase two lat long of Southwest 102 Avenue and Manatee Isles Drive. So that it's showing just west of the top portion of the lake on the southeast side. Unable to call it back because it's disconnected. Case 168 form.
1: Can be the 1,000 block of north to west, 4,000.
0: 1,000 block of northwest, 4th Ave. Near the Compton 94.
1: Are you 5 minutes in, Robert?
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2: Alpha 20. 3 Alpha 20. Maverick is on the flight over track of Terminal 2 in Corridor Alpha Alpha.
3: Alpha 1098-1843, and that case number was 3269.

0: Charlie 9, I'll forward you the officer safety from the area. 209 also.
1: Hey, bro, I'll make my mind.
0: Okay. No, they're talking about it. No, they'll get it, but he sold it to a truck company, and they do not need assistance reference getting the car out of the water.
2: Therefore,
3: 14 RPG.
2: They're going after boat traffic.
3: And
2: I'm sorry.
3: Need to block the channel for boat traffic.
2: Yeah, okay. 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
2: Can you check with FC5 if they need us? Otherwise, it's going to have to be hold.
0: For Liberty Street?
2: Yeah, that 95-year-old.
0: Mm-hmm, F4. Male is running eastbound on Washington, advising that she saw him and wanted to let PD know that he was seen at the fence pointing. Doesn't know if he's possibly missing, but she wants officers to be aware of him. Advice, it's in 3-1 zone. They're 10-6. But he's running east.
2: Okay, next available.
0: Boats 19, I'm going to NR. They advise 1054.
2: That's good, yes. Thank you.
0: You're welcome. And I'm going to show you 48 on the 30 at La Quinta, and the 4 is still holding.
2: Helpful.
0: And for 1846.
2: The La Quinta call is going to have to be a road, it's not a CSO.
0: You hear me, Z?
2: No, 54. I'm not for it.
0: Copy.
1: You're also that call, Quinta.
0: Okay, the individual should not be driving and does not have a valid license. Just to be aware. 5090, please.
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0: 91 copy, 91 South, Federal Highway, 0300 hours.
2: Yeah, off to 98 Bravo. The Florida Tag, Foxtrot, Golf 0, Quebec 1-0. Should come back to a silver Cadillac occupied 2 tenths.
0: Tampa Unifor 1094, 1050, 136 in the Parkway eastbound. So far, I have a 69 at West 104 in town. Probably is advising. With a lost dog, animal control is full, and they advise to contact BD on how to proceed. Can you advise? Your test is. Route to 1835 Sherman Street to check for Aaron.
3: Well, now show me the phone number 5.
0: 219 in Robert's High. A Fox Shop Golf. Hello, Quebec 10, 5429, a gold Cadillac utility out of Miramar, 5-12-26, a QIA. Yeah. 1849.
2: Romeo 4520, should be attached to a black BMW 4, I don't know. Charlie 5, can you attach him to 6 on 73? 5,
0: 6, 4. On your side.
2: Don't let me go out, 4-3.
0: Copy 4-3. 300 Washington Street. Complaint called back about the PD never showed up to make a report. It was referenced. A call from Alpha Shift. Caller was told to come inside from outside, and a caller refused. The employee grabbed the caller.
3: 8 and 10, 97.
0: Charlie 8 and 10, 97. 1850. Zero 5 9 5 4 8 1 5 6 6 0 5. It's just 3038. Officers did make the airline with the facility, and they advised that she was all 10-4.
1: Copy. Show me 10-6 right now.
0: I'll show you 10-6 making the airline 1850. 10-4 at the Space Coast 15740 Pines Boulevard. Commercial birthday alarm for a break room motion. Cases 3678. And Liberty for the signal for both parties are there. They're gonna be, it's a black Chevy Impala and a blue Nissan Rogue. Case 71693. Marco, he hasn't called back. Do you still want to leave it open or advice?
2: Yeah, call it for now.
0: Definitely. 8851.

0: 2190.
1: 2190, AC-52.
2: 2190. 2 3 same trip. 2 3 same trip. 2 3 same trip. 2 3 same trip. 2 3 same trip. 2 3 same trip. 2 3 same trip. 2 3 same trip. 2 3 same trip. 2 3 same trip. 2 3 same trip. 2 3 same trip. 2 3 same trip. 2 3 same trip. 2 3 same trip. 2 3 same trip. 2 3 same trip. 2 3 same trip. 2 3 same trip. 2 3 same trip. 2 3 same trip. 2 3 same trip. 2 3 same trip. 2 3 same trip. 2 3 same trip. 2 3 same trip. 2 3 same trip. 2 3 same trip. 2 3 same trip. 2 3 same trip. 2 3 same trip. 2 3 same trip. 2 3 same trip. 2 3 same trip. 2 3 same trip. 2 3 same trip. 2 3 same trip. 2 3 same trip. 2 3 same trip. 2 3 same trip. 2 3 same trip. 2 3 same
1: Acá, piso 2, va. Se te retiene, me dice 1, gracias, no sabe.
0: No, no sé si tú.
1: Okay.
2: I'm coming back in the city.
1: I copy. RPT 19. 1856. 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
1: 10-4, 8-2-4. They're only 100 hours.
0: I'll be at 400 south when Bruce keeps heading northbound. 1-2, Tango, Golf, Delta, Romeo. Black for Tango, that's my voice, I'm not taking that.
1: Unifor 94, 400 south, University. That's a 10-4, so you get the response. No, you're going to go on Alpha 1. 10-4. So both of you is 1051. It's going to be at 4208 Southwest 19th Street. You can make contact with David from DCF. It's going to be at 1017 involving a 1-year-old child, 7-year-old female. Household violence towards the children. No marks of abuse, no priors, no removals. There's 38 history non-reported. No dangers. Make contact with the investigator and we across that location of White Nissan Versa.
2: I'll be earlier for 38 and offenders GOA in Georgia.
1: $1.11
2: advice. Perfect.
1: Alright, I thought I called in the Super Bowl. Oh, for 18.56.
2: It must be hot. That's it.
1: 10-4. Male, something that's refusing to leave. He's a male, short dress, wearing a hoodie jacket and jeans. If I see he's being aggressive towards the staff, refusing to leave. He's number 632.
2: Welcome
1: back to the response to 94.
3: 3 just occurred, Arizona and Ocean. Two vehicles, no injuries. One vehicle, GOA. 10-4 for a civil unit.
1: 5, turn off a 6. 10-65, a 38 just occurred.
2: 6.
1: 10-4, can be at 1000 North B 7th Street. Can be residence home. I'm going to contact with Jeremy. It's going to be a 5 to 10 minute time delay. Only rising as a tenant that keeps fighting with the girlfriend. I don't know if it's just verbal. No single zero scene. I don't have anything for them at this time. His number is 15220.
2: Alright, 10-4, 6-1.
1: 10-4, 2-6. What is he saying? Is he with it?
2: Well, I'll be loud as well.
1: 10-3-6, 8-2-3-8.
2: Negative 68 for 800 Southeast 2H Street, 54 in Jackson.

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3: Door.
2: 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Try 2.
0: You have to go.
2: Door.
1: And they disconnected on the Delta Snowy for any other information. This is going to be 071704. Again, that's 071704.
4: And alert. Yeah,
0: well, thank you.
1: You're welcome.
4: 074-4, can you copy this team?
1: 10-4, go ahead.
4: Good afternoon. This is going to be for myself in uniform 3335 at Margaritaville for 2300.
0: What was my 97 for? What time did Sigma 4 come out, and what was my 97 for?
5: Six is 97.
1: 97 at 1901.
5: Yeah, the Sigma 15 on Memorial Pembroke until 01.
1: 10-4 Memorial Pembroke until 01. Alright, have a good day.
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1: 1901.
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1: Go ahead.
5: Well, now the Black West Summer Road is going to be a Florida tag. Sierra, November. In November 7-3, maybe Times 3 Black, Jersey, Alberto.
1: 10-4, 10-50, 1000 Block West Pembroke, and that previous traffic is going to be a Bravo 10-4.
5: 4-9.
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Charlie, 2-3, 10-4.

0: 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I'll 129.
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1: Go ahead.
0: Do you have a Tango Oscar 89 Echo, Chicken Echo Black, please?

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1: 499, go ahead.
0: It's from my house in 3591, 3000 Oakwood Boulevard. I'm here until 2330, you can until 0230.
2: City 429 is Black Nissan 11 model out of Met 1020. It's good.
3: What are you thinking?
2: 196. It's in the area of 34 and Midas, represents an hotel stop out of us.
1: Train Alpha 5, you came in 10-1 tonight. Yeah, it's going to be 15220. Again, 15220.
2: There's 784 Hyattis by the Aldi Shopping Center. Will be a 5 to 10 minute time delay. Happens two boys on a electric bike or motor scooter wearing helmets riding through the parking lot. A lot of... almost ran the caller over. This will be 31225.
0: Yeah, 40.
1: Yeah. 0148, reference to 68 and the 69 still pending.
0: Yeah. I need mic one.
2: Cover mic one.

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1: Negative, Delta 303. What's the 21 and a half to? I'm the possible at the Central Ocean.
0: It's going to be 1200 Southwest 137 Avenue. Stand by for a permit. And it's going to be Building Echo, Apartment 305.
1: Okay, 301. 301. Presenting 1 for LT and 1 for 7 minutes.

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1: 10-4, go ahead.
0: 1851, no final check. 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
2: Receive the 68 for Hollywood Boulevard and North 8th Avenue. The caller came in contact with a 7 to 9 year old female crying on a bike. She said her dad didn't wait for her because he was faster, and the father came back and the child was crying. She wants units to check on the child. They're going to Hollywood Beach.
1: We're just randomly calling the guy and his daughter. No one's asking. Do you want contact?
2: 54.
1: Got another call.
2: 10-4.
3: 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Only at 17-8 on the east side of Central.
1: Go with the details.
3: Open line, no response from the caller.
1: Any history of that location that, or the exact address for that phone?
3: It's going to be a disconnected cell phone, no history on that. I'll try the 8-10-20 history.
1: What else was?
3: You want one face to your possible location?
1: Any problem, thank you.
3: Not for.

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1: Yes.
0: Approximate location 883 North Surf Road. Now, there's an open line shuffling here. No response to the desk. Voicemail on callback. That case is 1720.
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0: responding to a 68 to 4208 Southwest 19th Street. Any units that can make that line?
1: Yeah, mine was he's coming over.
0: How far? Well, one, you still have?
2: Yeah, 107.
0: How far? Be 10-8, resume 10-8.
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1: 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Can you drive around with Juliet 19 to 2300?
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4: 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Everybody should have 10-15.
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0: Oh, he's 5-1 with the 4.
1: Okay.
2: 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Okay, this is 500 Bucket Daisy, out of Florida. 6-0 Romeo 8-2-3-5. Light a watch for 4 times.
3: My employee advised the car from gate Foxtrot 2, white bag with blue bottomless. Car will stand by with the badge. Chase number 3273.
1: Who's he on?
3: 10-4, 1915. No 3-0. I'm requesting a 56 outside of building. He is in Papa. Calls me a black male in a black t-shirt, gray gym shorts, and black slides. Case is 15223.
1: 51.
3: 10-4. 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
0: Sorry, we'd like your stuff now. 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
0: Copy.
1: So, 12-48, I'll be in a rush for it.
0: 10 for him, 12-3.
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0: 10-4, our unit is 48 reference officer safety.
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4: Service for noise complaint, location will be Southwest 70th Avenue and North Stillwater Shores is 5. Says in the area that tends pretty loud music, making his windows rattle from bass. This will be 31225, or Christian, 31227.
3: 51.
4: Over. You know from 94?
3: What?
0: I'm assuming a 74-6460 Allen Street. She's about to have mom saw her security camera with a blue light. Charlie 69 about she's a signal 20. Do you want units to respond?
2: No, why not?
0: NR 10-4, show units 10-8. Uniform unit, turn race.
1: Yeah, 3-5-6. Can you give me a case number for signal 51, please?
0: Then Jackson Street, unit 101. Caller about it, he had a package delivered to the wrong home, and a neighbor that the package was sent to is refusing to give it back. She has photo evidence that it was delivered to that unit. And check your cash. An inner at 222 Jackson and an outer at 2126 Monroe.
1: Seven one seven two nine.
0: Can we get an actual back on my detail? And I'll
2: show you
0: 10-6, 16-17, copy 13 incident. 16 Cleveland. Approximately 6217 Cleveland Street. It initially came over with the open line and shuffling head, and then we got a duplicate 13 incident for a male speaking Spanish in the background. No answer on call back. 725 is the case.
3: 1-4-7-7-7-7-8-1-9.
0: Holly 4, copy, 73. Oh, Julia 1 today. I entered a golf cart and it died on the sidewalk and it's blocking sidewalk. He found it with his wife and two children. Before standby, just one Delta 19.
1: Hi.
0: 348 reference to 73. Is it time for a hold for a civil unit?
1: I don't know what he wants exactly. Is that what he means? Other than an Uber?
0: I'm not sure what he wants either. I don't know if he needs help moving it off the sidewalk or...
1: We'll tell you to call and see what we can do.
0: Come on, Charlie 4, can you make my line?
5: Hey, you can cancel 4. Give me that 68-83-R. I'm going to make you contact with that.
0: Come on.
4: That's how about a copy of Milo, 41, strong arm, grenade related, 30 Pompano. Milo for a black male, Bernito Pierre, date of birth of 9-15-1983, 5'9", 160 pounds. They do have PC for the individual driving a white Ram Promaster, Florida tag, Foxtrot Delta November, Quebec 67, if contact was made. So it should be a work van. If contact is made, notify Pompano. End the bullet.
0: Merkle Mass 67 has been a felony vehicle, and they have PC from subject. And the Bolo, 1923.
6: Dealing with distance.
1: Yeah. 3-1-3-1, I found it.
0: Attention, all units. I'm going to copy a Bolo reference to Pompano Beach. Correction, reference to Signal 38, Authority of Pompano. Correct, all units. It's going to be 415 Northwest 18th, Court of Pompano Beach. It's going to be a countywide Bolo reference to Signal 41 Strong Arm. Subject is going to be a black male, Bernito Pierre. Date of birth, 9/15/1993. He's 5'9", 160 pounds. He's last seen driving a white Ram Promaster. He's going to have a Florida tag of Foxtrot Delta November Quebec 67. It's a family vehicle, and they have PC for subject. And the Volo 1924. Bruno Prier, date of birth of September 15, 1993. 5'9", 160 pounds, last seen driving an all-white Ram Promaster with a Florida tag of Foxtrot Delta November Quebec 67, felony vehicle, and they have a PC for the subject. Subject UAE, last seen driving

0: Island.
1: Going to be Foxtrot. 90 Foxtrot, Delta, November, Quebec, 67. It's coming in from 920 North 68 Terrace, Unit B, 13. Caller sees a telephone that tried to snatch a child yesterday. It's going to be referenced to a previous case. He's heading toward Johnson on an electric scooter. He's a black male wearing a white shirt. Case is 734.
0: Yes, sir.
2: Yeah, can you reclassify that to a 13P?
1: 10-4, that's 18. It's going to be 426 Southeast 1st Avenue. Carry a virus, but then my truck hit an electrical wire and left the scene. Wire is down on the road. Back of the door to the semi-truck was gray, last seen driving. Sorry, last seen heading southbound on 1st Avenue. The bus possibly cable because his TV isn't working. Units to copy, 1094.
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1: 1094.
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5: Well, we're 10-4, ma'am. Thank you.
1: 10-4, 1927.
4: Uniform 1686.

0: 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King Martin 1 is King Foxtrot 210.
1: Ten seven copy 9-1. 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
0: 7-0.
2: Morning,
1: Adrian. Can we go 3717 Southwest 41st Street, 51 Centrix?
2: Time for 3717 Southwest 41st Street, 51 Centrix, 31. 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
0: Talk of East Beach westbound, DM for 94.
2: Well, I'm in
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2: So far. And Alpha 6, 98, Papa.
1: Very good. Our location will be in 31 zone at La Restaurante. 13010, stay run 84. Caller La Esquina said that there are customers sitting at the bar intoxicated, bothering other customers and employees. Three Hispanic male subjects. Case there is going to be 31230. 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
1: 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Rescue's on scene. They have an uncooperative patient regarding a proved to be a male subject in his 40s. PSB 31231. Sarah 71, Charlie 15, verify people to respond 94.
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2: Good morning, sir. 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
0: Good night,
3: both parties at Van Buren Surf.
0: Copy Van Buren and Surf. Fire Rescue also has the call. They're advising whether no one is hit in.

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1: 714.
0: You have a 510 and 414?
2: I'm going to be getting rid of 4-6 and show me back on the signal 7.
0: You get one advice that the vehicle is now southbound, the black SUV that was checking out the palace.
3: Where
0: are you? Have fun. Circle on the building northbound, executive play Black Chevy. Alright, Lima.
3: Delta 301. Receiving a 22 progress, Pines Boulevard and Northwest 108 Avenue at the Cadman Place. They're advising a bunch of kids and adults in the street blocking the road, and they have music and alcohol. Unit 10-6.
1: Yeah, he's not on the proper. Just when they're trying to get a tag, they don't have to stop him.
0: That way, you from the park, any of that can see the vehicle. He's from the park, very black Chevy SUV. If you can get a tag.
4: This is one. I'm coming up on the parkway there. Red Bullet.
0: 10-4. You probably have black Chevy SUV.

0: 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Not four. Charlie 20, 40, penny.
1: Rally, missing.
0: Not four.
2: Yes, which is to the number one turn lane, eastbound, on a driveway at Palm. And it's going to be a snow lane. Number two.
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4: Go for it.
2: Definitely, thank you. We can just add it to the numbers. Thank you.
4: Definitely. It's 5429 Black Chevy, 08 Mile out of Hollywood. It's current.
3: Go for it. Tell me the end of number one.
4: Go for number one.
5: I'll say myself and 14 are back at the original 10-20.
4: 14, copy. Number 15, right? 2197, so far.
0: This is on tower side.
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0: 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The 37. In reference to juveniles that were riding on the golf course with electric bikes, there's GOA. The complainant just wants to make a report to have it on record.

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0: I mean, if there's more problems, just let the middle of Parkway pulling into the public.
2: You're not with him.
1: That's a license, Tom.
0: Sure, 81.
1: It's going to be occupied two times.
0: Perfect.
3: Ten four.
1: Yeah, 41.
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0: Have it, sir.
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2: Sorry, sir, we can't have a response. 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
2: To be 27327 Rusney regarding loud noise coming from one of the apartments. I didn't specify what the noise was. Zenith with 1060 roll.
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0: No, thanks, cool. Okay, but put me on the 14 of the uniform room.
1: Half of it.
0: Papa 279, 90 dollars.
1: Two off of 40 units in form.
0: So 47 checks.
1: Then 4-19-47.
0: Got a 4?
3: Got a 4.
0: Is Alpha 7-10-8 for a translation?
3: Skyline 58,
4: Alpha 7. Where is
3: he at? Indian Trace of Bonaventure.
5: Let's say on top 4, I'm going to be switch on top 7.
1: Okay, since we're 1948. Denver, Delta, 1948. Denver, copy to 97, 1948.
0: Return 6, double 10.
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1: 10-4, who are you?
0: 7-7. Charlie, I'm sorry, Delta 2-1.
1: George.
0: 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Driving an excessive rate of speed. Unit for 10-6, give it all. Give it over.
1: Alright, I'm ready to go.
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1: Two six North 22nd Avenue. I'll advise a group of 25 to 30 black subjects are at the store property blocking parking spots and littering. They won't move, and the caller has requested them to. And you just check your CAD for an inner premise and an outer premise. That case is 744.
0: Myself, I'm gonna be off there.
1: 10-4, leave the 68 open.
0: $10.81
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0: 303 North Federal Highway, 4850 on contact.
1: It's going to be Saddle, my brother.

0: 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Occupy one time.
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2: Turning off the 210 for Steve.
3: On your Michael West Beach, westbound, Fort Peg, Foxtrot, Papa Foxtrot, Whiskey 5-2. Should be attached to your black Tesla. I'll cut it off.
2: Testing number 1094, 200 block of West Beach, westbound.
4: Kilo, Oscar Bravo, 4619. Can you can call it Alpha 2?
2: Yes, sir.
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0: On 4th Street, in reference to loud ongoing music, the call is requesting 45 with the outcome. The case is 705, and units you have an inner at 2320 Brockfield and an outer at 2407 McKinley.
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2: Okay, 10-4.
3: 3 Fox Truck 2-1, everything is 10-4.
2: Okay, 10-4, 3 Fox Truck 200, everything is 10-4.
4: 48.
2: 1955.
4: 2, you're making an Bravo, and then I'll be back off at 12. The address will be 957 Southwest 117th Way.
2: Charlie, when are you about to act that?
5: Simple that. Simple battery, okay.
2: Call standing in 30 zones.
5: Yes, sir.
0: Okay. 2-4, copy.
2: That's 4-5-1.
4: Good.
2: Have a 10 delay, 329 Buchanan Street. X-ray 33 cut the logs of the tag they're giving and been coming back to the vehicle that they're saying was stolen or towed. Superdoll, civilian unit, Arizona.
4: Go for it.

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2: Hey, Ed, I'm 48 on that 14. I'm around Hollywood.
1: Okay, this is punch you need to, 1045.
2: Alright,
1: 1958.
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1: Good afternoon, until midnight.
4: Good.
1: 300 Northeast First Court, again, 300 Northeast First Court. It's reference to a Tesla parked in the neighbor's spot. Also advise those cars parked along the side of the road. See a gray blue Tesla Model 3 on the tag. They're requesting TD 1045, cases 15227.
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1: 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Caller's name is going to be Haida.
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0: 3-2, 622 in progress, Times Boulevard, Northwest 108 Avenue at the Cadman Places apartment. 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She's advising a bunch of kids and adults in the street blocking the road, and they have music and a lot of alcohol. It's going to be case 6718.
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6: The container went straight to voicemail, so NR.
0: So far.
6: So many cases for that, please.
0: So far, 13, go ahead.
6: 121 Thunderbird, 9841, and I'll get the number off of CAT, thank you.
0: So far, you're welcome. We're receiving a 25 Halas Hazard fire. Zero South Ocean Drive, secondhand 43. The caller got a call from her elderly mother, advised there's smoke coming from the apartment. Fire rescue also has a call.
6: Charlie 6. 6
0: and route from
6: May 9.
0: 10-4. Delta 19, are you 48?
4: Route 1.

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0: 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Three Alpha 40.